0: Flags.
1: My
0: flags,
1: ball like an A-line toilet.
0: Flags.
1: Pour up.
0: Flags. Flags. Flags. Flags.
1: Round the
0: flags.
1: Excuse
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jigsaw.

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0: artists that I associate myself with. 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Bruh, that hook hard as fuck, bruh. They're like, bruh, man, I got to get on that. And I'm like, shit, let's go.
1: Hey, we getting right into it. This the Chop Up Podcast with Big V. We got my dog West Music up in here.
0: Yes, sir.
1: Shout out to my folks that couldn't be here. You already know it's Hoffa, it's Sam Toucan, it's Third World Digital.
0: It's all love. We still gonna make it happen, man.
1: Yeah, Big, we gotta go
0: to do, man. How you been, bro?
1: I'm good, bro. We got it going up on a Tuesday, man. Still, we're gonna get into some stuff. You dropped Still King,
0: Still
1: the EP.
0: The King.
1: Still the King, man.
0: Still the King. Still.
1: Still the King. We're going to get into a whole lot of shit. We just played two songs. We played the song with you and Gorilla Zoe, which was called...
0: Man, shout out to Zoe, man.
1: Shoot My Shot, right?
0: Gotta shoot.
1: Shoot My Shot. Then we had Groupie Rappers with you featuring Stilo.
0: Hey, man, shout out to my dog Stilo, man. He out of Cali, man. That's my brother, man. You know what I mean? One love. He killed the beat, too, man. Killed that verse, man. Shout out to Stilo.
1: Hey, yeah, what part of Cali Stilo from? LA?
0: You already know.
1: Oh, okay.
0: Come on,
1: let's go, Stilo. Yeah, he snapped on that.
0: Yes,
1: look,
0: sir.
1: You gotta give us a story though now, because you can't come out with a song like that unless you got some rappers in mind. You don't gotta name no names, but you gotta tell me a groupie rapper story, bro. All
0: right. Well, so I'm in a club with Fox. We had I think it's called the Platinum Club. I can't remember.
1: It's a but Platinum Airwell.
0: It sure is, bro. What's up with that? It's a Martin Luther King Street Airwell.
1: It's a Platinum.
0: It's a Platinum Airwell. God, Greenville Airwell.
1: It's a Greenville everywhere.
0: Man, look. Anyway, but yeah, so we over here at the Platinum Club. It's in Mobile.
1: Yeah.
0: And I'm sitting in the back. And there's this little artist. You know, he's trying to get his little name out or whatever. And, you know, his funds wasn't right at the time. So he was just, you know, doing what most rappers do. Kiss ass, brown nose, try to squeeze their way in.
1: Yeah.
0: You know, and, you know, just a lot of kissing up. And he managed to get in with us in VIP. And I'm sitting there, you know, doing my thing, chilling with the old lady or whatever, or whoever I was with that night. It didn't even matter, man. But the whole point was, I'm sitting here looking at this man. Talk to Fox, and Fox over here, he just rubbing his hand like he got like bad arthritis or something.
1: Yeah,
0: you know he all a 50. But anyway, he rubbing his hand like this, and the groupie rapper go, Fox, you okay?
1: Nah.
0: No, are you okay? Let me, what can I get for you? I'm sitting here like, the gay? What the hell going on here? What just happened? I just witnessed. Did this really just happen?
1: Yeah.
0: This really just happened in front of my eyes. I know I drunk a little bit that night, but I was still sober enough to see that shit.
1: Yeah.
0: And I'm like, all right, I didn't see it all. Now, this man rubbing another grown man hand, not related to him at all. Don't know him.
1: Yeah.
0: And asking him if he okay. Now, if that go on, remember that line I was talking to you about before the show? Yeah, that's that leap right there, bro.
1: Yeah.
0: I know you're going to sell your soul to get on.
1: Right.
0: And I'm sitting here like, nah, man. And this dude was trying to hang with me and ride with me. And I'm like, nah, bro. We don't have that kind in our group, bro.
1: Yeah.
0: Not the kind of being funny, but the kind of selling your soul. You know what I mean? You got to.
1: Yeah, just kissing ass, doing all that extra shit.
0: I can't trust you.
1: Yeah.
0: How can I trust you? That means you would do anything over me.
1: Right.
0: If I introduce you to Boosie, what would you do to get in that? You know, in that area,
1: that circle,
0: yeah. So I'm just like, man, nah, man, no. There's no way.
1: Yeah.
0: There's no. So that's one. You know what I mean?
1: Hold on. What Fox do when dude was rubbing his hand though?
0: Bruh. All right. Shout out to Fox, by the way, man.
1: Yeah.
0: That's my dog, man. If it wasn't for Fox, I wouldn't be the guy I am today.
1: Yeah. That's
0: real
1: big.
0: Talk. Real talk. I mean, he showed me a lot.
1: Yeah.
0: I'm not gonna take that from him.
1: Okay.
0: But the truth gonna come out tonight, y'all. It's gonna get real.
1: Oh shit.
0: You might like it, you might not.
1: Fox got a lot of folks in Pensacola now.
0: Hey, I understand. The last time he got booked, too.
1: don't know. I couldn't answer
0: that. I believe the last time he got booked, it was when I booked him there. We're going to talk about that. Anyway, yeah, man. But Fox looked at the man, was like, no, I'm cool, man. I'm cool.
1: Yeah.
0: Like, get off me. I'm cool.
1: Yeah.
0: You know what I mean? But yeah, we had, I did my little 5-7 minute set. And then he went on, did his little 10, 15. We got up out of there.
1: Yeah.
0: Like, I've always opened up for him. Like, everywhere. We done did shows, Arkansas, Tennessee, Louisiana, Texas, Mobile, Alabama, Birmingham.
1: Yeah.
0: All over the place. We didn't hit Georgia area, but we did manage to hit, like, Panama City and stuff like that.
1: Mm-hmm.
0: Just the little southern area.
1: Yeah.
0: You know what I mean? But, yeah, it was cool, man, riding with him.
1: That's
0: being a part of that team, man. I got signed to him.
1: To Trill.
2: While I notify the caller.
3: Oh, that's some bullshit.
4: I muted that shit. Yeah, let's go.

0: All right, all right, all right. Welcome, welcome.
1: Yo!
0: Yeah, welcome to the Real Top Radio Show. Yeah, that's the Soulful One. Soulful Tori, what's going on, girl?
2: Nothing much. Just chilling, enjoying this Labor Day today. Getting ready to head back to work, but I'm doing good. How about you?
0: I'm here, dear God. I'm here.
2: Yeah. That's what's up.
0: What's up, AK? There she go with her crack phone. Well, anyway, welcome to the show. It's the Hilltop Radio Show. I want to thank everybody that's tuned in, everybody that's already in the house, and everybody that's getting ready to come and be a part of what we got going on tonight. And tonight is a big, big show. We got a lot going on, but before we get into it, we're going to introduce our first guest of the night. What's up, Chris? How you feeling, man?
2: Hello.
0: Chris, you there? Rashid, you there?
3: Yeah, I'm here. Rashid is here.
0: Okay.
2: Rashid! What's up, Rashid?
3: What's up, everybody? What's up? What's up, y'all?
2: That's what's happening.
0: Welcome, welcome. 912, who are we talking to?
4: This is DJ Trance.
0: Hey, what's up, Trance? Welcome, welcome. Where, Chris? Hey. I was just talking to Chris. I don't know what the hell happened. Well, anyway, Rashi, you, well, we'll go ahead and start with you, man. Chris, you there?
2: Hopefully he ain't fighting with his button.
0: Yeah, I don't know what's I don't know what's going on with that number.
4: It's probably on mute, I guess.
2: That's why I say he probably fighting with that button, not realizing it's on there.
0: Yeah, we
2: there you go.
0: Hey there. That's Radio Rashid.
2: Oh, okay.
0: Yeah, it's, I don't know what's going on because it's not even, ain't nothing going around. It's not even green. But yeah, Radio Rashid, man, let's go ahead with you, brother. I want to appreciate what all that you do for Hilltop, man, behind the scenes, you know, making sure that we're doing the right thing on radio, even though, you know, you've been in radio a long time, longer than I have. And I just want to thank you, man, for being a mentor to me and answering the questions and help me along the way with certain things that I want to learn and I forget, you know what I mean, on radio.
3: Man,
0: I
3: appreciate you, brother. You know, it goes both ways because when you're in that radio business, you're never too old to learn. And so I'm constantly learning myself. I've been in since 95, but I'm learning something new every day, and especially with the way things are going now with the music industry and with streaming and all that, including radio. You know, I have to learn things myself for 2026, you know, to stay in radio. So I appreciate you, brother, and it's always a blessing to be on the show. Appreciate what you've done. You helped a lot of people, put a lot of people on. You guys have brought people on the show that normally wouldn't have a chance to be heard, and you've done that thousands of times. So, brother, no, I salute you and the Hilltop family. I appreciate you guys.
0: I appreciate you, too. And what we're going to start doing, well, actually, Salvatore is starting tomorrow on her show. I'm going to give her a little bit of time to talk about her show tomorrow, the Soulful Experience. But before we get into what you, Radio Rashid and Chris, the project that you did with them, we're gonna start bringing on these young talent, these young men and women that have talent that need to be heard. I got this young man. He's 9 years old. He's from Wilmington, North Carolina, and his father is a poetry reader. You know, poetry writer, and he does poetry. And this young man, Robon, he's following his father's footsteps. And I invited him on tonight so he can give us a little taste of his poetry and see how y'all feel about it.
4: Okay. Awesome.
0: We're going to start. So if you guys have any young talent, you know, any youngsters out there that think that they got talent for radio, let's bring them on the radio and give them, you know, give them something to put a smile on their face so they can go to school and brag to their friends and stuff like that. Because Salvatore, you got, Salvatore's working on the next Supremes. So, yeah.
2: Oh, yeah. I'm working on it.
0: So, Robon, you there?
1: Yes, sir.
0: All right, man. How you feeling tonight?
1: Feeling good.
0: You ain't shy, are you?
1: No.
0: Oh, okay. All right. Well, tell us a little bit about you.
1: So, I'm 9. I was born in Wilmington. I'm a poetry writer. My dad inspired me to do poetry because I follow his footsteps. And God also inspired my dad to do poetry. And then my dad inspired me to do poetry. So, I wanted to be just like my dad, but kind of better than him.
0: That's all right.
2: Yeah.
0: That's all right.
4: That was awesome.
0: Yeah, you want to be better. That's what I'm talking about, better.
2: That's right.
0: Yeah. So, how's school going for you? You also box as well, too, right?
1: Yes, sir.
0: Okay. Have you knocked out anybody yet?
1: No, not yet.
0: Shaggy. All right. Tori, anything y'all want to ask him before he goes into his poetry? Anything you want to ask anybody?
2: Yeah, I would love to know, how did you get into this anyway? I know you say your dad did it, but what inspired you to start writing?
1: God.
2: Say that again.
0: He said, God.
1: God.
2: Oh, that's what's up. That's right. Let him lead you on that pen and paper. All right.
3: I have a question I like to ask him all.
0: Okay, go ahead. Ready.
3: Do you have a special place that you like to go to write to get the quiet time? Or what do you need, and what kind of places do you find yourself going to do your best writing?
1: Stages. Home.
0: Can't hear you, Robon.
1: To do my best writing?
3: Yeah, again, example, like, I write a lot of music, and I also do a lot of poetry. I go outside. I like to feel the wind sometimes when I get ready to start writing. Do you have a special location that you go to get away from everything, to, you know, get a little quiet time so you can concentrate on your poetry?
1: My room.
3: Gotcha.
2: And what or is it that, like, oh, go ahead.
1: Or just like, if I ever need someone near me so I can, like, you know, like, feel, like, happy, like, more confident to go on stage and read it, I normally be around my dad.
3: Okay, gotcha.
0: Wow.
2: All right. And
0: go ahead, Salvatore. You had another question?
2: Yeah, I just wanted to ask him, when you are writing, what is it that you want us, what is your inspiration? What are you writing about? Do you write about more happy things? Are you writing more about just, you know, life? What are you writing about? What do you want us to get from your writing?
1: I'm glad you asked that. So, what I write about mostly is about what's happening in the world and, like, the future and, like, my life and stuff. And, like, I just kind of try to inspire other kids to, like, make or do anything they like. And my dad always told me this, never stop doing what you love.
2: That's some good advice.
0: Mm-hmm.
4: Yes. Never stop doing. Mm-hmm. That's right.
0: DJ Trends, you want to ask the young brother a question? Or are you good, brother?
4: I just wanted to ask him, tell him, I don't want to ask him anything. Just tell him, just keep doing your thing, my boy. You know what I'm saying? Just keep doing your thing. Keep doing your thing. Don't let nobody deter you from your dreams, and God will lead you to your destiny.
1: Yes, sir.
4: That's all I had to say. That is awesome when a child is inspired by his father. There's so many families out here that's tore up to the floor, you know what I'm saying? Mm-hmm. But to hear that just touches my heart. Mm-hmm. That's awesome.
0: Mm-hmm. Yeah, man. Robin, we ready whenever you ready.
1: Okay.
4: Let's get it.
1: Yep. I need to give myself some advice. All right, I'm ready.
0: All right. Let's hear what you got.
1: Poetry. All right, poetry. You know it's me, my vibe killer. Yeah, I do poetry. You know it's me. I ain't no fly, and I will never be. I'm not, and I'm more creative, more than grown-ups. I'm at the top, they won't be me. Yeah, I'm vibe killer. Don't come at me with negative energy. Yeah, my good energy is going to block your negativity, so don't come at me.
4: Okay.
1: That's it.
4: Okay.
2: All right now.
4: Don't come at me with negativity.
0: That could be a rap song.
2: It sure could.
0: It could be a song.
4: Yeah. Yes, sir.
0: What do you think about it, Radio Rashid?
3: Smooth. I think it was right for his age. I think it's something that other kids will enjoy hearing him, you know, recite. Mm-hmm. And so keep doing what you're doing, young brother. Keep on, you know, being inspired and listening to your father because he's giving you some good advice. And just keep moving forward with it.
1: Yes, sir.
0: Double Chocolate just tuned in. Double Chocolate, what do you think about this young man? He's 9 years old from Wilmington, North Carolina, and he does poetry. What do you think about his poetry?
5: 9 years old. Oh, impressionable.
0: Yeah, don't mess with his mind.
5: I definitely love it. I'm a parent because we got kids on the phone. Get some
1: little English to me.
5: Love it. Definitely could be a rap song.
0: Oh, yeah.
1: Advice for y'all, never underestimate people.
5: Amen to that.
2: That's true. Yeah.
4: That's true.
2: Yeah.
4: Never.
0: That's right. AK, that's right. You with us? What do you think about this poetry, AK?
6: Man, I think, you said AK?
0: Yeah. Go ahead, Chris. Go ahead, Chris. You can go ahead. He was just talking, wasn't he?
2: Yeah.
7: Can you guys hear me or no?
0: Now we can.
7: Oh, gotcha. I just want to say that he did a very good job. Not only could it be a rap song, but I could also hear him saying the words, you know, to a nice beat. So very good.
2: Mm-hmm. Spoken word. I was thinking that as well. Mm-hmm. Just need a nice little beat to go behind it. Mm-hmm.
0: Yep. All right, Robin, man, we want to thank you for being a part of the show. Tell everybody your name and where you from and what school you go to.
1: My name is Robin. I go to Classical Charter Schools of Wilmington. And I'm from Wilmington, North Carolina.
0: All right.
2: Wilmington is in the building.
0: Well, yep. We appreciate you, little brother, and you have a good week in school, man. Let your schoolmates know you was on the radio.
1: Yes, sir.
2: All right.
1: While y'all was talking, I was making another poem.
2: Okay, what you got?
0: Well, damn. Okay.
1: Well, I'm still watching it, but.
0: Oh, my fault, Radio Rashid. My fault. But go ahead, Robin. I'm sorry. Go ahead.
1: I'm gonna give y'all some of like what I got at first. So the title is "Get Your Hands Off Me" by Bob Killer.
0: He said, "You giving me airtime? I'm gonna pimp this airtime tonight, y'all." Go ahead.
5: I love it.
0: He said, "Fuck that."
5: I love
1: Get
5: it.
1: Your hands off me! I don't like you touching me. Okay. I'm still typing it, so like, give me a minute.
4: Right. You're tweaking it.
0: Yeah, we might have to bring you on another night. We might have to bring you on a soulful experience night with Sofa Tori and the kids.
2: Oh, yeah.
4: Yes, sir.
2: That's what's up. I'm definitely down for that.
0: You got it?
1: Nah, it's like 4 or 5.
0: Go ahead. Take your time with it, and we'll bring you back on another night. We'll bring you back on a soulful experience night. All right?
1: Okay, so next Monday?
0: No, I'll let your dad know when he ready to come back on tomorrow. We could.
2: See, when them juices
5: get to flowing, you ready, baby.
2: Them juices get to flowing, you can't help it.
0: That's okay. What I'm talking about. See, that's what, and some of these, and you guys know, some of these entertainers ain't motivated like this young man.
2: Yep.
0: He makes some of them look bad tonight. Boy, you make a lot of them look bad tonight.
3: You're ready to roll.
0: Yeah. Well, you enjoy the rest of your night, okay, brother?
1: Okay.
0: All right, and be safe getting home, okay?
1: Yes, sir.
0: All right.
2: All right.
4: All righty.
0: All right.
4: That is awesome.
1: See y'all next or tomorrow.
0: All right. He said, hell with that shit. I'm going to be on the Sofa Tori Show tomorrow night.
5: Okay.
2: That's what's up.
0: He said, you didn't mess me up now. You got me on the radio now.
1: I'm done with my phone.
0: All right. Have a good night. Yeah, we get ready. Go to grown folk talk. All right.
5: Thank you for coming.
0: Yeah, we don't want double chocolate to corrupt your mind at 9 years old.
5: Yeah, I want to traumatize the kids. Definitely. Good night.
0: No, no, no, we got to get it. Come on, go ahead.
5: Come on, baby. Go ahead, baby.
0: Carlos, we coming. Carlos is coming. Take it over, man.
6: No, start take over. Your time, bro.
0: Bro, Robin, start over again. I'm sorry.
1: It's all right. Get your hands off me. Bye-bye, killer. Get your nasty dirty hands off me. I don't like you touching me. You touch me again, you're gonna end up on the ground. I'm going to fight you like a man. So don't touch me, you nasty pedophile. Touching little kids, but you're 30 years old. Don't touch me, nigga.
4: Oh,
5: nigga!
0: Oh! Annie dropped the mic and walked off the stage.
3: Yeah.
2: That's right.
5: The force to be reckoned with right there, baby.
2: Obama out, baby. Obama out. That's what's
5: okay.
0: Yeah. All right, Robin. You have a good night, man. You scared some shit. 9 years old, boy. I tell you. That's talent right there. Yeah.
4: Man, these kids have been here before. I don't care what nobody say. He said, nigga.
5: Yeah. He ain't said it.
0: Hell no. Yeah, I had to get him off because I ain't what y'all know I went double trying to get it started, y'all. Everybody stops what the hell they doing. He 9 years old. I don't want him to have no fantasies tonight when he go to bed.
5: You don't behave around the
4: key. Man, look, man, the little man said, nigga, he know more than you think. I'm thinking, I know he do. These kids know more than you think, man. These kids be like, you know, they be knowing, man. I got grandkids, man. They be knowing. I was like, huh? What did you say? You did what? You smoked what? Man.
5: Give me some. What your connection?
0: Hey, y'all, we'll be right back. Double chocolate woke, y'all.
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0: 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Again, we want to give a shout out to Lil Robon for being an extra special guest here on the show. Like I said, you guys, you got any local young people that have talent, let's get them on the radio, man. Show them that there are people that are listening and, you know, and give them feedback. Like, if you know, this inspires them. This puts a smile on their face, and they have something to go to school and brag to their friends about on social media and stuff like that. So let's put a smile on a kid. Yeah, let's do that. Mm-hmm. Yeah.
2: That's what's up.
0: And then we got to hurry up and get them off before Double Chocolate get on. No, I'm just playing.
5: Don't do me. Don't do me. You gotta let that roll off the tongue, baby. You gotta know how to make that tongue vibrate.
0: Carlos, I apologize, man, for calling you Chris.
6: No, it's cool. I ain't want to say nothing. You know what I'm saying? I want to say we good, fam.
0: Yeah, until Big Brother Radio Rashid corrected me. I appreciate that, man. Because y'all know how I'll fuck Dave up in a minute. Your name Peter, I'll be calling your ass Phil.
6: Yeah. Nah, it's cool, bro. No worries, man.
0: Man, talk to us about your movie, man. Talk to us about the movie.
6: Yeah, man, I got a movie out. My name Carlos Kanye First. I'm a singer, songwriter, influencer. But I got a new movie out called A Little Walk. It's on YouTube right now. It's an adult comedy. It'll be streaming in a couple of months. But it's funny, man. Actually, Radio Rashid played a role in it, a store man. It's about two best friends took a walk. Oh, yeah, man. Two best friends took a walk, and one friend split the pole and all.

0: Memphis. 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
1: But you know the funny thing, man, I've been knowing Rasheed, man, since I was a younger guy, going on tour and stuff like that. I sing and song, right, too. And I knew him long years ago, man. God just brought us back together, man, and we got together, man, and I had some things going on. And when we got together, we just been vibing, man. We got some good stuff coming up, man. So y'all been on the lookout.
0: Man, bro.
2: Yeah, it was fun to make, man. I appreciate Carlos letting me be a part of the project, man, because doing some movie soundtracks or even getting involved with movies was last thing on my mind. But, you know, that's why you, why everybody listening right now, that's why you always surround yourself with people that think big. You know what I'm saying? That think outside the box. So you don't get stagnant. Your musician or your DJ, like I said, if you want to stay relevant, you can't do it all by yourself. I know a lot of people say, well, you can put the work in, but you got to have good people along the way, along that highway of life that's going to help you and help build you. So when you like yourself, DJ Sean, you know what I'm saying? I've been in radio since 95, but when we started talking, you also added some things in that I didn't know about. Of course, you know, I had some things that you didn't know about. But you have to surround yourself with people that think outside the box, that are always thinking of the next level. And that's Carlos Kane. I can tell you that. He's got big dreams, and he puts it to work.
1: Thank you, bro.
0: Now, Radio Rashi, you put the soundtrack together. How was that for this film?
2: Man, it was funny. Because we had to, you know, we wanted to be on the edge, and with AI and everything going on, we wanted to mix AI with real vocals, because you know how I feel about AI. AI can be an instrument that can make you lazy.
3: Right, we're talking about, well, if you want to get technical, I was signed to Fox.
4: Okay.
3: Not Trill. But he was still signed to Trill.
4: Right.
3: So in a way, I'm still connected
4: to Trill. The umbrella. Yeah.
3: So
4: what was Fox shit called?
3: Million Music Mafia.
4: Okay.
3: Yeah. So, I was signed to him in the beginning of 2018. I just released a song with him called Check, and it was growing popularity in this area. So, you know, he put me on tour with him, and we did a lot of interviews, and he was like, hey, man, we need to go ahead and drop a mixtape. I'm like, hey, man, we need to go ahead and drop a mixtape. You know me, man. I love doing music.
4: Yeah.
3: It's part of my name. But it got to make sense.
4: Right.
3: So we ended up doing the mixtape. Songs, man. I got songs to this day. Ain't nobody heard. That's killing my album now. I'm telling, man, Still King ain't nothing compared to Hustle Music.
4: For real?
3: Straight up. I ain't throwing no shots at Zoe because he go hard. Man, you want to talk about some street music?
4: Yeah,
3: that's where it's at.
2: You got to be creative to really
0: go out there so you can get her with some AI stuff, make a sound good for the radio.
2: Now, don't get
5: even mad at it. I'm like
2: Prince. I mic our own, so those vocals. We just use one lady vocal from the AI, and everything else, it's my vocal. So, you know, it's us actually doing. So we put in the work, brother. So I don't want people thinking we just went the lazy route. We put in the work.
1: Right.
2: We studied the clips. We studied the music and make sure every bit of music you hear was something that was programmed and played before we ran. You know what I'm saying? So, and Sean, we could go all day, because I could tell you some. I'm going to release some. I'm on the show later on. I'm going and everything. I'll come back and release a secret about one of the tracks on the.
1: Awesome, man. They're awesome, man. They all awesome. All songs are awesome, man.
2: Thank you, brother. I appreciate you letting me be part of the program.
0: And Carlos again. What's the name of the movie, and where can I go get it?
3: That's where it's at, man. Real talk.
4: That's what it is, man. So shit, like, just talk about that time. So you signed with him in 2018, said?
3: 2018.
4: But did y'all have a relationship before that? Like, talk about how that signing came about.
3: All right, so how should I put this? 2014.
4: Mm-hmm.
3: Now, keep in mind, if we're going to go back, we got to go all the way back so you can understand how I got in contact with all these folks.
4: Let's do it.
3: All right, so let's start back with 2011.
1: Little Walk, not a little A L I L Walk, and it's on YouTube.

0: tube right now. Just put a little walk in there, it should pop up. Or you can just put half, HALF HITCH films, and it'll pop right up. And be looking out for this streaming in a couple of months. So we should be on the tube and Roku and all that good stuff.
1: And I got a question I want to ask Carlos, if y'all don't mind. I want to know what made him decide to get into acting, because I knew he was into music.
0: And stopped doing the comedy. And so I said, okay, you know what, man, it's time to write a movie. I've been wanting to act, but I said, it's time to put that music down. And let's see if we do a movie or something and backdoor the game. And then once we get that movie stuff flowing, you know, we'll try to jump back to the music. So all them followers and stuff, man, them folks appreciating the funny content, man, what got me want to do that film. But I had always been wanting to write one, though.
1: Okay, appreciate it, bro.
2: Wow, mm-hmm. Okay. Salvatore, anything you want to ask? Anybody want to ask a question? I pass it down to you, Salvatore. I apologize.
3: No, you're fine.
2: I'm off tonight. Yeah. Now I'm just surprised that Double Chocolate called in early tonight. That's what. And for her to hear the young man talk, that's what. Yeah, I'm still like whoa, like Black Rob, like whoa.
0: Well, I can tell you what, on that second poem, you know he made business the way he ended that book.
2: That's right, nigga.
0: yeah. So he made business, bro.
3: Well, Carlos Kane, sir, again, thank you much for being our very, very special guest tonight. Well, one of our very special guests. I just want to ask you, how long have you been doing music, and what are who are some of your inspirations out there today that has helped create your sound, or just, you know, wanted to push you more into, you know, singing or anything dealing with the music? Who are some of your inspirations?
0: Okay, well, I actually been singing since I was 5 years old, and I started writing songs and touring at 13 because my uncle used to play with a group called Joe Tech. Y'all probably be familiar. And but some of my inspirations, it got to be Mike. For me, I got everything from this guy. May he rest in peace. I'm just going to say one name, and he just covered up everything for me. It's Michael Jackson. Point blank, period.
3: Oh, man, you can't go wrong with that.
0: And I love the OJs as well, but I'm going to tell you, I got to stop. I ain't going to say nobody else. That's my favorite. OJs is my favorite group of all time. And Michael Jackson, I'm going to stop it right there, man. Them the only guys that got me doing what I do, man. Them brothers was really taking their mic and whipping people singing, man, or real music, real vocals. And Mike showed me how to get on this stage and handle a crowd and not just get up there holding my crotch, you know, get up there, put on a real show, you know.
4: Did he say,
0: just stand on stage. You know, a lot of people now, they just get up on stage, they just hold themselves and hoo. But, you know, when Mike came out, he put on the show. You know, he had the light, he had the dance. Just like how all them folks, so I took that stuff from him. So when I perform, that's what I give people. So, yeah, so they're my guys right there. The OJs and Mike, hands down.
3: Jamon.
1: That's what's up.
3: Jamon.
0: leave my guy alone, man.
3: Stop teasing Jermaine.
0: Yeah, I love Mike, man. He the best, man. I would pull up on people playing rap music, man. I'll pull up right them playing Michael Jackson loud as I came out.
3: That's what's up.
2: You still got that Thriller jacket, don't you?
0: Now you better know it. The fox too.
5: I like Michael Jackson too, bro.
0: Man. I'm just keeping it above, bro. It's 100% true, man.
5: He's the best.
2: We got to get Twan and Ramon talking about Michael Jackson on the next skit.
0: Oh yeah, Twan and Ramon, funny, bro. That's some funny stuff, man. That's funny. Yo.
2: Hey man, let me tell you something, man. Matter of fact, man, we'll be right back, man. We'll be right back.
6: Hi everybody out there in Radio Land.
3: Oh, yes.
6: Whose life is it anyway?
3: Your life, Twan.
6: This is Twan, baby, and this is my partner Ramon. Oh, yeah, tell him, hey, Ramon.
3: Here we go. Hey.
6: Never give him too much because we are here on something very serious today.
3: We are.
6: This is a public,
3: not pubic, Double Chocolate.
6: A serious service announcement coming coming from Ramon itself.
4: Yes, ma'am.
6: And I want to say thank you, DJ Sean Fishers, for asking us to do this. Mm-hmm. And I want to get it out to the public.
4: He knows about all this stuff we be talking about.
6: Oh, yes, he did, yes, Ramon. You know, Sean's always behind the stuff we do here. He knows. He's messy.
4: He sure is so messy.
6: Anywho, listen, we're going to be serious. Let's stop it. Now, for those listening,
4: everybody listening,
6: if you go over to someone's house, this is a public service announcement. If you get a call, you go on your own, you're hanging out with somebody, you go over there and you're having drinks, you're having a good time.
4: Like we did.
6: If you wake up in the morning time and your butt's sore.
4: Like we were.
6: Well, that's a good sign that you probably received something that you might or may know about. Maybe, you know, hang around
4: Double Chocolate House.
6: If you go and you wake up sore, something happened. If you're greasy, something happened.
4: Sure did. Like
6: shut up, Ramon. Oh, okay. But we just want to get that out there because these people go and hang with these people that they assume are doing things. You want to be part of the party. Mm-hmm. But when you wake up juicy and sore, don't be blaming other people. And for God's sakes, don't wait 20 or 30 years before you say something. Say something about it right then. Go to somebody and say, hey, my ass is sore. I went over to Ben's house. I woke up, my butt was sore, and I don't know what to do. Can I report this? Do I need to go get tested? Some of you people don't even want to get yourself tested
4: because
6: you're probably mixing and mingling what you're doing.
4: But
6: if you go to somebody's house
4: and you wake up sore
6: and you go to sleep and wake up sore, something has been in you. Okay? Just to get that out there, so it's best to not go or just
4: don't do it.
6: Don't go to sleep in places or drink in places you don't know about.
4: Yes, we're trying to help everybody.
6: Because you can't get touched. Mm-hmm. There's people that don't care about you, they will touch you.
4: Yes.
6: You'll wake up feeling special and confused.
4: Special and greased up, too.
6: Peace, we're out of here. Thanks, Sean. We needed to get that out there. Our special service announcement from Twan and Ramon. Bye, y'all.
4: Double chocolate. We hope we didn't step on your toes. Double chocolate.
2: In other words, make sure you go to the right house to hang out.
0: pretty much, bro. That's funny, man.
2: Or that ass gonna be hurting.
7: Oh, that's bad, boy. That's terrible. That's terrible, man.
1: Nobody asked what you go over that far.
2: I can hear Grandma Bellevue on that one too.
6: What you go over there for, baby? What you go over there for? You know they were gonna touch you. You knew they were gonna touch you.
4: Mm-hmm. Yeah, she knew that. She went on over that though. Mm-hmm. Just as fast as she wanna be.
2: That's right. Hey y'all, this is the Hilltop Radio Show. 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
2: I just gotta say this before we go into this song. This show isn't scripted. This is real life. This is real shit.
4: That's right, goddamn it. That's right, goddamn it.
6: No bullshit.
4: None.
2: Ninja love ya. We'll be right back, y'all.

0: All right. Ninja, love ya. Glass over tour. Now you feeling that?
1: Hell to the yes. Boy, you could sing your ass off. You hear me? First and foremost.
2: Oh, I appreciate it. Thank you.
1: Man, I his voice draws you in. I'm telling you, man, that was so sexy. Even with the words you were saying, you made it sound so sexy.
0: I just
1: love your sound. I'm telling you, he is so warm with it and so inviting. Like I said, he just invites you into his world with that sexy ass voice. I'm just being
2: straight. I appreciate it.
1: Bro, you can sing. You really
2: Thank
1: can
2: you.
1: Sing. So, go ahead. I'm gonna let, cause you know I got a question. But go ahead, DJ Sean. I'm gonna let you go ahead on that. Ask everybody else. Ooh, Lord,
0: go ahead, Double Chocolate. Get your ass out the way. Right there.
3: I don't like the way you said that. Get your ass. Never mind.
1: I don't want rush.
3: Take your time with it.
1: Take your time.
3: Yes. But I love it. Yeah. For the song. Yeah, I like it.
2: Appreciate it.
3: No problem. Mm-hmm.
0: Your ass in trouble now, Carlo.
2: It's cool, man. I appreciate it. I'm flattered, hey, man.
0: Radio Rashid, you ain't warning him about Double Chocolate.
3: Hey, Radio Rashi.
4: Hey, how you doing? Hey, you doing a good job. I hear you. I like the song.
1: Radio!
4: It was different.
3: Yeah.
1: Yeah.
3: he said that so fast. He don't want none of my smoke. Said that so damn fast. I get your ass.
4: I thought the song was different, and you know, and the first time it caught me off guard, I had to go back and listen to it again because something was pulling me to it, and I couldn't figure out what it was, and it was just the cadence of it, and it was just something different. And he expressed himself in it. You know, he really put his work into it and thought about it. And he didn't follow anybody else's ideas on how the groove should go. So I thought he did a good job on it.
2: Yeah, that's cool. That's one, man.
0: Hold on a second, Carlos. Let's get some other people in, and then we'll give you time to.
2: Okay. No, you're good. You're good.
0: Let's go to. An icon, a legend, a DJ, one of the baddest DJs in the South, DJ Trends, man. What do you think about the song, man?
5: I love it, man. You know what I'm saying? It turned me on. Yes. You know what I'm saying? You know what I'm saying? That's the song you put, you're going on a date, right? You know what I'm saying? You got your cologne on, you got, you know what I'm saying? And you pick the girl up, and then, you know, if she don't hear no music, as soon as the car come on, that come on. Right there. That come on right there. You know what I'm saying? It's over with.
1: Yeah.
5: It's over with.
0: Tear that ass up. AK, what you guys say, AK?
2: No, man,
6: can you guys hear me?
0: Yeah, we can hear you.
5: We hear you.
0: Country.
6: Okay, I was just making sure. Just wanted to let you know that the music, oh my goodness, the music was so very good, and his voice was amazing. So it kind of reminded me of some 90s R&B, you know what I'm saying? I mean, when music was good, you know what I'm saying? So I really loved it. You did a good job with that.
2: Thank you. I appreciate that. Thank you so much.
6: You're welcome.
0: All right, let's jump in here. Chef, what do you think about the song, man? And welcome to the show.
7: The song, you know, I got my hands ready. You know how I do.
5: I was ready.
3: Your hands ready.
5: I got my muscles, and I'm ready. My muscles ready to do an insert.
3: And so I'm ready to do an insert. Inbox open. Mentor inbox open.
1: Yeah.
3: Inbox open.
5: I got an ecstasy. I'm good.
3: But,
5: I'm good. I got an X-rated girl with me right now that will make sure my insert go correctly.
0: Hey, we need. Hey, hey, chef. Trans, I'm trying to tell you. We need pictures and videos. That's what we can buy pictures and videos on this show.
5: Hey, I didn't say I was R. Kelly. Don't get me confused with R. Kelly. I ain't in Chicago. I'm in Georgia, baby. This ain't shot down.
3: Somebody to handle that. He ain't got time for our shit.
0: Damn, Carlos. Well, you getting it in tonight, brother.
2: I'm
0: gonna call your ass Teddy Berry White. Luther.
2: Teddy Berry White.
0: Teddy Berry White Luther. With a little bit of Marvin Gaye. Let's go with a low dog. Low dog, what do you think about the song, man? And leave Double Chocolate alone.
7: I'm about to say, every time I get on the radio, I got to prove my love. But yeah, man, I like that. I think you setting the mood for me, because I'm just coming back. I ain't been on the radio in long. Thank you, Carlos, so I can go ahead and move on.
2: Man, appreciate it, man. Appreciate it, thank you.
7: And that's like Double Chocolate.
0: You one of the brothers that got their heart broken, didn't you? I told you in the beginning, I said, leave Double Chocolate alone. That's the type of chocolate you can't eat.
3: Yes, you can.
1: I can't just eat.
3: Yummy, yummy, yummy, yummy, yummy, yummy.
0: No, DJ Chiz, y'all, Carlos, Double Chocolate is that chocolate bunny that you used to get during Easter back in the day in the hollow.
2: Yeah.
0: You might really used to be the hollow. Nah, that's that whole damn chocolate. You can save for a whole damn month.
3: Hey. Yes.
0: I know we started dibble on the ears first. And then we worked our way down.
7: Yeah.
3: Got your mouth and keep on.
8: I was talking to Blood Raw. And, you know, me and Blood Raw, we were cool.
9: Yeah.
8: You know what I mean? He was doing his thing still. You know, shout out to Blood Raw, by the way.
9: He on the EP, by the way.
8: Yep.
9: City Boys up.
8: City Boys up. You already know. But I was talking.
0: That's right.
3: Yes, it did.
0: That old tale, last part to eat. The old tale. But anyway.
7: And then we get down to the toes.
0: Oh, Lord.
3: No, yes, Lord. Why you said toes?
1: Why he got on the toes? Oh,
0: this is what happens when good music comes through here, man. It motivates people.
3: And my toes are starting to curl. That's
0: true. Yeah, Carlos, you're going to have a lot of humping tonight on that song, brother. Yeah.
3: Amen.
2: All right.
8: And I was like, hey, man, you think this? Way I can get signed to G.
9: Mm-hmm.
8: I was like, you think there's any possible way I can actually get signed? Because you remember, during that time, Real Is Back was out.
9: Yeah.
8: That was when Jeezy was hot. Not throwing shade on the new album. Although on the comments, I told you not to hear that shit because it's a waste of time. 29 songs, and I slept through all 29 of them.
9: Damn.
8: Anyways, I'm just saying. Well, I'm used to the crunk Jesus.
9: Yeah.
8: That shit.
0: Well, man, DJ, radio, and everybody else is entertainers. You know, they like your song, okay. Man. What you got to say, brothers?
10: Yes, sir. I just want to say thank you for having me on the show, first of all, man.
0: Man.
10: I want to thank Rasheed, man, introduced me to
7: that song.
0: No, you said the wrong thing. The fuck?
8: It just sounded like your ass was on. He was on melatonin. I swear to God, bro. Like, wasn't nothing crunk about that damn album. Man. And I need that. Yeah. I need that energy, dog. Where is that hood at?
11: I feel
8: bring
11: like
8: that shit back, man.
11: You see how you brought up the realest back?
8: Yeah.
11: You, and you know.
0: DJ Trans and Chef, y'all gonna have to excuse Lil Dog. He's been on here before, so yeah.
5: Yeah, he already know what time it is. I know. He introduced me to this, right? right.
1: Yeah, boy.
0: Yeah.
5: But you know what? You know what though? That song right there, you know what I'm saying, is one of them songs that, you know what I'm saying, like I say, you know, now it gets you in the mood. I don't care if it's in the mood.
11: Them intros, because every time on The Real Is Back, one and two, and mixtapes before that, the intros is what amped you up about all his projects.
8: Bro,
11: when the intro was missing, I was like, shit, man, you starting off crazy, bro. What's going on?
8: Sad day when he dropped that album. Sad
11: day. But I will say for myself that the first 10 songs were straight. I haven't even got to the second. I got to break this shit up in segments. You seen what I said? Well, the first 10 songs was straight, though.
8: I fell asleep.
11: But at this time.
0: We good and everything. We love you, brother. We love your music. You know, shouts out to Radio Rashid for bringing you to us and everything. But, brother. Soldier Service, start calling us. We giving them your information.
12: Oh, man. Thank you so much. Hey, thank you, man. I appreciate y'all having me on, bro.
1: Yeah, baby. Baby
0: making music. Yeah, we damn sure sending your name to Social Services. You paying that child support check. We ain't touching it.
6: Yes, yeah, that's well, some R. Kelly
12: y'all
6: stuff.
12: Y'all be tripping out here, bro. Y'all funny, bro. Y'all a trip, babe.
1: We just telling the truth.
12: But the realness, though, I love the realness of it, man. That's what we missing, man. People being themselves. Y'all self on this radio show, man. I love it. That's what it is right there.
0: Yeah, man, can't have it no better than what we have right now, man. Real talk, man.
12: Come on,
0: if you
12: man.
0: Can't,
12: agree,
0: if you can't be it. Yourself, then why the hell are you doing what you're doing?
11: Though this one, the realest back is out, and you asking Blood Raw, like, is there any way?
8: Yeah, so I'm like, dog, I said, is there any way I can get signed? Because I know I can bring some Southern shit from Florida, just like he did.
11: Yeah,
8: to the label, and he was like, yeah. So he hooked me up with the A&R. Now, during this time, only hit I had was like a club hit. It was like Kitty kind of,
11: yeah.
8: You know what I mean? And I ain't really know nothing about the music industry.
11: Right.
8: So it was like a little club song I had. And they passed it around. And, you know, they ain't trying to offer no money. Mm-hmm. They just trying to get me on the back burner so I can get my songs up, da-da-da-da-da. And I'm like, I'm going to do this.
0: Entertainers. You guys doing whatever y'all want to do to entertain. You just can't entertain one day and put your microphone up until you go back. There you go. There you go. Squat is a fresh.
1: A scratch. Squat.
0: There you go, Tori. See you, girl.
1: It's in for a scratch. Yeah.
0: Uh-huh. And trust me, these women got the pictures to back it up with, too.
1: That's right.
0: Yeah.
1: Ain't caramel no, and salt in the house, baby.
0: Ain't no damn, ain't no cameras broke up taking pictures of their asses. You can believe that. Them damn cameras were saying, one more.
8: Anyways,
11: yeah.
8: Moving past that point, I saw a lot. During that time, that was a CD era.
6: Yeah. What you say?
1: Yeah.
0: Oh damn, Carlos, Devil Charlie's trying. Carlos, Devil Charlie's trying to show you she got little vocals. She got little now the real vocals are the other side. She got little vocals on the singing side.
12: Okay, yeah. Hey, both of them do.
1: Hey, nah.
0: Twatty Ramon gonna say, "Damn, Double Chocolate, you from one to the other."
3: Hey, you gotta make you do what it do, baby. You gotta make
1: That's
3: you do
1: right.
3: what it do.
1: That's right.
3: My cash out from the little drop, baby.
0: Hey, let's get into another song, y'all. We'll be right back.

0: And during that time, I managed to sell over 150,000 copies.
1: That's wild.
0: Of my own music.
1: Yeah.
0: Like nobody else's, just mine. So it was tough, man. It was tough. I accomplished it though.
1: Yeah.
0: You know what I mean? And at the same time, I was like, well, if I can do this, I don't need no label.
1: Right.
0: Cause really, artists around that time, they weren't selling 150. They was selling like 30.
1: Right.
0: 25.
1: Yeah.
0: You know what I mean?
1: And so, independently, that was still like a success, especially back then. Yeah.
0: I'm telling you, man, it was like, can't no artist to this. I think the only artist right now that can sell over that is Drake.
1: Yeah.
0: That's the only one, bro. Shout out to Drake, by the way. Shout out to Drake.
1: How you felt about his last project?
0: I didn't like it.
1: Yeah.
0: I did not like
1: it.
0: Fell asleep on that one, too. But the one with him and 21 was straight.
1: Yeah.
0: I like that album.
1: Felt like 21 carried the project.
0: I kind of felt like he carried it. You know what I mean?
1: Yeah.
0: I don't know. I mean, let's be real, man. Everybody know that Drake can't write.
1: Yeah.
0: Not anymore, anyway. After you made so many albums, mm-hmm. you kind of run out of material.
1: Yeah. Like,

0: man that made like 30 albums, bro. I'm just exaggerating, but yeah, you know what I mean.
1: Right, right, right.
0: Like, so he's running out of material. This is why you have ghostwriters.
1: Yeah.
0: So they can give you new material and they can help you out. They can boost your sales.
1: Yeah.
0: That's what they're there for. Every label has one. Don't sit there and think the baby came up with all them hits by himself. I'm sorry, he didn't.
1: Yeah.
0: It is what it is. Your favorite rapper right now got a ghostwriter.
1: Damn.
0: I'm going to say this one more time.
1: When you say ghostwriter. Your favorite
0: rapper.
1: When you say it, do you mean like, because I get...

0: Boy.
1: Yo.
0: Ray on the Hilltop Radio Show. All right, Country Boy. Let's go with let's get it started. Go ahead, Double Chocolate. Talk to us.
2: Like that. And that's a nice little song that you could do a line dance to. Definitely good for family reunions, family get togethers. So, you know, a backyard party type of song. I like that.
3: Yes. Yes.
2: Yeah. I did a remix. Cool. I'm a country girl. Yeah.
0: Chef, the entertainer. What do you think, man, about Country Boy?
4: Hey, it's a unique song. It reminds me of the 1980s when I grew up with Paula Abdul and Janet Jackson. That's
0: Oh yeah, well, that
2: yeah.
4: It was there. It had a little pop flavor, a little country, a bunch of that in it. I hear it.
0: Yeah, it's catchy too. I'm a country boy. Yeah. DJ
5: Trey. Y'all know Radio Rashid, man. I had the original version of the song, and Radio Rashid took it. He wanted me to do like a Southern Soul type vibe to one, so he took it and he did that mix on it.
0: I already knew that was a Radio Rashid mix. Yeah. I said when I heard the beat, I said that's Radio Rashid all over that motherfucker.
3: That's what's up.
0: Good DJ Trans.
1: Man, it's a trail ride special. You know what I'm saying? Trail ride special, Southern Soul special. And you can play it in the regular club. It doesn't even have to be Southern Soul. That's just a feel-good record.
6: Like me and you, right?
7: Yeah.
6: All right, so I got a nice hook, but my verse kind of weak. V, do you think you can put something in on this to make this jump?
7: Yeah, instead of saying this, bro.
1: I love feel-good records. As a DJ, you want to play feel-good records because everybody want everybody to feel good. Everybody on their liquor, and paraphernalia or whatever they own. So, you know what I'm saying? You put that, you know,
0: 420.
1: Yeah. So, you know what I'm saying? When you know, that's a feel-good record. I love the vibe, bro. Love it, man. You know,
5: they
1: got some good music, bro. For sure.
5: Thank you. Appreciate it, man.
1: For sure.
5: Thank you.
1: For sure. I love it.
0: AK.
5: Yes, sir.
8: Okay. Definitely a feel-good record. Definitely a feel-good record. I can hear that in the club. I can hear it at a trail ride. Not only can I hear it, like, for line dancing, but I could just regularly dance to that. And a lot of records these days, we're not having that option. So I'm thinking that I could do both to that. I'm really feeling that. I can hear it in a movie. It's just a really good record. I like it.
5: Thank you.
0: You said you can do it to that song, huh?
8: Okay. I can do it to anything, but anyway, I could really do it to that one, okay? If you must know.
0: You put it out there. I just asking.
1: All do right. It!
8: I just answered.
0: Lodo. What do you think about the song?
9: Man, he got a lot of cooking going on. He got a gumbo going on with that song. You know, I remember back in the day, Chef with the 430 boys, they'll rang a song up there and dance to that song. Remember that, Chef?
4: Oh yeah, that's why I say it. Remind me. I heard the pop in it. I heard all kind of stuff in that song. Yeah.
9: Them 430 boys.
0: Last but not least, the Soulful One, Soulvatore. Talk to us.
3: Man, I love your energy. I love the versatility. It is definitely, I agree with DJ Trans. I think this is a definite feel-good song. This could be actually played anywhere. And if I can also see it crossing over. You know what I'm saying? Wow. Not just cool. It has that southern soul feel, but just like he said, it has that pop feel. It just can go anywhere, but this can be played at anything. You know, I'm looking at, you know, family reunion, of course, the club. Make me want to put my boots on with my Daisy Dukes in my hat and do my thing, do-si-do. Yeah, but I am loving it. Your energy, though, like I said, it just matches.
0: Slow motion.
3: Radio Rashid, you did your thing, my dear. I mean, everything was perfect. It just went well. Thank you. So continue doing what you're doing, Carlos Kane, sir. I'm telling you, are amazing. Your voice, everything about what you're doing is amazing and on point. So, yes.
10: Thank you. Mm-hmm. Thank you. I appreciate it.
3: Yes, sir.
0: All right.
3: My pleasure.
0: Carlos, man, I was Radio Rashid, anything you want to say, brother?
11: I'm just appreciating he came with the song and everybody hit exactly what we were going for. We wanted something that would, you know, give Southern soul people something they could step to if they wanted to, plus you know, something that will cross over. You could, and because I didn't want to give him something that, you know, you have to put in a basket and just play it in one genre. I wanted to give him something so he has some different options where it was played at.
3: Yeah,
11: people could get away, you know, and also make it funky enough for DJs to mix it if they wanted to. I didn't want to lose the ability for him to mix it and keep it flowing, keep the flow moving. So.
0: Mm-hmm.
11: I appreciate the chance, you know, opportunity to do the remix. I thank you, Carlos, for letting me do the remix.
10: No, I thank you, brother, man, for even now, us getting back and doing our thing, man. It's been an honor ever since we started back rocking, bro.
0: Carlos, I appreciate what we're Radio Rashid again, man. I want to say thank you, man, as always. And Carlos, what we're going to do, man, is we got a lot more music from your soundtrack. And what I want to do is let's do a part two and bring some of your cast members from the soundtrack to the show, so we can, you know, we want to hear their feedback on the movie and everything, man, you know. And and just let them know, you know, about Double Chocolate, so they not staying
3: Yes,
2: with a warning sign. Wow.
10: Hey, man, I ain't no lie to you, bro. I'm absolutely strong. I love her, bro.
0: Oh, shit.
2: Well, thank you.
0: Oh, damn.
2: Oh, yeah. I love when they love me.
3: That man said he's strong. That's what he said. He's strong.
2: Yeah.
10: I'm strong on the edge, man. The edge and the voice, man.
2: Yeah. I ain't even able to force him.
3: That'd be the good right there.
0: You might as well hang on with us, man, because at the end of the show, after we do our part two, she got the seven flavors of chocolate, and then we got Silvatore's bedtime stories, man. So, these girls put the nasty in the nasty.
10: Okay, yeah.
3: I'm just trying to stimulate your mind, baby.
2: I'm trying to stimulate everything else. Oh, hell.
3: About to break loose. Yes.
9: My mind is
0: stimulated. Hey, Radio Rashid, we got to come up with a PSA, man. For these shows,
11: yeah, we got PSA coming. We definitely I just got off the phone with Twan Ramon. They working on it already, brother. Working on
3: it. Oh no!
11: Yeah. Oh yeah. Oh yeah.
3: Oh
11: yeah.
2: You
11: gonna learn today. You gonna learn today.
2: Bring their little sassy asses on.
0: Doing stage identification. We'll be back with DJ Trends, y'all. We'll be right back.
3: Come.
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0: All right, you guys, welcome back. This is the Hilltop Radio Show. Again, I want to thank everybody that's tuning in and tuned in the first half of the show with Carlos Kane. Again, man, appreciate you, man. And, man, your music is unique, like DJ Tran said, man. And, yeah, man. And when you open up Double Chocolate's nose like that, you on your way to heaven. Little dog over there gritting, biting and gritting his teeth right now, DJ Trans. He bit all his fingernails off. He got nubs right now.
1: Amen. Keep biting. Just keep biting, bro. It'll be all right. It'll be all right. Oh, my goodness. Oh, yes, my goodness.
0: What song, Angela, what song stuck in your head?
8: I said the song that was stuck in my head was I'm a Country Boy. I like it.
3: Yeah,
0: you can change that song to a country girl. That right up alley. I'm a country girl, nigga.
8: I sure am. I sure am. One might change your life. A country girl will change your whole life.
3: Amen to that.
0: Man, when that day come, I'll sign my paycheck over.
8: Good job, my cash app is. What kind of pen you want? You want a big or I mean, what kind of pen you want?
0: You better have my toes given gang signs.
3: Yeah,
8: you don't think they got arthritis?
0: DJ Trans, man, I don't know what to do with him, man. Welcome to the show, man. Part two, man.
13: What's going on, y'all? I said to myself before I came back on here, because I know we were, you know, it hasn't been long since I've been on here before. But I said, you know what? I'm prepared. I'm preparing myself for this one.
3: That's right.
13: Right. It caught me by surprise last time. I was like, wait a minute, what's going on?
3: Self-protection,
8: protection.
3: Yeah, you see that?
13: Quadruple chocolate and vanilla scoops and Skittles and all that.
8: He came with protection.
0: Hey, man. Double chocolate and Tori is like taking butterscotch and dipping it in some chocolate.
3: Stop it up, baby. Oh, my goodness. Please do.
14: But you make me want to say.
3: Boy, DJ Trans is in raw form.
8: We love it.
3: Yeah. Hey.
0: He said the hell with that shit. He got both of his guns on his side. He coming with two guns.
13: I'm telling you, I'm prepared for it. You know what I'm saying? Oh, okay. They want to do the freaky deaky thing. Okay. I got something for y'all.
8: We love challenge, baby.
14: All I can say on that note. Is DJ Sean gonna make you hit the float? I mean, DJ Trans gonna make you hit the float, and then after that, he's gonna let you twerk And then you gonna you gonna ride out a little bit.
2: Okay.
13: With no protection.
2: And we just gonna let them crash out, baby. We just gonna let them crash out. Baby. When we finish, we ain't started. Okay.
0: Hey, we gonna have to do we gonna have to do a damn part two of this album thing too, y'all. We gotta do another RSC coming.
2: Okay, I'm gonna be good. I'll be quiet. I'm going on mute.
0: Bullshit. Bullshit.
14: Again, DJ Trez gonna tell you to shake it, mama.
3: Ooh, you ain't got to say it twice.
2: You ain't got to say it twice.
3: No, he don't.
2: We gonna shake it, and we gonna work it, and we gonna twerk it.
13: Shake.
8: That's a whole song.
13: Shake and bake.
0: Tell me, what's up? Help me. I'm gonna do this.
13: I
0: gotta run to the bathroom real quick. Salvatore, you got the microphone, and I'll be right back.
3: All right.
13: Uh-oh.
3: Ooh, we that was something right there. Carlos Kane, you and this music, man, I tell you. And DJ Trans.
13: Mm-hmm. Yo.
3: DJ Trans, what you got going on? What you got coming up?
13: Well, okay. I got some new music. A lot of people don't know I got new music. Like, they know the old music, but they don't know the new music. I got a little bit of everything. I got a little bit of this and a little bit of that. So, and I have a record label. And a lot of people don't know that. And I just started the label, and I got artists, and we were going to highlight the artists. I don't know if we'll be able to get all of them on tonight. But you know what I'm saying? Because there's a lot of songs, but you know, these songs right here is the forefront of TMG. That's the name of the label. It's called Trans Music Group. And it's the forefront of the label. It started in 2025, really, honestly. And we just, you know what I'm saying, I'm just getting ready to rev on up. Hopefully it'll be another Bad Boy, Cash Money, or No Limit, or something like that. Because they ain't no more conglomerate labels no more. They ain't no more, you know, ain't no more Cash Monies no more. I don't even hear about labels no more.
3: No, man.
13: I don't hear about them no more. So, you know, I think it'll be fun. And I thought it'd be fun to just do a movement and see what happens and see if everybody. And it's actually working. Cause a lot of people are calling me, asking me about the label and this and that and the other. Because everybody, one thing about everybody want to be a part of something. They want to be a part, you know what I'm saying? Especially if it's going to be great. And this is going to be great. Tell them, Law Dog, it's going to be great.
3: That's what's up.
14: Yes,
3: sir. So, are you looking for any particular type of artist? Are you looking for, you know, a certain sound?
13: No, we're looking for hip hop. You know, hip hop of all genres, you know what I'm saying? Because hip hop got its own genres now. And it doesn't matter if it's trap or if it's gospel rap or whatever, all the way from the streets to the pulpit, that's what we're looking for. As long as it sounds good and it's marketable and, you know, and we can market it and get it out there. We're here to help people. We can't help everybody. It's the, you know, but you know, we're gonna try to cultivate as much talent as we can. I got a Southern Soul label and a Trail Ride label. It's called Southern Star. That's connected to TMG. The Vault, Voices of Living Truth. That's the gospel label. So that's for gospel artists. And then we have Star Trap, which is for the hardcore street rappers. You know what I'm saying? And then we have the regular label of TMG. So all that is like an umbrella, and it's almost like an enterprise. And you know, I'll sign that slow song. What? I'll sign that.
3: Well, where can they find, where can these artists find you if they'd like to, you know, showcase what they can do? You know, if they want to see if they your label.
13: If they want to send me something, they can send it to DJ Trans. 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That sounds music at Gmail. 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
3: It's all good. 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
13: 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And you can send your music there. I'll listen to it. If it catches my A&R or my ear, hey, we'll give you a call. We just signed a kid out of New York, Demi. We just signed a kid out of New York. We're working with the kid, you know what I'm saying? He's 21 years old. He's awesome. He's almost like another Drake. Yeah.
3: Okay.
13: Yeah, okay. So he's like a little, you know, he sounds awesome. Kind of like a Juice WRLD mixed with Drake. And he sounds good. You know, we have Hurricane out of Tampa. We have Hurricane out of Tampa. We have F.R. Nuka out of Statesboro, Georgia, where I'm staying at around here. And then we have Rich Homie. I mean, not Rich Homie. I'm about to say Rich Homie Quan. We got Big Big Homie Pressure. Big okay. Homie Pressure. Yeah, Big Homie Pressure. He's between Savannah and Metter in this 912 area. And those are the artists we have so far. And we have Demi from Brooklyn, New York. So, you know, saying we expanding, we're looking, and we're just getting ready for the 2027 year, and you know, and looking for some great talent, you know, man, and great people to work with. I'm also looking for staff people. So yeah, it's just a voyage that I'm going on. I always wanted to be a CEO of a label. I was kind of scared to do it. I ain't gonna lie, you know what I'm saying? Because I didn't have really the money and the time, you know, to put up with the hoopla, because the music business is crazy, y'all. This ain't crazy. If you don't know, let me tell you something about music business. If you don't know, boy, there's all kind of crazy stuff going on. You know what I'm saying? You got, you know what I'm saying? You got people trying to take money, steal your money, take your money. You know what I'm saying? You got people that's exploiting talent. You got people, so it's hard to trust anybody in this business. It's a very cutthroat business. So you just gotta have a mindset for it. So someone told me, Trans, you gotta do it. You gotta do it because, you know, you've been 35 years in, you're a vet, you know everything there is to know about the business, so do it. So here I am.
3: That's what's
14: up. Hey, DJ Trans.
13: Uh-huh.
14: Hey, I want you to add this to the deal and sweeten it up a little bit. Check this out. To all you promoters, or you think you know what to do to promote, if you think you got what it to move this project, email.
3: That's what's up.
13: That's what's up. That's what's up. Oh,
3: yeah.
13: I forgot about Law Dog. You know what I'm saying? You know, Law Dog is my, you know, my personal manager. And also he has his own music that, you know what I'm saying, we're going to be working on too, under the Southern Soul label and the Blues label. So yeah, man, so we're about to do some things. But y'all send that music, everybody, if y'all can hear me, everybody out there in radio land, send your music. If you got talent, send it. I want to hear it.
3: That's what's up. Yeah. That's what's up. Yeah.
13: Yes, sir. I want to hear it. I want to hear it, and I want to be able to you know what I'm saying, make people's dreams come true. That's basically what it's about. You know what I'm saying? Just like Berry Gordy, when he seen Michael Jackson, you know what I'm saying, doing the James Brown that day, and he said he signed the kid. And look, the greatest entertainer of all time

0: putting the TNT girl stuff on social media. Have to.
1: We don't have the big well oil machine, so we make our own machines on the independent level. So we just try our best. You know, I do an hour of power in the morning, and I do an hour of power at night, and then my team works too. So, you know, it's hard when you're an independent artist. Yep.
2: Angela, I'm on your page right now. Angela King, award-winning recording artist, songwriter, radio personality,
1: I saw one of y'all adding me. I saw that while we were on. I saw it.
0: She forgot to put pimping.
1: Pimping ain't easy, you know how it is. No, I'm just
2: and I just sent you a group. I sent you a friend request too.
1: Okay, no doubt. I got you.
0: And country as hell.
1: And I am.
3: And my sister alone.
1: Thank you, Double Chocolate.
0: Oh,
3: got you, baby.
0: Oh, look at Double Chocolate showing off tonight, girl. You got all. We talking later.
3: Down to my second blood, so be ready, baby. I'll be on my third by the time of the end of the show.
4: Double Chocolate will be hitting your area.
3: You gonna hit my area?
4: That's
5: right. Not that area, Double Chocolate. Oh my God!
4: Can't even get him off. Yeah. I forgot, Sean, to be careful what I say.
0: I told you.
5: I see excitement in her voice.
1: What?
0: You're on your own. That's DJ Trans. Tomorrow if he starts feeling sad and talking sad, you already know he got his heart broke tonight.
3: Because
0: Carlos already said she got him. What did he say? Carlos, what did you say? Carlos, look. Carlos, where are you at?
3: Don't get quiet now, Daddy.
4: Don't let you bring that voice to the microphone, baby.
3: For Tori, did y'all take a look at DJ Trent?
5: Did I?
3: Some delicious ice. And I love candy.
0: You probably go ahead and pull them turntables out because you're going to be using them needles. By the time you get done, you're going to have 2 quarters on them, on them needles.
2: Put it on the groove.
0: And then
4: cut them up, Trent. I'm about to cut them up, Trent. That's what boy to do.
0: No, he gonna have to go deep into Miami sound and pull some Luke Skywalker out. Don't stop, get it, get it. I'm gonna rock.
3: I told y'all.
4: DJ Star gonna put, we gonna make it funky.
0: I ain't DJing. I'm gonna let Trent do that. I'm gonna be videotaping that. On that ass, I'm gonna be videotaping that.
2: I'm gonna DJ tonight. I brought the turntables. You know, I got the turntables. Sean, you ready to

0: Sean already knows. Yeah, I got the turntables. I got the turntables. I'm about
1: to DJ Trend in the house.
2: You got the turntable, then the table gonna turn.
1: What UTFO say? How do you put it? The time is up. Insert another quarter, or your record will be terminated. Thank you.
3: DJ Sean, we got a chef on the telephone, and we got the DJ. What you gonna do, Sean? What you gonna be the bartender, Sean?
1: Hell no. I'm gonna be like Ray Charles. I'm gonna be checking wrists to make sure they're legal to get in the place to be. Thinking, got a woman way over town that's good to me. That's what Low Dog gonna be singing. He must keep messing around with Double Chocolate.
2: My cash app is.
4: Oh yeah, baby. Go on, tell him, baby. Go on.
3: Double Chocolate. Sean, you can hold on the spades table.
1: I ain't holding
3: the gambling table.
1: Oh the hell no! I ain't missing nothing.
0: Cash out.
4: That's right, baby.
1: all that ass with the Queens of Radio. I ain't missing nothing.
4: Yeah.
3: All right, DJ Trash. You might need to go ahead and do a song called Cash Out. My Cash App.
0: What's that little chime
5: that go ding ding?
2: Double Chocolate 22, baby.
3: Oh Lord, they go to song. Double Chocolate 22.
0: Double chocolate 22. Can't forget the dollar sign. Gotta have to get the dollar sign. You gotta tell them the dollar sign because they'll never get to you if you don't put the dollar sign.
1: Right. Yeah, let's get one of these. They 20 minutes, but we're gonna play 10 minutes out, and be right back here on the Hilltop Radio Show. This is a TNG listening party, y'all. Right here on the Hilltop Radio Show. We'll be right back.
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0: Grand Evil. Shouts out to Grand Evil. Tampa Bay. Jacksonville. Miami. Atlanta. Savannah.
1: Get it, man. Get it.
0: Get it,
1: get it, get it, get it, get it, get it, get it, get it, get it, get it, get it, get it, get it, get it, get it, get it, get it, get it, get it, get it, get it, get it, get it, get it, get it, get it, get it, get it, get it, get it, get it, get it, get it, get it, get it, get it, get it, get it, get it, get it, get it, get it, get it, get it, get it, get it, get it, get it, get it, get it, get it, get it, get it, get it, get it, get it, get it, get it, get it, get it, get it, get it, get it, get it, get it, get it, get it, get it, get it, get it, get it, get it, get it, get it, get it, get 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it, get it, get it, get it, get it, get it, get it, get it, get it, get it, get it, get it, get it, get it, get it, get it, get it, get it, get it, get it, get it, get it, get it, get it, get

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1: 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Work out.
2: Yeah. I need that for tonight.
3: Yeah, bruh.
2: I'm going to get my sweat on with that.
3: Man.
2: My favorite part is when I heard double chocolate.
3: Yeah.
2: Yes, Lord.
4: I'm back up sweating.
3: Man.
4: I make them sweat. I make them wet. I make them all that.
2: All that smoke.
5: Okay.
1: Hey, Chef. Chef, man, I knew you was hell, but I ain't knew you was that damn hell. God damn, boy.
6: I don't know what you're talking about. What you talking about, man?
1: Yeah. Uh-huh. Yeah, we're gonna have a meet and greet.
3: Yes, indeed.
1: Damn.
6: I'm gonna blame Trans. It wasn't me.
3: Hey,
6: I was out of
4: No. Listen, it was above of us. It's above of us. Listen. We be in the studio. We be in the studio, right? We don't know what we gonna make.
6: Sure don't. Yeah. It just come up.
3: That's what's up. That was fire, man.
2: Love it.
4: Thank y'all, man. Thank you. Yeah, that's the TMG. That's the first half of it. You know what I'm saying? I don't know if we'll be able to do the second half, but you know what I'm saying? Because listen, you know what I'm saying? I believe this is what I believe in, man.
1: Oh, we're gonna do a part two. Yeah.
4: Yeah, you know what I'm saying? I believe that, you know what I'm saying, that the feel good music need to be brought back. Period. You know what I'm saying? That all that shooting and killing and, you know what I'm saying, destroying property and all that, that didn't go so well. Because I think, you know what I'm saying, people just want to have a good time. When you go out, you don't want to feel like, you know what I'm saying, you ain't going to come back home. You know what I'm saying?
3: Right.
4: You want to go and have a great time, man. You know what I'm saying? You know, if you're single, you want to go out, meet maybe your future wife or a female, freaky deacon, whatever you want to call it, whatever you're trying to do, you're trying to go out and have a good time. You know what I'm saying? You on that liquor, you know what I'm saying? And then at the end of the club, these idiots shooting. What in the world? You know what I'm saying? So that's what we represent. We representing the good times. You know what I'm saying? You know, shout out to Hurricane. Shout out to RF Nuka. Shout out to Zoe, my vice president. You know what I'm saying? Shout out to Law Dog. Shout out to Big Homie Pressure. You know what I'm saying? We didn't play all tonight, but you know what I'm saying? We're going to do a part two because, you know what I'm saying? It's so much music. We got so much music, man. It's just unreal.
1: And I just want to say that we do have some guests on. You guys, your mic is open. 912. We got a 656 and a 727 area code. You guys want to say anything?
4: Is that Graham?
7: Yeah, it was good.
4: Okay, what's up, Granny?
7: Oh, Granny.
4: What's up, Granny? Well, that's my DJ, y'all.
3: Yeah.
4: That's my DJ, right. Yeah.
3: Oh, man.
7: I heard him riding out. Was good. I heard him riding out.
4: Is Hurricane on here?
7: I think so.
8: Yes, how you doing, everybody?
6: What up, Hurricane?
1: Yeah, Hurricane. I want to know how. Never mind. I want to know your Hurricane, what category you get up to when you destructive.
2: Me too.
8: Category 5.
1: What you say?
3: Uh-oh, she's category 5.
1: Oh shit. You coming with some force.
3: She ain't coming to play.
7: That pressure.
1: Let me get my ass on the ground for that one. Yeah, baby.
3: That's right.
1: Yeah.
3: Coming to play.
8: Oh, because I'm coming.
1: At category five, yeah, she on top.
4: Mm-hmm. Can you imagine Double Chocolate and a Hurricane together? Oh my God, it's a bunch of, it'll be a mess. Chocolate everywhere.
1: Hey, hey, hey, hey.
2: You gotta lick it all up.
1: Hey, hey, DJ Trans, I call Salvatoria bite sized booty because she got that junior mint type booty. When you bite it, just feel the rainbow.
4: Oh.
5: Don't worry about it.
1: So, Hurricane, welcome to the show, sweetheart. Heard a lot about you, seen your pictures and everything. Talk to us.
8: Thank you. I'm glad to be here. Thank you for having me. I don't know, you know, what all y'all played on. What do you want to know? Like, we got so much going on. I'm so grateful to be under TV right now. Like, it's big.
1: Okay. And hey, we're gonna be bringing you on soon. We're gonna be bringing you back on doing a solo with you and the rest of the crew, and so you can get to know our world and how we roll over here on Hilltop.
3: Oh yeah.
1: You'll be a whole different person over there, DJ Tyrann. I'm telling you. Better warn her. You ain't warn her, did you, Tyrann? You ain't warn her about the night, did you?
4: Nope, I didn't. I didn't warn her. I didn't say nothing to nobody.
1: God damn. God damn. Show over. God damn.
2: We're going to take our time with her. We're going to ease her right on in.
1: Mm-hmm. Oh, shit. That's category six now, God damn it.
3: Ease on in.
1: Mm-hmm. You're gonna have your ass starting tsunamis and typhoons, blizzards, tornadoes.
2: Yeah, the damn weather here in the booth.

0: have weather people like, we don't know what the fuck is going on. Just be safe. Hail and snowing, raining, all at the same damn time.
1: No, y'all wait until y'all hear the music. When y'all hear the music, then you're going to know what really time it is. I'm telling you, but you know what I'm saying? And she got a song called PDP, right? Pop that, you already know.
0: Pop that
1: you
0: know pussy. Yeah.
1: You know what I'm saying?
0: Yeah, damn.
1: You know what I'm saying? I'm telling you, dog, you know what I'm saying? Like, you know, boy. Margaret,
0: you can look at her pictures and tell that she's a freak.
1: Boy, you know what I'm saying? The hurricane.
2: Yeah.
0: She's from Florida. Hell yeah, she's a freak.
1: Hurricane, you a freak? I never asked her that. Are you a freak?
3: Yeah. You better not answer that.
2: Why, yes, I am.
0: See, I know. What my man say on House Party? I knew you.
4: They call a jawbone. Jawbone. Yes, indeed.
0: That's the type of show that we grown over here. So that's just I'm surprised DJ Tran didn't warn you guys about our show. Yeah, but it's good though. Welcome. Don't be getting scared now.
4: That's right.
1: I can see like Grand Evil. I can see Grand Evil right now talking about, damn, what the hell Tran's doing? What the
0: I just gotta say this on a serious note, man. To what you were saying a while ago, DJ Trans, you know, us, the DJ world needs to get a little better than what we're doing. We need to start advertising other DJs as well on platforms as well too, because we all doing the same damn thing. We spinning music, we playing music, we're putting artists out there, we showcasing artists, and we all have the same distribution where we get music from, and we all pushing the same people. So why not showcase and put another talented brother in front of another crowd of people, you know what I mean, to showcase their talent, you know, their work as well too. So this is what I do, man. I'm not one of them DJs. Oh man, I'm not putting another DJ on here and have him outdo me. It shouldn't even be like that. It should be a brotherhood. That's what DJs are, a brotherhood, and we need to start acting more of a brotherhood instead of trying to be against one another.
1: That's right. I totally agree. You know what I'm saying? DJs, you know what I'm saying? We started hip-hop. You know that, right? It started with the DJ. The MC came second. You know what I'm saying? The MCs were the hype. You know what I'm saying? They hyped up the crowd. But the DJs always been around playing music, you know what I'm saying, and this and that and the other. It started off like that. It started off with unity. You know, because, you know, and it started off innocent, too. You know what I'm saying? You didn't have DJs charging $2,500 to play a record.
0: Hell no.
1: Yeah, that part. It didn't, you know what I'm saying? It, you know, that's why a lot of the OGs, you know, are leaving the music business alone, because, you know what I'm saying, these DJs that's coming up, or some of them are just ridiculous. They just have a platform. They have a platform
0: for themselves.
1: So they want to charge you. Yeah, they want to charge you astronomical dollars for their platform. You know what I'm saying? To be heard. And you know, I appreciate you, Sean. I appreciate all y'all, really. Everybody that's on this line, because y'all giving me a chance to expose my artists, what I'm doing, and you know, and y'all are just fun. That's why I came back. You know what I'm saying? Because I had fun the first time. You know what I'm saying? Double chocolate and all of it. You know what I'm saying? Triple dip with vanilla and Skittles and all that.
0: Hey, Silvertour, y'all. Just remember, if they don't remember all our names, they know that goddamn double chocolate.
1: Yeah. So, Angela. On your land.
5: Thank you.
1: Angela, you know what I'm saying? All y'all, everybody that's on the line, really, honestly. But, you know what I'm saying? Because, I was really impressed by it when we first came together and did the first show. It was so professional, and it was so much fun. I felt like I was on the morning show, but to a higher power. So I really enjoyed the show. And I think you guys are great, man. You know, really.
0: I created this platform to be different from other radio platforms. Instead of just playing music all the time. Now, let's get the artists on here. And let's get them out of their comfort zone by bringing beautiful women on here, you know, and letting them, you know, get, you know, grown folk talk, you know, let's get these artists out of their comfort zone. That, you know, you guys are already, you know, tense up when you're on the stage, but when you're off the stage, let's let your hair down, you know, put your feet up on the table, you know, make you a drink, smoke you a blunt. And get high, you know what I mean? Have fun and talk shit. And that's what we
1: Galaxy
0: do.
1: Galaxy High. Galaxy High.
0: I think somebody from your camp was getting ready to say something, Trans, when you were talking a while ago.
1: Who that? Who that?
0: DJs.
2: I said, I don't think I mind if I do.
0: I don't know about y'all, but Hurricane, you got a radio voice. I'm gonna tell you right now, you got that raspy radio voice. Yeah, you got a radio voice. Yeah.
1: Listen. When you put Hurricane on the spot a little bit, she gets shy. She get a little shy, but she ain't shy at all. You understand me?
0: Nah.
1: Not at all. Not at all. But she do have that voice. She has a voice like, you know what I'm saying? Like,
0: she like chocolate Oprah. Too.
1: Like good. Oprah. You know what I'm saying? Oprah voice. You know what I mean?
4: Yeah.
1: You know what I mean?
0: Damn, Salvatore, you're going to have to be in the middle of two chocolate bars.
4: Hey, that's a sandwich.
1: You know, so you got
4: chocolate cone. You got,
0: Reese's cup.
1: Now, what I want to ask is how did Double Chocolate get her name, Double Chocolate? Like, why is it Double?
0: Because I told her we wouldn't call her. Cause I told her when we 5 years ago when we she was in a I don't know if you guys know Mr. No Weapon, he used to be on our show, and he did a video with Double Chocolate. Double Chocolate was in the video, and when he sent me the video, I said, "Man, fuck the video. Who's the chick in the video?" And he was like, "Oh, that's Raz." So I told her, bring her on the show, call her in the show. You know, she called it into the show, and then she came back the next night, the following night. Well, not the following night, but a couple of days later. And I was like, "Nah, we can't be calling you no Raz Marie." I said, "I gotta think of a name for your ass, you know, to call you on radio. They ain't call you no damn Raz Marie on radio." And that's how she created Double Chocolate and stuck ever since. That's Low Dog. He been howling there ever since.
1: Wow.
0: But here's a funny thing, man. This is how people that act like they with you and they not with you. They want to be down with the calls and when I asked Double Chocolate to be part of the show, every female that was already part of the show called me and told me that they didn't think it was a good idea to bring her in, and that it was something about her they didn't trust.
1: Huh?
0: Yeah.
1: Really?
3: She broke up happy home.
0: Real talk.
1: Well, that didn't sting, did it?
0: She's still here, and they gone. Yeah.
1: You know what I'm saying? That's how the cookie, that's how the chocolate drips. See?
5: And she got it drips.
1: I told you I'm ready.
0: Pictures.
1: I'm ready.
0: I just told Chef the Entertainer earlier, we need videos and pictures proof around here on things happening. You know, we need, you know, if it's dripping, we need to see that proof.
6: How we gonna get that proof to you? How we gonna get that to you, son? How we gonna get a woman riding a tongue on video for you? How we gonna do that?
0: Just send it to me. Put it in my inbox. Yeah, and then I'll let the world know. Oh, yeah, she got a big old long-ass tongue. God damn. She wrapped around that motherfucker like a cow.
6: Her thighs grip that face hard, huh?
4: I told you. Wedding thighs like earmuffs, man.
1: You'll pull your nose off.
4: I told you, bro.
0: Hey, so Victoria already said she gonna have her thighs on her ears like an earmuff.
4: Wearing them ears. Locked and loaded.
0: I can't hear you. What you say? I said, come here. I said, come here, boy.
4: Come.
0: Yeah. Trans, what's the next step for this big brand of yours, man?
1: Yeah, well, you know what I'm saying? We're gonna primarily just push these records out. We're going to do a matter of fact, we're going to do a launch party in Atlanta. You guys are invited.
0: Right.
1: You know, at your ATL in Atlanta.
7: I need a date.
0: My love will be waiting for you in Atlanta. In Atlanta. Shadi.
1: It's going to be at your ATL Raps. I will get the date, the exact date. I know it's in April in 2027.
0: Oh, shit, that's plenty of time.
1: That's why I'm mentioning it now, so you guys can get yourself together. You know what I'm saying? It's going to be a launch party. We're basically
8: everybody's just going to get on stage and do their track, one or two songs, and move, you know, keep it moving. So, you know what I'm saying?
0: We need to bring this radio broadcast down there.
8: I'll introduce you to Sweeper. Sweeper's real cool. We had a whole bunch of radio people down there last year.
6: Yeah.
8: I did about six interviews, you know. You can. Hilltop need to be there. Definitely, man. Definitely. Definitely need to be there. I think this year they're going to have BG from Cash Money. They're going to have Young Bloods.
0: Okay.
8: Chris Raheem. Luke is going to be there. Luther Campbell, you know what I'm saying, and I think one, he said it wasn't confirmed yet, but Big Boy from Outkast was coming.
0: Oh shit! Okay.
8: So, but it's not confirmed yet. So I think, you know what I'm saying, but I'm pretty sure he'll be there. You know, cause everybody be there. What's all the stars be there. Yeah.
0: I'm gonna step away real quick. Salvatore, tomorrow night, your show, The Soulful Experience, what you got, what you talking about? What you bringing?
4: All right. Well, tomorrow night on the Soulful Experience, I have a surprise that popped up at my front door. My daughter, she is in town. She is with the U.S. Navy, and I'll be interviewing her, talking about what's going on as far as the war and the living conditions. Some of the living conditions of the ship. I'll have some other Navy seamen coming on, speaking on their experiences. Everybody is experiencing on a different level, so they'll get a chance to, you know, pretty much tell you about that. But the topic of discussion for tomorrow is going to be Crossroads, the war in Iran, and the American destiny. So, yeah, we're going to get some pretty much people who are there right now on the front lines as we speak, just describing their experience and what is this war really about. Get their intake on that, you know, and how do they feel about it, and where do they see us in the future, you know, America, that kind of thing.
0: Mm-hmm. That's what I'm talking about. All right.
4: Yeah.
0: Right. Let's do this. DJ Drans, look, give everybody your social media information.
1: Yes, sir. You can get me at on Facebook. You can get me at DJ Trans, the Southern Legend. You know, IG. You can get me at I am DJ Trans, and TikTok is official DJ Trans. And I'm also on X, which is the old Twitter. You know, and that's just at DJ Trans. I don't have a Snapchat. If you want to send your music or get at me or book me or anything like that, you can hit my email at djtransmp3@gmail.com, or you can hit up on Facebook. You can hit up Law Dog Lawrence Freeman on Facebook. Yeah, and you can book through there. You know what I'm saying? There's another booking agency I go through in Orlando called DMG as well. So, you know, between those two, you get me.
0: All right. Hera King, where can they find you at?
2: Me, I am on Instagram. What's my Instagram trend?
1: Your Instagram is at Hurricane. Twice.
2: Facebook is Hurricane.
1: But it's spelled
2: HURRIKANE. Instagram.
4: All right.
2: Official Hurricane. My TikTok is Hurricane. Pretty much, you punch in the HERR, you gonna pull me up.
4: Hurricane. Yeah.
0: Yeah. Category.
4: I love it.
0: Yeah.
4: Yeah.
0: When she riding the Hurricane 6, y'all.
1: Straight from, all right. Straight from the south. Straight from the south, baby. Florida. You know Florida got them hurricanes.
0: Oh yeah. Oh yeah. Get my boat and rock my boat.
1: Sean like hurricane. Hurricane Sean like you.
0: Have I ass like Gilligan's Island.
4: Ooh. Hurricane. Girl.
0: That's a damn mix.
7: Hey,
0: that's
7: Sean.
0: That's a mix drink. What's up?
7: DJ Sean, you know what hurricanes do, right? It make you evacuate. It gonna make you vac. She gonna make you evacuate somewhere.
0: I ain't evacuating. Hell no.
5: You ain't evacuating.
0: I ain't evacuating. Blow me away, goddamn it.
2: said ride it out.
0: He's going to
2: ride it out.
0: That's right. That's right.
1: Yeah, you're going to need a FEMA FEMA condom.
0: I want that eye over top of my yellow ass. Steph, let them know where they can follow you at, Ben.
4: None.
0: But Victoria, you know I don't play fair, goddamn it.
4: I see, damn it. I see.
0: Jeff must be busy. B must be busy.
6: Jeff here. He here.
0: Okay,
6: he
0: there you go. All right, there you go. I know Double Chaga was talking shit.
6: You want to know where you can find me?
0: Yeah, let them know where they can find you.
6: Hey, I like that. Y'all trying to find me. Mind and follow me somewhere in the United States. But check this out.
0: She wants that long. She want that long spatula underneath that ass.
6: She don't want that spatula. It come with a disclaimer. It's best to Google. It's best to Google me at CHEFFDA Entertainer, and it's gonna take you to all my platforms. Just Google the hell out of Chef. All the songs and everything gonna come up.
0: Hey, happy Labor Day, y'all out there!
6: And I want everybody to shake and bake with me, Trans and Ecstasy, the Vibe Creator.
0: All right.
4: Ecstasy.
1: All right. She's somewhere around there. You know what I'm saying?
2: Hey, y'all. I'm right here.
0: Oh, damn. Another female on here. God damn. Hurricane, it's nice knowing you, baby. I'm moving over to the next one.
6: Jeff, come with the prize. And hey, hold on. Hurricane, do not diss my hurricane. That's my hurricane right now.
0: it's the voice of me.
6: That category 5 can stay around.
0: Hey, now she's my category 6.
1: Sean, you a whore, bro. Yeah. You a whore.
0: I'm a radio.
1: I didn't know you were a whore.
0: I'm a radio hoe. I'm a radio hoe.
1: You want to lick Hurricane, now you want to go to Ecstasy.
0: Yeah, baby. Yeah, Ecstasy going to get me ready for the Hurricane.
5: Yes, indeed.
4: Amen.
0: Ecstasy going to get me ready for the goddamn Hurricane, boy. Yeah. She bring it. Hey. You're a freak too. She bring it that shit. They can look right at her damn picture.
1: Line, man, this everything wet. Everything's so wet now. You know what I'm saying? It's just crazy. We got Ecstasy, double chocolate. You know what I'm saying? What all we missing, man? All we missing is lubrication.
0: Ecstasy, welcome to the show, sweetheart. How you doing, Ecstasy? This is DJ Sean.
2: Hey, what's up? I'm good. They talking crazy. It's still natural around here, baby. It's still getting wet on its own.
0: Oh, damn.
2: Okay.
0: What's your address?
5: Look him.
2: Hey, let me tell you, this is exclusive over here.
0: I'm exclusive too.
2: Yeah. Oh, shit. Yeah. I love it.
0: I'm exclusive too. Yeah, we both can be exclusive.
2: Okay.
0: Can you dig it, baby? Can you dig it, baby? Baby, can you dig it?
2: The question is, can you dig it?
0: It's going to be dug. It's going to be dug.
9: All right, DJ Sean, you bumping up a tree.
1: So, that is so funny. Y'all are hilarious, man.
0: It is.
1: Y'all are super. Bruh,

0: I need a sexy R&B song with heaven and earth. That's the theme.
1: Ooh, okay, there she is. She look like a freaking school teacher right there.
2: Uh-oh.
3: I don't know which picture that is.
0: Where are you putting it at?
1: I got my phone
0: in my hand. Where are you putting it at?
1: Check your messenger right now.
0: I want you to see
1: what a hurricane looks like. You see a hurricane all day. Everybody knows a hurricane. See, you know what I'm saying? But you cheated on hurricanes. So
4: you're a real fella, right?
1: You know what I'm saying? You're a whore.
2: Lord have mercy.
0: You said whore. I don't see it yet.
1: In the messenger, it's in your messenger. It's in your messenger.
5: Facebook Messenger or which messenger?
1: There's only one messenger. Facebook Messenger. Messenger.
0: Okay, you put it on the other. Sean
1: Fisher. Yeah, that's it. You know what I'm saying? I think I posted it. I think we talked to each other 3 hours ago or no.
0: Uh-oh.
1: The green light just came on, y'all. Notification.
0: Damn, she got on that Dallas Cowboy blue too. God damn.
2: Yes, indeed.
0: The Lord is my shepherd. He know what I want. That's the C, actually. C. Hurricane, I'm sorry, baby. I'm coming back. I'm coming home, baby.
2: Yes, indeed.
3: Now you know that's right.
1: I know that's right.
0: I'm coming back home, baby.
1: You better come back with that lifeboat, nigga.
0: No. It's not nigga. Remember, it's nigga. Remember,
1: hell yeah. Put your hands on me.
5: Hey, DJ Shaw. DJ Shaw. Check us out. I got something for all the ladies here. Ladies. I'm going to tell you something about my boy Chef here. Me and Chef go way back, like four flats.
2: Ooh.
5: We used to do shows back in the day. Picture, ladies, I want you to let your mind go to wondering, all right? How many of y'all like meatballs? You remember y'all used to eat that meatball and spaghetti, and y'all just say, mm-mm, good. Mm-hmm. Now, picture DJ Chef. The time was on the stage was 4:30, and they was them boys. When they hit the stage back in the day, picture DJ Chef with a chef hat on, his gloves, a stature, and an apron on. Now, he's dancing, he's popping it, and what DJ Chef used to do is put one leg up in a chair and wind it up for the ladies, and they go crazy.
2: Oh, shit.
5: And then what DJ Chef used to do, he used to take his hand, go to the front of the stage, and start just popping it real fast and hard. Pop, pop, pop, pop, pop, pop, pop, pop, pop. And there you go, DJ Chef. Am I lying, DJ Chef? I mean, Chef the Entertainer.
1: He ain't lying. But
0: Damn, little dog. You out of breath saying all that, brother. What's going on?
1: Right. Man. I didn't expect no man to do all that pop, pop, pop.
0: See, I wasn't going to say anything. I was going to say.
5: No, that's how fast DJ shit. That's why the 4:30 boys you can dance.
0: I understand that. All right, we understand all that, but he talking about all.

0: the pop and all that. We wasn't expecting that coming from a brother.
1: I want the ladies to know how fast he can go.
2: All right.
3: Everybody, man, this whole line right now, this whole line confused right now, right?
4: Yeah.
3: Everybody confused. Everybody, you hear it talk. They're like, everybody confused right now.
4: You know,
3: no. Even me. Everybody confused right now, law dog.
4: Remember all that.
1: No.
3: You my dog. But everybody is confused right now.
0: Law dog, I know Chef is your man and everything. Don't ever damn subject and talk about what another man does on the stage.
1: Hey, that's I was up there with the women.
0: I understand.
1: I was on the side of the stage with the ladies.
0: You can't do it with your women if you want to do what he's doing.
4: You might want to be quiet while you're ahead, because that didn't sound too great either. I was on the side with the ladies.
1: I bet y'all was on the side of the stage with them. And that dancing too.
4: That sound a little suspect.
1: Ain't nothing suspect about Law Dog, baby.
4: Law Dog, and you might want to stop while you're ahead.
0: DJ Trez, how you doing tonight, my brother?
3: I'm good. You know what I'm saying?
0: How you ladies doing? You ladies doing okay?
4: We's wonderful.
0: Hey, you know what? I think right now is the time we need to go. We need to smoke things down. Angel, can you go ahead and give us the mental moment for the night, please? Mental health moment.
5: Absolutely.
0: We need that.
5: I'm
0: right
5: Angel
0: now.
5: King of the TNT Heroes, and I'm just going to give you your mental health moment for tonight. We want to talk about compliments. We want to talk about compliments. And we're going to talk about how compliments can improve mental health by triggering brain reward centers inside of people. And it can give those feel-good chemicals like dopamine. Huh?
0: Go ahead.
5: This process lowers stress, builds self-worth, and strengthens social bonds for the person that gives the compliment and also for the person that receives the compliment or the praise. So the benefits for the receiver is simply that it boosts confidence, validates hard work and personal worth. Also, it lowers anxiety, sends calming signals to the nervous system, fosters connection, reduces feelings of loneliness and isolation. And the benefits for the actual giver is it lifts their mood, spreads kindness, activates personal happiness, builds resilience, shifts focus away from negative thoughts to positive human connection. Also, it strengthens trust, deepens interpersonal bonds. So, I just want to reiterate that compliments improve mental health for the receiver and the giver. It's beneficial. So, try giving somebody a compliment sometime, okay? Now, this is Angel King. Come to you with your mental health moment.
0: That's right.
3: Awesome. That's right.
0: Yeah, because seriously, fellas, you know, we walk in and we see a beautiful young lady, you know, and the face always, you know, tore up. And I'd be like, sometimes I go up and say, you too beautiful to have your face tore up like that. Wear that beautiful smile and keep your head up. You know, whether they would take it the way I give it, you know, some of them get mad with it. You know what I mean? I don't fucking know you. You ain't got to know me if I'm complimenting you. And see, they the ones that had the issues with the boyfriend or the husband at home. Yeah. Mad all the time. But yeah, I just want to
3: talk about that. I compliment everybody that's on this line. All y'all beautiful peoples. Beautiful people. For real, man. You know, y'all beautiful. Y'all beautiful.
0: Ecstasy before the hurricane. Yeah. I'm going to sleep on that tonight. I'm going to be sucking my thumb tonight on that one. Ecstasy and hurricane. Go ahead, Barry.
3: Isn't that like having sex in the rain?
0: Hell yeah.
3: That's what it is, right?
0: Damn right. And Hurricane, she bringing that rain, boy. Rain on me.
3: And she blowing in your ass.
0: Happy. I'm right. I don't want to go outside. In the rain.
3: I didn't say that.
0: A blower. Hell yeah.
2: Do I have me one of those 80s sweaters, sticky sweat?
0: After the hurricane, I don't want to go outside in the rain.
3: Hurricane, I'm sorry. I'm so sorry. I didn't mean to do it. I didn't mean to bring it on here for this. I really didn't. I'm sorry.
0: He lying. The lies. The lies are told on the radio, boy. I tell you.
2: Hurricane.
0: He lied his ass off.
2: Hurricane girl.
0: Now I gotta go hear that. Listen to that Barry White ecstasy now, Sofatori. Yeah. Hell yeah. See, yeah.
2: When you're laying there,
0: next to me. Yeah.
3: Ooh. Singing it, isn't it?
2: See. Yeah.
3: Okay.
6: Hey, DJ Sean. Uh-huh. That's that drug that's gonna dry you out, that ecstasy, boy. Yeah. You better be careful on that.
0: Hey, man. Sometimes a hard head makes a soft ass. One time in life, we got to try it just to see. Just because somebody say don't try it, we always say, fuck that. I'm going to try it on my own. I ain't listening to him. I'm going to try it on my own.
2: Right.
0: Hell yeah. Right. Yeah.
2: Boom.
0: She's going to looking delicious. Oh, hell yeah.
2: Well, I sure am hungry.
6: Hey, get your clothes, homie.
0: Hurricane, you gonna eat your cornbread?
7: I know. We might fight over it.
0: Damn. shit.
2: Yeah, you gonna eat your cornbread. Yeah.
0: I ain't going to the front to get my own portion of cornbread. I want to eat your cornbread.
2: I want to eat your cornbread. Yeah. Go ahead, get him.
0: He from Florida too. I know that. That's that wet cornbread down there, ain't it?
7: Ooh, wee!
6: That's a different kind of Jiffy mix, ain't it?
0: Hell yeah!
6: Hey, nah.
7: First thing, the honey corn.
0: Right, damn.
7: Yeah, boo.
0: Damn. Ecstasy, you in Florida too?
8: No, I'm in Atlanta.
0: You in Atlanta?
8: Yeah.
0: Oh shit, in Atlanta. In Atlanta.
2: Players play. Yeah, where the players play.
0: When I hit 85 South, I'm gonna be singing MC Shadi's on one. All my love will be waiting for you in Atlanta. In Atlanta. Yeah, baby.
2: I like that, Sean. I like that. Yeah.
0: MC Shadi. Yeah.
8: Oh yeah.
0: Anybody got any shows coming up? Salvatore, you just had a show this week, past weekend, right?
2: Bro. Yeah.
0: Oh, yeah, we're supposed to be talking about that. Yeah, okay.
7: Shit!
6: October 3rd. October 3rd, the best show in
0: Where
6: the
0: you
6: world.
0: What's happening?
6: Augusta, GA.
0: Augusta, GA?
6: Augusta, GA.
0: All right. Where at? Yes, when?
6: Jamming Moments. With DJ Trans.
2: All right.
0: No, yeah, dog, you yeah. on that
3: gonna
0: card.
3: It's going to be on that card. Yeah, DJ Trans, Law Dog, Chef the Entertainer, Aunties of Atlanta at Jamming Moments, Augusta, Georgia, October 3rd. We got one in Tampa, October 30th. We got one in the Brunswick, November 14th. We have the Classic, November 21st. And then Dothan, Alabama, November 28th.
0: Okay. All right.
3: Yeah, those are the dates so far.
0: All right.
2: Well, I do have a gig Saturday coming up.
0: Where you at?
2: This Saturday, I'm going to be in Baker, Louisiana at the showroom for Big Boom's birthday party, performing with Vince Hutchinson, Ty Hutchinson, Lil Daddy, Big Jonah, and of course...
4: Busted Biscuit.
2: The Busted Biscuit herself, Sweet Lisa.
4: Biscuit bitch. Hope that bitch fall off the stage and bust her fucking lip.
2: Oh,
4: I hope that fake ponytail fall off. I hope her BBL just don't shake your neck and have fun. Can y'all tell I don't like
0: We holds nothing back on Hilltop Radio, y'all. We just say it like that.
6: Hey, that bitch is must be real busted.
4: When I tell you she's busted biscuit, she's busted biscuit. I never seen nobody spend that kind of money on her body, and she still look like a can of Pillsbury Doom.
0: Oh, damn! There's a lot you can do with Pillsbury Doom these days.
4: Is she finger in it?
2: Yeah.
0: Damn.
4: Stick your finger in it.
6: You're stuck, huh?
4: I'm going to go to that concert on purpose.
2: God.
4: I've been waiting in the audience. Throw some oranges at that bitch.
2: Now, you know I'm going to be waiting. Now, you know. I'm gonna be waiting. I'm gonna be looking at that door. No, I know you ain't playing. I'm gonna be looking at the door.
3: I know exactly what you're talking about. She's too soft.
4: See, you know who I'm talking about? Busted Biscuit, okay?
3: Yeah, they're Busted Biscuit. They be too soft. It's too soft. Yeah.
9: It's way too soft. It's all over the room.
6: That can.
7: You know how that can open.
6: Mm.
7: Like, you know how that can.
6: Yeah, how you twist that can and it pop over here.
4: Never seen just a BBL like, that just didn't BB. It's just, no, all she got is L.
0: He said this.
6: Damn.
7: Wait, all she got is L.
4: BB, she went get a BBL and her back and her ass and her leg is just one. Like, why?
6: Damn, not just one.
7: So it ain't matching.
0: The comments
8: Hey, what's her name? I'm gonna go look at major.
6: Ecstasy says she wanna know what her name is.
4: Lisa Harrison. Sweet Lisa.
6: Oh man, so we do got aliens on the planet.
7: Oh,
4: that shit. We ain't do the aliens like that.
0: The comments being made tonight are solely alone by Double Chocolate.
4: But, hey,
0: not of the Hilltop Radio.
4: So I don't care who go and tell her, or I could get two fucks.
0: Hey, we keep,
4: so she can come call herself confronted.
0: No, we keep it real.
4: I've been wanting to punch her in her. Right.
0: Ain't nobody
4: safe. Wanting to punch her in her dick suckers.
6: She really don't like her.
0: Ain't nobody safe here on the Hilltop. If you ain't like, you can get talked about. Just let you know.
6: See what she look like. I just want to see what a busted biscuit look like on a human.
4: Name is Lisa Harrison. Go ahead.
3: Man, what you talking about? They are the humans that really look like that, though.
0: Y'all remember it was a movie back in the '80s called They Live or something like that with that wrestler Roddy Piper, and they had those glasses. He wore those glasses and he saw them aliens. They would look like people and he put the glasses on.
6: I remember that.
0: Yeah.
6: I remember that.
0: Yeah, that was AI way before he even got here. Yep.
4: Okay.
3: So when people be looking like the substance.
0: Yep.
4: Mm-hmm. He looked like something.
0: 1984, 85 was when that movie came out. Yeah.
6: We grew up on that.
0: Hell yeah. Mm-hmm. That was original AI right there.
6: Mm-hmm.
0: $6 million man, bionic woman, all that shit.
7: Oh, hell yeah.
4: Hey, bionic woman was the shit, though.
7: Yeah, it was. Yes.
6: Knight Rider was a robot.
4: Knight Rider was the shit.
6: Knight Rider.
3: Y'all know about Knight Rider? Okay.
7: Yeah.
0: Knight Rider, hell yeah.
4: That was the first Tesla.
0: Hell yeah.
4: Hell yeah. Hell yeah.
0: Hell yeah. The first Tesla.
4: That was the first
0: Tesla,
4: baby.
0: Oh, yeah. Speaking of trans, that's right. I forgot to tell you, Miss Chloe from the UK, she's supposed to be on here tonight, sometime tonight, mate. Yeah, matey. Go ahead, Salvatore, give it to her, matey.
6: Miss Chloe.
3: Matey.
7: Who are you talking about? Are you talking about the British lady, or are you talking about the British lady?
6: Not the psychic.
7: I'm sorry. I'm so sorry. So sorry, darling. Oh, he's talking about the British one. That one.
0: Mm-hmm.
7: Okay. Oh, okay. Hello there, darling. How are you today? Everything okay? DJ Trans, are you on the phone, my dear?
3: Yes, I am.
7: Hello, my dear. How are you today? Are you doing okay?
3: I'm doing splendid.
7: You're doing splendid, baby. Yeah. Just ravish, aren't you?
0: Where's his tea? Don't forget his tea.
7: Would you like a spot of tea and some crumpets to go with that?
3: Yes,
7: come on, let's do it.
0: Some crumpets
7: to go with that. Yes, and how many lumps would you like, my dear?
3: A tool?
2: love it. I love it.
0: Y'all ignorant.
2: See, when they could just go with you, they don't question. Just go with it.
0: That's everybody, everybody from the UK hung up. No, I'm just playing.
9: Oh, hell no. I forgot they were on the line.
4: Hello?
9: Oh, Lord, we pissed them off. The whole country is hung up.
2: No, not the whole country, huh?
4: Not the whole country, huh?
6: They finna protest Hilltop now.
0: Hell yeah. That's all right. We're getting ready to have Loose Ends on in a couple of weeks, so we'll be all right.
6: Yeah. Oh, yeah, that'll
9: play. Oh, yeah, that'll do it.
6: Yes, definitely do it.
0: Their spokesman, from the U.S. called me today, and they're getting ready to drop a new album, and they want to Carl been on the show before, and he wants to come back and drop it on our show.
9: Oh, awesome.
0: Yeah,
9: that's what's up.
0: We're working on the communication part, and you know the time difference is 6 hours, so we're working on the time and stuff like that. But yeah, Loose Ends is going to be, and they're getting ready to do a U.S. tour next year too.
2: Oh, yeah. Well, I can't wait for that.
6: Damn, we used to jam to their stuff.
2: Hell yeah.
9: Yeah, Loose Ends was the fault.
0: Yeah.
6: Yes, it was. That's that music.
0: Yeah. So I told him, hell yeah, he walked in. Anything that we can do for him, we'll do it. You know, maybe, you know, they'll probably give us some tickets to give away and stuff like that. You know, especially when they're in Atlanta. Hopefully Atlanta will be on their ticket, and, you know, we can all meet and backstage and have some fun, man. Yeah.
2: For real.
6: For real. Can't wait, man. It's on and popping, mate.
2: Yeah, boy.
6: Mate.
2: Yeah, boy.
0: How many lumps you want in your tea?
2: How many lumps would you love in your tea, my dear?
9: That's the way they love tea over there in lumps. They got lumps. Oh, you know, they got them lumps. They love tea in lumps. She got it right on point.
0: Did I get everybody? Oh.
9: She go in the corner. Okay. Huh?
0: Oh, little dog gone. Oh, he must have gotten his feelings. He should already know how this show is. We don't hold back nothing.
9: Yeah. He got in his feelings. I kind of figured that, you know what I'm saying? But, you know, that was kind of weird.
4: It wasn't kind of weird. That shit was weird.
6: Yeah, it really was.
0: I mean,
4: you know, he knows me.
0: I'm over in the corner with the girls, but you watching Chef.
6: Hey.
0: Everything.
6: Oh, that was a whole, that was a 30 year ago Chef.
2: Damn.
6: Yeah, that ain't the Chef of today. So that was a 30 year old ago Chef, yeah. That's why I was even shocked over here. I was like, huh?
0: Oh well, just let them know we still love them, trainers. I mean, you know.
9: Yeah, you know that. I'll talk to them tomorrow and make sure you know that. Hey, they didn't mean no harm. You know what I'm saying? It's all fun.
0: Well, you should already know from
6: just
0: used to be a part of the show. He used to come on all the time till Double Chocolate broke his heart. Yeah.
2: Oh no!
9: Oh well. That's
6: like that about myself.
0: He said, I'm leaving on the next plane. I don't know when I'll be back. Kiss me. It's enough for me. Oh, man. Anybody else got it? Salvatore, how you feeling? Welfare check. Salvatore, you good? Oh, shit. We're going to have to do bedtime stories and seven flavors of chocolate. We got the rambling. We forgot all about that. We're going to do that Thursday night, y'all, out there listening. I'm sorry.
2: It's all good. But, yeah, my medicine is kicking in now.
0: Yeah.
9: Yeah. It's time for me to retire myself. Yeah, it's night time.
0: Ecstasy and heroin before the hurricane. You ladies have a good night, too.
2: Awesome.
8: Have a good night.
2: Y'all have a great one.
5: Good night.
9: All right, Hurricane.
0: All right.
9: And y'all don't forget, we're doing the TMG's part two of the label coming soon. Y'all stay tuned for it. The listening party is not over. It's not over.
0: Yeah, baby.
9: Oh, yeah.
0: In the words of Double Chocolate, baby, see you Thursday night. Tomorrow night. Don't forget, tomorrow night here on the Soulful Experience World again, Salvatore. Who you got?
2: I got my daughter as my special guest, and the topic of the show will be Crossroads, the war in Iran, and the American destiny. Mm-hmm.
0: Also, don't forget, I'm sorry, Salvatore. Also, don't forget, if you got any young people, 5 years old, see, all the way up to, say, 13, 16, that has talent, let's bring them on the show and showcase them. Let's do that.
2: Sure will.
9: Okay. Mm-hmm.
0: Yeah. We never know. We might have the next superstar, you know, coming through.
5: Okay.
0: Yeah. All right, you guys have an awesome rest of y'all's night. Be safe tomorrow. And have a good night. And we out of here in 3, 2, and 1.
10: Goodbye.

0: ghostwritten my verse.
1: Yeah.
0: Now you getting credit off that one song. Now every time that song play, royalties go to you.
1: Yeah.
0: You see what I'm saying?
1: But I think that's different from somebody just writing the whole 16 and just saying, "Here, Wes, I wrote this whole shit. You say it."
0: I couldn't do it. I could not do it.
1: I think that's what I'm saying, though. I think if I just give you an idea, like, damn, Wes, instead of saying this, you should say this.
0: Mm-hmm.
1: I don't really consider that ghostwriting. I just shot you a couple ideas. You already pretty much had your shit wrote. I'll be like, shit, that's like an editing process right there. Like, damn, bro, this might pop if you said this or that. But if I just be like, here go your whole 12 bars, I just don't want to say it. I want you to say it because you the popping artist. It'll sell better if you said it. Now, that's ghostwriting.
0: I mean, in a way.
1: I guess it's what you define.
0: Technically, he's still ghostwritten for him. Yeah. But I understand this. Like, did he write the whole thing? Probably not.
1: Right.
0: Probably not. And like I said, like, you'd be surprised, man. Even Eminem
1: got
0: ghostwriters, bro. Like, and you know how he was. He was a battler.
1: Yeah.
0: Man, came off the dome with his stuff. So, yeah, man. So, anyways, back in the day, I sold 150,000 copies.
1: Yeah.
0: All right, so my name was ringing in certain areas. Everywhere I go, I guess we call it the face card now, right?
1: Yeah.
0: But everywhere I went, I ain't had to pay to get in no clubs. I'm VIP everywhere. People hitting me up. I got studios around this city trying to get me to engineer for them.
1: Yeah.
0: And bring people to them. And I'm like, hold on, bro. Where the money at?
1: Yeah.
0: Nah, this ain't how this working, bro. You got to give me some money.
1: They're trying to get you, like, to do that shit for the Lolo?
0: Bro.
1: For free?
0: For the free ski. And I'm sitting there like, hold on, bro. Hold on. So you want me to bring people to you?
1: Yeah.
0: You want me to double the price?
1: Yeah.
0: I don't know what game y'all playing, but I ain't playing it, man. Not gonna happen. But yeah, man. Like I said, put in a lot of work, got my name up. So during that time, I ran into a A&R for Trill that stayed in the city.
1: Oh, okay.
0: Shout out to Lacey, by the way. You know, a lot of people say they know people.
1: Yeah.
0: And you know, I'm sitting there like, all right. Because, you know, after a while, you kind of
1: be like,
0: hear that shit, but you don't believe that.
1: Yeah,
0: shit, so.
1: Yeah, right. You don't know nobody.
0: She was like, you know, I like your music. I got Webby coming next month. I'll hit you up. Da da da da da. And I'm sitting there like, all right.
1: Yeah.
0: Bruh. She hit me up. And I'm sitting there like, hold on. Was Webby coming? I'm going online. This nigga coming.
1: Yeah.
0: Hold on. All right, so where are we meeting up at?
1: Yeah.
0: Oh, she got me the location. Oh, this shit real.
1: Yeah, she for real.
0: Yeah, she for real, for real.
1: Yeah.
0: So I'm like, all right, bet. Okay. All aspects about her that shifted.
1: Shit changed.
0: So I'm like, God damn. All right, well. Anyways, I hit up my brother Giesel.
1: Yeah.
0: Shout out to Giesel, by the way. We got to talk about my brother, man. If you're watching right now, my dog.
1: Shout out, Giza. Yeah.
0: I'm going to call you after this. Just know I'm calling you after this. Man. We got some stuff to talk about. Anyways, but yeah, I had Giza with me. So we had met up at this hotel, man. Met up with Webby. And, you know, I'm starstruck. I ain't never seen Webby before.
1: Right.
0: And I'm sitting there like, damn.
1: It's right when Savage came out.
0: Yeah, this is right around the time.
1: Savage, like,
0: yeah, I think 2014. Boosie got out in 15. Was it 14?
1: Shit, bro. I can't remember.
0: It was right around the time when Boosie was getting out. Mm-hmm. I know that. So, anyways, I had met up with him. And, you know, I met up with his manager. And he was like, yeah, you can ride with us. You can be a part of the group. Da, da, da, da.
1: Yeah.
0: Yeah, we know you solid. We didn't heard about you. Da, da, da. I was like, these niggas ain't heard about me?
1: Yeah.
0: I was like, what the fuck have I been doing? I must have been tearing these streets up.
1: Oh, we got a caller. We got a caller.
0: Something going on.
1: Hold on. We got to answer this. What it do? You tuned in to the Chop Up Podcast. It's Big V and West Music. Who we got on the line?
2: It's the number one podcast in the Gold Coast, man.
1: Oh, it's Third World.
0: Okay.
2: What's going on, man? It's your boy Third, Lucky J. I'm in this bitch.
1: Hey, what up, bro? Hey, look, Wes was just asking me, was it a videographer on my team who got that good work? good professional work, bro.
0: I might need.
2: Man, I'm tuned in.
1: You tuned in?
2: Yes,
0: I got about
2: sir.
0: Two or three songs, man.
1: Two or three songs. He's trying to drop something.
0: Goddamn, maybe the whole.
2: Yes, sir. We got to lock in.
1: Hell yeah.
0: Yeah, we're going to lock it in, man, for sure. For sure, man.
2: For sure, man.
1: You got a question for Wes, bro?
2: Man, how you going to promote the music, man? What you pushing out? How you pushing it out, man?
0: Well.
2: Like what you doing? You going to do some shows? You got a street team? What you doing?
0: Okay, so, you know. As far as street team, yeah, I got a little street team that's going to do some PR work for me. As far as shows, I actually linked up with some of the artists on the actual album, and I'm going to hop on tour with them.
2: Mm. Yeah, I think,
0: that's
2: going
0: to start off in January, but it's all going to be on like social media and stuff like that, Facebook, Instagram, YouTube, whatever you be on, it's going to be on TikTok.
1: Yeah.
0: You might see me dance. I don't normally dance on TikTok, but for this tour, you might see me dance if the money right.
1: Hey, Third.
2: What up?
1: You going to the Rubber Band OG show?
2: I don't know yet. I don't know yet.
1: I'm just asking, dog.
2: I don't know yet.
1: I was telling Wes about y'all last show, man.
2: Yeah, man, I don't know yet.
1: You and Geezer. I was telling about y'all last show.
0: Yeah, you and Geezer had a show.
2: We gonna see.
1: I'll fuck with you, man.
2: Hey, look. You got to do a show showcase, Wes.
0: Showcase.
2: All the artists, man.
0: Hey, look. Okay, so I'm going to say this right now. I'm a rapper, right? Right now. Now I am a CEO and promoter and all this other stuff.
1: Yeah.
0: Tonight I'm a rapper. All right. These rappers, they got to come with it. They want me to do a showcase.
1: Yeah.
0: All right. So you line them up. We can test them out, give them a little trial and error. You know what I mean? They get 5 minutes. Ooh. I need something hot.
1: Shit.
0: I need something hot.
1: You ever been to a street and greet? The street and greet showcases? You ever been to one?
0: I've been to a couple in Atlanta.
1: Oh, okay.
0: I've been to a lot, man. I've been to a lot of events, just period, bro.
1: But you ain't been to Chases with the Bases though, down
0: nah,
1: here. Shout out Skeezo. I just asked because you said the showcase, you got to come with it and stuff like that. And they've been having them for like a few months. Okay. And having winners and shit. People really been coming with it, but you know. Like a lot of the winners, after they win, they get these prizes. Like they win some cash, and then they supposed to get a free studio session with some of the hottest producers, and they supposed to come through here or Smoke a Chat podcast and get an interview. They don't never do it. I mean, how much more can you throw at an artist?
0: So you mean they win, get the money. They get the beats, but they don't do the interview.
1: I don't even know if they realize go get the studio session or not. I just know that I don't ever hear from them afterwards.
0: What I realized in this music industry, there's a lot of people that claim in the music industry.
1: Yeah,
0: but they don't really want to be in the music industry.
1: Yeah,
0: they just want to say they're in the music industry.
1: Right.
0: They don't really want to put in that work.
1: Yeah. Yo, we lost you, Third.
2: Yeah, I don't know what happened. Hey,
0: man,
2: look,
0: you hung up on us, G.
1: Yeah. You hung up on us, but what you said?
0: You going to hang up on me like that when I ask for my video?
2: You said what?
0: You going to hang up on me like that when I ask for my video?
2: Nah.
0: Like, come on, dog. It's been 2.5 weeks. These people waiting, dog. Click.
2: I don't know what happened. But look, though, Wes, man, tap in, man. Keep going hard. You feel me?
0: Oh, you already know, you man. Know, I got to.
2: Keep
0: I got to. I got to do
2: keep
0: it for the city.
2: The,
0: I got to do it for
2: the
0: fam. I got to do it for everybody, bro. I'm not going to let up, bro. I got a lot of stuff going on with this music industry, man. I do plan on putting everybody on that really want to be put on, though.
1: Yeah.
0: That really want to be put on.
1: That's
0: so,
1: what's up.
2: Sure. But I'm out though. I'm out though, man.
1: Hey, yeah, keep drop those axes in the comments and share the live. All
2: right.
1: Let's get it.
2: Let's go.
1: Yeah, that's crazy. Third I tapped in. You was just asking too.
0: Yeah, man. That's crazy, man. You see how God work though?
1: Yeah.
0: All right.
1: That's how it work, man.
0: Hey. Like I was saying, man.
1: Yeah, I was about to say, where did we leave off?
0: I met up with Webby.
1: Yeah.
0: Talked to his manager. They put me on. I was in the Savage Life crew.
1: Okay.
0: Now the Savage Life crew, they had a slew of artists, man. Like over 200 artists in that group, man.
1: Yeah.
0: 200 artists in that group.
1: That's crazy.
0: That's crazy.
1: That's a lot.
0: That is a lot.
1: How can you stand out in that?
0: You can't.
1: Yeah.
0: You can't. But I'll tell you who did though.
1: Who? West Music?
0: Nah.
1: Who?
0: That wasn't me.
1: For real?
0: It was a couple artists that was already with Trill Entertainment.
1: Yeah.
0: So they had like some kind of a pool going on. Like every time they dropped the album, we had to promote the album.
1: Yeah.
0: And I'm sitting there like, hold on. Well, how am I promote my album if I'm promoting their album?
1: Right.
0: This ain't adding up. When is my turn to be promoted?
1: Yeah.
0: Oh, you're going to have to sit back and wait. I said, all right. Well, I'll just sit back and wait. So I sat back and waited for about a good 6 months. And I'm kind of impatient, though. I ain't going to lie to you.
1: Yeah.
0: I don't have patience at all. So for me to sit back and wait 6 months, that's a lot, bro.
1: Yeah.
0: So I was like, nope, can't do it. Can't do it. I got love for y'all.
1: Yeah.
0: I respect y'all. I'm going to do my own thing. So during that time, Fox manager hit me up.
1: Yeah.
0: And he was asking for a ride to the Fox show that was nearby me.
1: Yeah.
0: Nearby. And I was like, all right, so I mean, I guess I can. You know, we over in this area anyway.
1: Yeah.
0: Usually when I do promote, like sell music or put flyers and posters up or whatever, I be like all on social media, like, yo, we in this city.
1: Yeah.
0: So everybody would know where I'm at. So I'm like, all right, he hit me up and we went over there. And I kind of already met him through just being with Webby and stuff like that already. So,
1: right.
0: You know, I was like, yo, Fox, let's go ahead and work something out, man. Let's let me get under your label, and me and you could do our own thing,
1: right?
0: You know what I mean? And you know, cause he had that hot song. What was that hot song?
1: You about to make me laugh.
0: Well, hold on. No, he had one hit that everybody thought it was Boosie's song.
1: Yeah,
0: but it was really his song.
1: Was it independent?
0: It wasn't. That was Webby.
1: That was Webby shit.
0: So, but it was Wipe Me Down.
1: Wipe Me Down, yeah.
0: That was the song, Wipe Me Down. Yep. So I heard the original.
1: You got them us tapping in right now, man. Boy.
0: Hey, man, call. Call, we here. We can talk about it.
1: Tuned into the Chop Up Podcast with Big V and West Music. Who we got on the line?
3: Here, I don't know. You got your boy, 1-1.
1: 1-1. What it do, man?
3: I know I've been missing Impossible, man.
1: I'm good. It's good to hear you, though, bro. How you been?
3: Yeah, I've been chilling, man. How you been, man? I've been waiting on that, man. When you going to do it? You didn't do it last week.
1: Yeah, I know, man. We had the weekend off, man. But we back in full effect today and this weekend coming. But what up? You been tuned in to the West Music interview?
3: I ain't even going to lie, bro. I just see you and I said, man, I'm going to call in because I ain't really been up to nothing.
1: Hell yeah.
3: What's up? What he do? He make music?
1: Yeah, he's a CEO, a rapper. He a rapper today. He just dropped an EP today.
0: A man with many hats.
3: Where you from?
1: Tell him where you from, Wes.
0: East side of Pensacola.
1: Yeah.
0: Pensacola.
3: Where you say you from?
1: The east side.
3: Pensacola. Oh, you're from east. Okay, Pensacola. Okay. He's the eastern.
0: Yeah. Pensacola.
1: Yeah.
3: I know how to call in. That's it, man. I never thought I heard you shot. I think, boy, I know you like, boy, I hope they, y'all talking about, I hope they ain't not 1-1.
1: For real, man. It's good to hear you in good spirits, though, bro.
3: Yeah, man. You see me, I try to make my little skit thing on the thing. You know, I've been trying to get that shit.
1: Hey, yeah, I'll be tuned in.
3: I'm definitely tuned in. He said 2004, you're gonna turn up now. I'm gonna be looking for you to turn up now. I see what you're saying.
1: Yeah. Yeah.
3: I don't think I ain't watching. You say the podcast 2024. All right, man. I'm watching.
1: We're gonna turn all the way up. I promise you that.
3: Yeah, you got to. You got to. What you say? What you say? How you say? How loud you say? The number one podcast in Pensacola for?
1: In the Pensacola, man. Well, we about to
3: chop up.
1: We about to get even bigger than the Pensacola, though. Man. Watch what I tell you.
3: Right, going down in a major way.
0: Can you say the world?
1: In the world, world.
3: Yeah.
1: You already know.
3: Chop up podcast. They're gonna be talking about Adam 22. Gonna be the top up podcast.
1: Same combo.
3: Right, they're gonna be calling you in the interview. Yeah. Oh yeah, bro, we started that.
1: Hell yeah, if y'all fucking with the chop up, you already know. If y'all tuned in online, drop them axes in the chat, man.
3: Yeah, man. Chop, man. You tune in with the number one podcast in Pensacola, Florida. Soon to be the world, man.
1: Dropping bombs.
3: Yeah, man. I see you got your bomb. I like, okay, he's stepping the game.
1: I think I'm Funk Flex or something.
3: Yeah, I see you like Tampa Bay. Every time you score a touchdown, you drop a bomb, huh?
0: I'm going like this.
3: Let the cannon go off, huh? I see you. You stay dropping bomb. Boom, man.
1: Yeah.
3: Your trigger finger itching.
1: Itchy trigger finger over here, man.
3: Okay, so, hey, what's up? What you say he do music? You say he a producer?
1: He do it all. He get mad at many hats.
3: But Kanye
1: He just dropped an EP called I'm Still King.
3: What his name still, is? West
0: still,
3: so, what is
0: that? Still King.
1: West Music. W-E-S-S.
3: I'm gonna go check him out, man. We got the Pensacola Kanye, huh?
1: Yeah. I'm gonna send you his Apple Music link.
3: Do that, sure, man. Imagine what a call in, check up on y'all, see y'all in good spirit, man. God bless
0: it.
3: Y'all, man. I'm gonna tune
0: ears,
3: in.
0: Man. I appreciate you listening, tuning in, brother.
1: For sure. Wan Stores. Dead Heart Podcast 2. Check them out on Spotify, bro.
3: Y'all check me out, man. I got a new one with my dog, man. Just called Blaze. He's sitting right here with me, man. Y'all go check it out, man.
1: That's for sure. All right.
3: All right, y'all be safe, man.
1: You too, bro.
0: Love it, man.
1: Hey, yeah,
0: I love it, man.
1: That's coming from the chain gang right there.
0: Okay.
1: Yeah. And my boy, my dog be tuned in. Salute to everybody in that chain gang that be tuned in 100. To the podcast. Shout out Wan Wan, man. But always tune in to all our episodes. It get to the point now where if he don't call, I'd be like, damn, what's up with bro?
0: Like something missing here, ain't it?
1: Hey, yeah. He like a part of the podcast. Shit. For real. Salute to him, man. But yeah. Yeah, you got the callers calling in, and you actually got a question from my boy Ahmad Young. Okay. He said,
0: "What up, Ahmad?
1: What artist inspired you to rap, and what pushes you?"
0: All right, so this is crazy.
1: That's a good question.
0: Everybody has this one artist that inspires them. You already know who I'm about to say.
1: Jeezy.
0: Nah.
1: Oh, I thought I knew.
0: He on your wall.
1: Hold on.
0: Not in here, out there.
1: Oh, yeah, out there?
0: Okay, Tupac.
1: Tupac.
0: There he is.
1: Pac. Pac, the one that got you ready, wanted to start.
0: Bro, hell, when I heard Hellraiser, bro, I ain't gonna lie to you. I was like, nah, I know he was commercial.
1: Yeah.
0: But just listening to songs like that, that's not really commercial. I was like, bro, this man here. Yeah. So I'm a Pac fan. Eminem.
1: Yeah.
0: Tip. Jeezy. Gucci, Pimp,
1: mm-hmm.
0: Bond, Ro, Trey. I'm a mixture of everybody.
1: Yeah.
0: Pretty much every artist in Texas, I'm a mixture of that. That inspired me. You got to understand, I grew up in that era, though. So that's when they came out, right? That was when they was popping.
1: Yeah.
0: When Bond B dropped Trill.
1: Yeah.
0: You know what I mean? When Lil Wayne dropped the Carter 2. You know what I mean? So it was like... So a lot of artists inspire me, bro. And to be honest with you, what motivates me, what keeps me going is my kids, my fam, and just me still wanting to be king.
1: Hey, how many kids you got, bro?
0: We ain't gonna talk about that right now.
1: They keep you going. I had to know.
0: Keep, They keep coming.
1: They keep coming. Hey, look,
0: Wes, why you so broke, man? I got like 20 kids.
1: Woo, Lord. I hope you playing.
0: Nah, I'm playing. But I know somebody that's up there like that.
1: Yeah.
0: And you know them too. I mean,
1: everybody got that one. Yeah,
0: everybody got that one.
1: Yeah. Like, damn, bro, how you got that many? They like, shit,
0: this man worked mornings, mid, and graveyard shift. How you sleep?
1: You don't.
0: Ain't no sleep.
1: Well, how you going to sleep?
0: How you survive, bro?
1: Yeah.
0: 24/7, bro. You worse than me.
1: I'll be losing sleep with one. Bruh. One kid.
0: Can you imagine 11, though?
1: Nah, I couldn't.
0: Man.
1: I could.
0: Yeah, man, I forget their names. I'm like, who you is again?
1: Number one. Number two. Hey, he got a number system.
0: Can we get some shirts? Thing one, thing two, thing
1: yeah.
0: Golly, man. But nah, seriously, man. You know, I love my kids. I love my fam. And the music, I just love music. That's why I named it after myself. So I just love music, man. And I'm always going to be there. Whether I'm in the background producing another artist, whether I'm actually on stage rapping, whether I'm actually filming, I'm going to be somewhere with music because I love it.
1: So when you say Steel King, and you also got a project called Return of the King, right?
0: Yes, sir. All right. So let's get back to it.
1: Yeah.
0: Gotta get back to it. We're gonna get there. Y'all bear with me. It's gonna be a journey for sure.
1: Yeah,
0: I guarantee y'all ain't never heard this nowhere else.
1: But never. Before you even get into it, I want to read this comment. This from Mama Ja, aka Mocha So Sweet. If you haven't checked in at the Chop Up Podcast, you haven't checked in anywhere, Mama Ja tuned in. That's love when you get it from the cage. I'm trying to tell you, man.
0: Show.
1: I'm trying to tell you.
0: Shout out, one love.
1: Yeah, drop the maxes. You know it. Share the live. But yeah, let's get back into it.
0: All right, so
1: we left off.
0: So I get in with

0: I was getting what I was getting. He was getting what he was getting.
1: Right.
0: Everybody was happy. Now,
2: I don't understand the agreement they had that was between him and the manager.
1: Yeah.
2: But I do know that that night they couldn't afford to get us no rooms. And you know, like I know, before artists touch down to the city,
1: yeah,
2: we always supposed to have a room first. That's where we're supposed to check in at first before we even go to the club.
1: Right.
2: We gotta get dressed. We gotta get prepped. You know what I mean? So, like I said, 7-hour drive. No flight, drive.
1: Yeah.
2: No room. I'm heated. I'm pissed the fuck off.
1: Yeah.
2: Well, I wanted to slap the shit out of Fox and that promoter. I swear to God. But anyway. So I'm hollering at Fox. Fox, man, we talking. I was like, Fox, why don't you just, you know what I'm saying, get a room, da da da da da. And he was like, man, I ain't got no money. I was like, hold on.
1: Yeah.
2: What the fuck? Nigga, what, you don't bring a wallet, nigga? Like, what the fuck you got going on?
1: Yeah.
2: You ain't got no money? All right. You know what? I got a credit card, bro. I'm going to go ahead and book us a room.
1: Right.
2: I booked two rooms that night because took a big ass L on that show.
1: Yeah.
2: All right. After that, the next day, I get a call from the hotel. And they like, yeah, we charged you this amount because you didn't clean up your room. I said, hold on. My room was perfect.
1: Yeah.
2: Well, I'll let you talk to the manager.
1: Oh, shit. It was bad.
2: Let me talk to the manager. So the manager want to sit here and tell me, and dog,
1: I know you was
2: right
1: this.
2: Hand. Right hand above, bro. I'm not lying when I say this. And I ain't trying to do it, but I gotta do it. It's just me being who I am. I'm real. I'm gonna tell the truth. So she told me what she saw in the room. Weed bags all over the place.
1: Damn.
2: All right. A spoon burnt up. A needle.
1: Oh.
2: A needle.
1: No. No.
2: Yep.
1: That boy.
2: Yeah.
1: Damn.
2: Yeah.
1: Nah, that ain't cool.
2: That ain't cool. I don't condone that shit nowhere. I don't want that shit around me. I don't condone none of that shit.
1: Yeah, she couldn't even say the shit. She was like, hell nah, let me get the manager.
2: So they charged me double and they told me what was in the room. So what I do, I call Fox. I said, Fox, man, what the fuck are they talking about? This shit in your room, bro.
1: Right. Why would you leave that though?
2: Why would you even leave that shit though?
1: Yeah.
2: Like, what is going on? So that nigga hung up. All right, so I'm sitting there like,
1: wipe me down.
2: All right, look, man, real talk.
1: That was on time. I'm sorry, dog.
2: Bruh, listen, man. I'm sitting there like, God damn. This really just happened. This man just hung up in my face like that for real. Like, and then no message afterwards.
1: Yeah.
2: So I sent him a text. I go, hey, man, so what's up? We going to talk about this or not? I was like, you know what? Fuck all that shit. What's up with this mixtape that's supposed to be dropping?
1: Yeah.
2: Because he was supposed to drop it under his label. So he said, yeah, we're gonna get to the mixtape. I said, okay, so I'm glad I got your attention.
1: Yeah.
2: Now let's go back to this conversation that you just jumped over.
1: Yeah.
2: Because nah, dog, either you're gonna pay me and you know what I mean, you can be, if you got a problem, that's you.
1: Yeah.
2: But I need my money. So anyways, long story short, on that note, we fell out. Mixtape was never released. I was beefing with him on Instagram.
1: For real?
2: For real. And he never came across as a person that would beef on the internet.
1: Yeah.
2: So, you know, I'm

0: like, this man, how does nigga 50 trying to come at me? I was like, you gonna sit your old ass down, bro.
1: So you signed to him in 2018. So when was y'all beefing on Instagram? What year was this?
0: This was the end of 2019.
1: Wow, bro. Not even a whole year.
0: Not even a whole. Well, it was a year.
1: Yeah.
0: Year and a, close to two.
1: Yeah.
0: Close to two. And, bruh, you never know who has a habit unless you really catch them in the act. Because you, I mean, if you smoke, you smoke. But I don't know you do anything else.
1: Right.
0: You know, that's your business.
1: Yeah.
0: You know what I mean? And I'm not going to sit here and ask you. So, you know, you never really know.
1: Right.
0: But, you know, I will say this, though, man. Anybody that does as a habit, bro, like that's severe in that area, you know, go try to get help, man.
1: Yeah.
0: You need rehab, man. It is not a joke and ain't nothing to play with. You know, that's your life on the line.
1: That's
0: you got kids, you got family, man. Just think about what you're doing to them. But anyways, so we beefing on the internet.
1: Yeah.
0: And I'm like, hold on. This man must not know who he's talking to. I got connections everywhere.
1: Right.
0: I was like, bruh, you, and then we can talk about the music side because I'm a rapper,
1: yeah.
0: But we can talk about my street side too. All right. I really did some street stuff back in the day.
1: Yeah.
0: So you telling me you going to meet me here and do something, ain't doing nothing to me because I'm going to be there right there waiting. I'm going to be right there waiting on you.
1: Bro. Yeah.
0: Like for real. Like, so all of a sudden, I'm moving around and I'm in Mobile and he come through and it was at a raceway. I seen him at a raceway.
1: Right.
0: And one of my A&Rs had hopped out the car and went to go talk to him. And he was like, hey, Fox, what up, man? Fox was like, who are you? He was like, you know me, man. I'm with Wes. You know, I've been with Wes. He's like, Wes, where's Wes? Where is he? Bro, he almost had a heart attack, bro.
1: For real?
0: He's like, he out here in the car, man. He was like, oh, man. Because when you beef with me, bro,
1: yeah,
0: I'm going to tell you some real stuff. And there was a couple events where I showed him, you know, who I was.
1: Yeah.
0: You know, there was a couple of occasions. So he was already kind of like in fear of me. But the point was, when he walked out the door, I came up and I talked to him. I said, hey, man, all that shit you said on the internet, man, say that shit right now. Say that shit right now.
1: Yeah.
0: And he was like, man, no, I ain't. He's like, man, I ain't even trying to do this with you, man. I ain't trying to do this, man. I'm trying to go home. I said, you know what? All right, go on home, man. I'm going to let you go, bro. I let him go, bro. Now, mind you,
1: yeah,
0: during that time, I was on probation in Alabama for some BS.
1: Yeah.
0: And and by the way, if you get famous and you got people around you doing dumb shit, just keep their ass at home.
1: You gotta eliminate
0: otherwise your ass gonna be on probation. But anyways, like I said, I was on probation during that time. And so if I had did some shit, you know, camera footage, reports, all this shit, I would have been handled, fucked up. Gone. Me and you wouldn't even been interviewing.
1: Right.
0: This shit wouldn't happen. So, just saying. So, you got to pick your battles. Anyways, fell out with him and said, you know what? I'm good.
1: Yeah.
0: I'm good on all that signing shit. I said, you know what? This shit ain't worth it. I done spent a whole month in the studio. Ain't got shit to show for it.
1: Right.
0: Yeah, I'm good. I'm good, bro. But, yeah, man. So, during that time, I was like, okay, let me go back and just chill.
1: Yeah.
0: I'm going to chill. I ain't going to do no music right now. And then like a year doing that year, my cousin got shot.
1: And that was in Pensacola?
0: That was in Pensacola. Tymar Crawford.
1: Oh, okay.
0: Yeah.
1: Out of Pensacola Village. Yeah.
0: Yeah. Yep. So, you know, I was kind of like, damn, man. I was kind of down. I didn't want to do no music. Didn't want to talk to nobody for real.
1: Right.
0: You know, my family was hurting. A guy from Atlanta hit me up. And he had an opportunity for me to do a show, you know, and the show was straight.
1: Yeah.
0: And I did it for the little change or whatever. And went to do the show and Bootsy was there. So I was like, hey, what up, Bootsy? You know, I've seen Bootsy a couple times being with Trill.
1: Yeah.
0: And, you know, he somewhat remembered me, somewhat not, you know, kind of. But I was just like, hey, man, what up? I was like, hey, man, so you out here now? So apparently he's staying in Atlanta.
1: Yeah.
0: You know, and I was like, cool. I was like, shit, man, let's do something. Let's do a song. That's my day of playing with the Hustle.
1: Oh, okay.
0: Yeah. So after that, I was like, you know what? I ain't going to have just this little single just roaming around, you know. And I'm going to do some music. I'm going to do it for my fam. So the Return of the King was based upon my cousin getting killed. And I ain't really had no features on it, for real.
1: Right.
0: Like, for real. It was just like solely me. So that's why I called it Return of the King, because in my eyes, nobody from my city outsold me, bro.
1: Right.
0: Like, real talk. And I mean digitally, streets, everywhere, bro. Just shows, marketing, just period. Like, I really went hard back in the day.
1: Yeah.
0: So I've always called myself a king.
1: Okay.
0: So that's why I called myself.
1: I was. That's what we was getting at. Like,
0: yeah. So I'm bringing it back.
1: Now. Yeah.
0: Okay. So that's why I called it the Return of the King. And now I dropped it and I went gold.
1: Yeah.
0: I went gold on it, bro. I went, you know, as far as streams, I went gold. And I'm like, dang. You know what? I know I said I really wasn't doing music. I'm getting older. I'm kind of getting wiser with this. My decision making, you know, I'm free now.
1: Right.
0: I'm off papers. I can travel now.
1: Yeah.
0: Promoters, I can travel now. Just letting y'all know. You can book me.
1: Yeah. You heard that, promoters.
0: Ain't going to be no problems. But like I was saying, I was like, you know what? I'll just do something. I said, hold on. Let's see. Who's popping right now? Anybody popping right now? Who's not popping right now? Let's see if we can make them pop again.
1: Right.
0: You know, I was just putting all kind of stuff together. And I'm sitting there like, all right. You know what? What Gorilla Zoe doing?
1: Yeah,
0: that nigga tough, man. That I was listening to a couple of his tracks, and I was like, you know, he probably sound really nice on a new album.
1: Yeah, you want to know something crazy about Gorilla Zoe, bro? He actually started something but he was ahead of his time when he did it. But he the first one to kind of like flip from being a rapper to doing the little sing songy shit. He had a whole project doing it.
0: He created it.
1: And people, he Soulja don't get
0: Boy,
1: enough credit.
0: Soulja Boy right now saying he was the first one doing it. He gonna be enough. The first one.
1: Gorilla Zoe don't get enough credit for that.
0: Man, shout out to Gorilla Zoe.
1: Yeah, he had a whole project where he just changed the style. That's when he did the little shit, changed colors of his hair, did the little. He had a little R&B slash like just singing like a lot of sing songy hooks when he was doing it himself.
0: But he was under Jock though.
1: Yeah.
0: They were in the same label, but he was like the undercard. He was being overlooked.
1: Yeah.
0: But when you good and you got talent.
1: He did that shit, and I was like, damn, bro. And then, like, that ain't do, I guess, what they thought it was going to do. And so his buzz had died down. But then everybody started doing the shit that he did. I was like, damn, that's crazy.
0: Bro, it's like a lot of people follow whatever's trending. And that's the problem.
1: Yeah.
0: That's the problem, though. I remember when Migos came out, everybody started rapping like me. Everybody, bro.
1: Yeah.
0: And I'm sitting there like, why? Why, bro? Let them boys be great. Just let them do them.
1: Yeah.
0: But yeah, man. So still king. You know, that's where I'm at now. I got Young Jock on there. Got Gorilla Zoe. Got my dog, Blood Row.
1: Mm-hmm.
0: You know what I mean? Got a lot of stuff going on, man. It's just the beginning, bro. Like, I'm really just, you know, just showing people I'm still here.
1: Yeah.
0: And we still about that. You're going to get some crump music. You're going to get some gangster music. You're going to get some club music.
1: Yeah.
0: You're going to get it all. And, you know, whether you like it or not, I'm going to be here.
1: Right.
0: So it is what it is. Like, you know, I got to stand on that. You know, I'm a rapper, man. It is what it is. If you want to come at me and tell me you rap too, that's great. But I mean, you have to show me.
1: Yeah.
0: You got to show me some stuff, man. Like, I gotta be impressed.
1: Yeah, man. So that was, so I need to go back to the story. So shit, did you and Fox ever squash this shit though?
0: Nah, bro, I ain't. Bro, let me tell you.
1: Because you gave him some credit.
0: When I seen him at the store.
1: Mm-hmm.
0: When I seen him at the store, that was the moment I knew. When you see somebody down, bro, and you already doing better than them.
1: Yeah.
0: What's the point? You feel me? Like, you don't kick somebody when they already down.
1: Right.
0: And I was told that. For real.
1: Yeah.
0: Like, so, nah, man, I'm good. I'm doing great. I'm straight.
1: Yeah.
0: Like, you know, if he can hit me up, we can squash it. But until then, fuck him. Stay where he at. You know, shout out to him. He's a good artist.
1: Yeah.
0: He made a hit. Shout out to him. And if it wasn't for him, you know, I wouldn't be where I'm at now. I stand on that, but still fuck him.
1: That's big.
0: Still fuck him.
1: Yeah.
0: Yeah. Hey, man. It is what it is, man. When it come down to a grown man aspect, he knows where I'm at.
1: Yeah.
0: You know, he done been around, you know, like on some fam shit.
1: Yeah.
0: So ain't shit like that.
1: Is that like the only rap beef you've been in?
0: As far as major?
1: Yeah.
0: Yeah.
1: You had some local rap beef?
0: Yeah, man. What?
1: In Pensacola?
0: Yeah, bro. What?
1: Man.
0: Come on, man. Who hasn't? That really tried to do it.
1: That's real.
0: Come on, man.
1: They was coming at you?
0: Man, everybody came at me. Bro, okay, so my first song that I ever created was in Boneface Studio off of Fairfield back in the day.
1: Yeah, shout out to Boneface.
0: Shout out to Boneface. And Mike Bless recorded me. And the song was called Who Run It.
1: Mm-hmm.
0: So I came in the game talking Cash Money shit. Because I said I ran it back then.
1: Yeah.
0: And I was 16. I was 16 talking Cash Money. Mike Bless was like, who is this nigga? Like, who is
1: this? Hey, was that the studio off in Osceola Plaza?
0: Nah. This was the one that it was like a clothing store.
1: Oh, okay.
0: Right up here on the right hand side by that pawn shop.
1: Okay.
0: Got the name of it, but it was nearby.
1: Oh, okay.
0: Yeah, it was his first studio.
1: Yeah.
0: But yeah, man, it was crazy. It was crazy. I came in the game talking shit, man.
1: Yeah.
0: And everybody was like, who is this mother? So, of course, you know, this is the MySpace era. So when you're on MySpace, you already think you a celebrity because you got 100,000 friends. Anything you put on there going to get 100,000. MySpace is lit,
1: dog.
0: Man, you're going to get 100,000 views in one day and you're going to think you a guy. Man.
1: I had fans from overseas. I swear, bro. On that biz,
0: but doing hey. So. Big head, man. Shout out to Tom.
1: Yeah, yeah, he did man. His thing, man.
0: Did his motherfucking thing, man.
1: Yeah, yeah. MySpace was jumping, man.
0: Yeah, man. Just coming in the game. As any rapper supposed to, you're supposed to feel that way, by the way.
1: Yeah.
0: If you feel threatened by anything I'm saying, I'm telling y'all right now, any rapper that's promoting his music or trying to come out with anything or promote anything that's about him, need to talk Cash Money shit. He's supposed to be conceited. You're supposed to feel that threat. You're
1: right.
0: Supposed to be like, well, what the fuck is he talking about? Let me go check out his shit anyway, see what the hell he talking about.
1: Yeah.
0: You're supposed to be that way, bro. So, anyways, rap mode. Man, look, I'm the best out here, man. Still king out right now. You
1: out
0: know
1: right
0: what I
1: now.
0: Mean?
1: Out right now, dog. Just dropped today.
0: Just dropped. Today.
1: My dog said, nah, we got to do the interview today.
0: Today.
1: 7 o'clock.
0: Bro, 7. At 7, bro.
1: On some I was real- like, damn, so look, I thought this date fell on the weekend.
0: Look, man, I'm talking Cash Money shit already. Talking about when my shit go out, it's going to be gold already.
1: Yeah.
0: But I had 2 singles out for a whole year that it went gold. So that's why I was talking Cash Money shit because it already went gold. Got to be strategic.
1: Was that water? Was
0: that
1: one
0: was water,
1: water
0: and shoot my shot.
1: Oh, okay. Yeah,
0: so
1: yeah,
0: I'm sitting there like, all right. So I got the views. I got the numbers up already.
1: Yeah.
0: You can't really tell me what I'm saying ain't going to happen. It already happened.
1: So what made you choose Young Jock for the feature on Water?
0: Bro, I'm going to be honest with you. I just felt like he could kill that shit.
1: Yeah,
0: and he did.
1: Yeah,
0: he did. Shout out to Young Jock, by the way. He killed that shit, bro.
1: Man, did you tell him to rap like old Jock?
0: No.
1: Oh, he just did that shit.
0: Did that shit on his own.
1: I appreciated that.
0: Man. So let's talk about it, man. Why is it that everybody wants to hear the mumble and hear that new trending sound? Mm. Why can't you be original? Why can't you just be you?
1: You know,
0: if you've been rapping since 2007, you know, it's okay to still rap like you from 2007. Just update it a little bit.
1: Yeah.
0: You know what I mean?
1: That's how I feel about beat makers and everything. Like,
0: yeah, producers as well. Like,
1: I appreciate your custom sound, your sound, your original sound, but you still gotta elevate your sound.
0: Come on, man.
1: Can still be yours. Just elevate it a little.
0: Come on, man.
1: Yeah.
0: Like everybody, for example, everybody know how Travis Scott rap.
1: Yeah.
0: Everybody know how Eminem raps. You know what I mean? Everybody know how Jeezy raps.
1: Right.
0: He's still the same, by
1: yeah.
0: the way. Everybody know how, well, I can't really say Till because he switched his shit up.
1: Yeah. Gucci. Yeah.
0: So, I mean, you just gotta find something different to add to it.
1: Yeah.
0: Just update it a little bit. Not by much, just a little bit.
1: Some tweaks, man.
0: Just tweak it up a little bit.
1: Just a little bit. For real, though.
0: You've been rapping that long. Come on, man.
1: Yeah.
0: And shout out to all the old rappers out here. That's hating on me. Man, listen, you said beefs.
1: Yeah.
0: So I was 16 talking shit, right? Cash Money shit. Now, mind you, I'm the youngest rapper in the city.
1: Yeah.
0: At that time, everybody's like 10, 15 years older than me. And they were killing. Their name was out here. But I had a point to prove. So, you know, like.
1: Who came at your top, man?
0: Everybody. Everybody. Every rapper. Okay, I'm going to be honest with you. The only ones that actually really, really mess with me and still mess with me to this day is Boneface, Mike Bliss, Evil G, he's a producer.
1: Yeah, shout out to Evil G.
0: Remy, B. Jones, and rest in peace, OG Third Degree. Man, he was actually going to make a song together.
1: Yeah.
0: He passed. Like, couple weeks, you know, just those select few, but everybody else, boy, they were hating, boy, they hated me, boy. Well, I had death threats and all on my space.
1: Damn.
0: Yeah, man. Wait till I see your little ass, cause I was skinny back then, bro. I'm talking about, I think I weighed like 160,
1: yeah,
0: 170. I was this big, no muscle. Wait till I see your little ass. But he said some. Chain gang prison. I'm gonna fold you up and shit. I was like, fold me up.
1: Damn, he talking crazy.
0: I don't want to get folded.
1: You don't want that.
0: I just want my song heard, bro. Just can you help me out?
1: Yeah.
0: Nah, fuck you. Damn. All right. You don't run shit. Okay. I'm 16.
1: So the song just offended some folks.
0: Boy, everybody. Everybody. A lot of people call me green. A lot of people said, man, that nigga, man. Fuck that nigga. That's how they said. Just like that. And I'm just like, okay, well, y'all can say that, but I'm still gonna be out here. I'm still gonna promote this music. I'm still gonna push it. Your girl gonna love it. So you might as well like it. Because whether you like it or not, my CD gonna be in her car. You gonna be like, what the fuck?
1: Yeah.
0: And you gonna be mad as shit at your old lady because she playing my shit. Oh yeah, I saw him at the store. Yeah, he was cool. I'm sorry. It happened,
1: so you,
0: man.
1: So you getting chicks beat up by their man because they bumping your shit after they ran into you at the store.
0: Listen,
1: you starting,
0: man,
1: shit. You breaking our happy homes, bro.
0: Hey. I see that girl next week with a black eye. I know.
1: Hey, I don't condone what West got going on, y'all. I want y'all to know that. Hey, listen, I want y'all to know that shit.
0: Aside,
1: that shit he on. He tripping.
0: All jokes aside, man. If you really want to be serious about your music, don't let nobody tell you what you can and cannot do.
1: That's real.
0: So, you know, I listen to the criticism and I listen to people just mad because I was young trying to do my thing and I did not let it stop me.
1: Yeah.
0: At all. Period. Nothing. Some people, I motivated some people. It came to the point where I had older people come to me and ask me how I did this and how could I do that. And I'm sitting there like, bro, just do it.
1: Yeah.
0: What do you mean? Just do it.
1: Just do that shit.
0: Like, there's no like, you know, no scientific equation about this. Just go out there and do it.
1: Yeah.
0: It's simple, man. Like, you really want to be a good artist. You really want to be known. Well, go to the events. Show your face. Like, stop hiding behind a desk.
1: Right.
0: Stop hiding to the behind fingers. Your phone.
1: Yeah.
0: Get out there and mingle. Get out there and introduce yourself.
1: Oh, man. You are so right, because I don't know why they keep doing it after I tell them time and time again. Stop sending me shit, bro. Stop sending me music if you ain't going to pop out nowhere. Do no showcases. Do nothing. You ain't even got to do no showcase, but you ain't going to shoot no videos, but you're going to send me 100 songs. Come stop, on, man. At some point, I stop listening, bro. Yeah. Because I done heard enough of your songs. Now I want to see if you're going to come and showcase your skills, bro.
0: If I see somebody saying they performing at a club, I want to see flyers.
1: Yeah.
0: I want to see jump drives. I want to see posters. I want to see him mingling with the younger group. I want him mentoring.
1: Yeah.
0: I want to see this guy out here mingling at the barbershops, trying to catch the new, you know what I mean? I want to see him in the community.
1: Out there.
0: I want to see you out there.
1: Yeah.
0: You got to be out there. Think about it. How can you be out there if you're not out there?
1: Yeah.
0: It's simple math, bro.
1: Hey, one more time, I'll send you 100 songs. I ain't lying, though, bro. I wish I was exaggerating. I'm not, bro. But I'll be like, hey, look, sometimes they'll send me a song, right? And then I'll send them a flyer of a showcase. Send them the flyer, like, shit. You know what I'm saying? Send this to the DJ Pop Out. Man, I'm going to see.
0: I never hear from them.
1: Then they start sending songs again.
0: And this is my thing. Even if you are popping in your city, you need to be popping in your surrounding areas.
1: Yeah.
0: So, yeah, you took over Pensacola. That's great. How are you in Fort Walton?
1: Atmore.
0: Yeah. Mobile. Panama.
1: Yeah.
0: I mean, is there a wave going? You know what I mean?
1: Yeah.
0: Like, I need to hear about you.
1: Yeah, yeah.
0: I don't want to hear about you in Montgomery and then say there's a show being thrown for you in Pensacola and don't nobody know you in Pensacola. OG.
1: See, Wan-Wan, this is why my trigger finger itching, because he just wilding right now.
0: Man, we gotta keep this thing real.
1: Man, that's your homeboy DJ.
0: I love.
1: He only shared the fly one time. Though.
0: I love my brother.
1: What song he got?
0: I don't know. I love my brother. I love all my fam. I truly do.
1: It's at the Black Diamond, dog.
0: I'm going.
1: And you know who'll make that shit pop?
0: You.
1: Geezer got the wrong person promoting it. You know who need to promote it?
0: Who that?
1: Man, he need Pussy Ho promoting that shit, dog.
0: So right.
1: He need Pussy Ho promoting. Man, where was Pussy Ho? Y'all tag Pussy Ho this shit. Man, you want that shit to pop at the Black Diamond? Get Pussy Ho to promote that shit, man.
0: It's going down on the 20th.
1: Is it Black Friday?
0: Is it Black? No, I think
1: it's... Oh, it's Thanksgiving night?
0: I think it's that weekend.
1: Oh, it's
0: Saturday.
1: It's
0: going down Saturday, man. We going to be there. Turn up. All the way. Big V said he going. All right. I'm going for sure. I'm going to be there. And I got my bulletproof vest on.
1: You going strapped up like that?
0: I got to.
1: Hold on, man. Let me check it out.
0: Security heavily enforced.
1: Oh, it's going to be heavily enforced, man. Let me see how many times your bruh shared the flyer. Because I don't see it. Looking at his page. He don't want it to pop off. I'm all the way back to November 4th. I don't see it.
0: That's all right. I'll start sharing it. It's all good. It's gonna pop up.
1: November 25th. I see it. The last time. What's today's date? The 14th. The last time this flyer was shared was 10 days ago.
0: All right. All good. It's gonna pop off.
1: All right.
0: It's gonna pop off.
1: Let's do it.
0: We're gonna do it, man. We got to.
1: I'm about to learn some of Bruh's songs. Oh, performing his smash hit. See on the flyer. What's the smash hit? With the smash,
0: bro, you know who I wish I did a song with before he died, man.
1: Who?
0: Young Dolph, man. I swear, man. Rest in peace, Young Dolph, man. That man, bro.
1: Nah, Dolph was my dude too.
0: Dolph was that dude, bro. Like real talk, man.
1: You wish you could have did a song with Dolph,
0: man. I swear, bro. Like,
1: well, I want to say they know me on the west side, bro. They know me on the west side, bro.
0: Man.
1: Yeah, come perform, dog. Nah, they know me on the west side, bro.
0: Listen, man.
1: What kind of like song you and Dolph would have did, bro? If you had a chance.
0: Shit. Man. All right, so.
1: 100 Shots Part 2.
0: Nah, hell nah. Get paid.
1: Yeah, get paid, young. Hey. Get paid. Hey.
0: When I heard that, because like, okay. To be fair, I heard the Dolph before that song.
1: Yeah.
0: And some girls was bumping them. And I'm like, hold on, they pump this dude, he sound like Gucci.
1: Yeah.
0: I'm like, hold on, why this dude sound like Gucci? I'm like, hold on. That ain't Gucci? Nah, Gucci locked up. That can't be Gucci.
1: Yeah.
0: Who is that? Young Dolph. Who the fuck is man, turn that up. And he was riding. But when he dropped Get Paid, man. I was like, yep, I know I got to do a song with this dude right here.
1: Yeah,
0: he know how to keep that energy going, bro. He know how to keep that grind going, that motivation going, bro.
1: Yeah,
0: and like you got to understand, like, all right, shout out to Jeezy, like I said, shout out to him, but that weak ass album had no motivation in it.
1: Damn,
0: I'm sorry.
1: It should have been called No Motivation.
0: No, it should have been called No at all. Don't listen to me if you want to get motivated. Do not. No song on here that will make you want to go to work and work that bullshit 9 to 5.
1: Nothing.
0: Or get up and pack up whatever you selling on the street and move that shit all day. There's no song on this album that will push you to do that, bro. No song, not one. Golly.
1: Who you rocking with right now? That put out some music. Who put out some music that didn't make you fall asleep? I ain't gonna lie, man. That Rick Ross and Meek Mill jump.
0: I heard
1: a couple of songs. I heard
0: one song. I was about to get into it today, actually, before I got over here.
1: Yeah.
0: People were blowing me up.
1: Yeah.
0: You know, the album drop, everybody hitting me up.
1: Right.
0: I'm like, can I listen to this, please?
1: Yeah.
0: All right, I'm gonna call you back. Friend, hey, man. Yeah, man, we ain't got nothing. Nah, we might do a show. Okay, listen, I'll call you back. All right. Damn, bro.
1: Yeah.
0: Nothing. So listen, man. If it's sliding, I would say that one.
1: Yeah.
0: But Still King would be that album.
1: Still King.
0: Make sure y'all go listen to that right now.
1: You fuck with Still King.
0: Fuck with Still King. I fuck with the groupie rappers. It's all true, by the way.
1: Yeah.
0: It's all true. At least my verse is. It's all true. Goddamn. I fuck with City Boys.
1: Yeah.
0: Blood Raw did his thing.
1: Yeah. He did it in City
0: he
1: Boys.
0: He did his
1: up.
0: Thing, man.
1: City Boys up. Hoffa dropped them axes. What up, Hoffa? Wawa said Jeezy's new album is weak. Hey, he said I said, who we fucking with? He said he fucking with Project Baby Meechie.
0: Okay,
1: yeah, Project Baby Meechie did drop a nice little project,
0: okay,
1: man. Shout out to Project Baby Meechie.
0: Shout out. I got to check him out.
1: Yeah.
0: Man, this year has been sad, bro. Like,
1: it's been sad. The girls been winning.
0: Say that.
1: The girls been winning, bro.
0: How is that happening?
1: They went from being almost from extinct.
0: Extinct. Ain't nobody until they just took over.
1: Yeah, they winning. They making it hard, boy. You think Suki gonna make the city go crazy when she come through?
0: Bro, Suki with the good
1: coochie. Yeah.
0: She gonna make the city quake. you mean?
1: Hey, when's she coming? Is it on the same day?
0: Thanksgiving night.
1: Oh boy, I was about to say that was about to be a disaster.
0: Listen.
1: Hey, that was about to be a disaster, boy.
0: Between Suki and Black Friday, man, I don't know.
1: Woo.
0: No, man, it's going to be a tough one.
1: Yeah.
0: It's going to be a tough one. But yeah, I got a couple things lined up for next month, man. Any artists that want to perform or open up for any of the artists on my album,
1: yeah,
0: holla at me. Anybody want to get features from me or the artists on my album, holla at me.
1: Yeah.
0: Anybody want to get features with me or anybody in the music industry in the South area, Southern area, holla at me. I'm plugged in with everybody.
1: Yeah.
0: Real talk.
1: Yeah, yeah. Let me ask you something. I know that you got other projects lined up and shit like that. But
0: bro,
1: from the last interview that we did with one of your artists, I know a lot of people gonna want to know why Dwayne Lyric ain't on your shit, on your EP, man.
0: All right, so here's the story. And you gotta understand, this album that I just released today, I recorded about a year and a half ago.
1: Yeah.
0: I didn't record it this year. I didn't record nothing this year. What did okay. I tell you?
1: You did.
0: I was with Dwayne. I promoted Dwayne this entire year.
1: Yeah.
0: Right? I wasn't touching music. I was just focusing on him.
1: Yeah.
0: But so, the Return of the King got Dwayne on it.
1: Okay.
0: All right.
1: Gotcha.
0: And after that, I was like, you know what? Me and Dwayne actually going to come up with a album, like a duo project together.
1: Yeah.
0: Every song is going to be me and him. So for my upcoming projects, I really don't need him on there.
1: Mm.
0: I mean, he's good.
1: I got you. That makes sense.
0: He's great, but we already got stuff planned.
1: Right.
0: Like, that's coming in between.
1: Yeah.
0: So, like, this ain't going to be the first interview from me. Well, it's already been like the third. God, damn. B, I can't get away from you, man.
1: Bruh. We locked in, bro.
0: We locked in, man. We locked in.
1: Yeah,
0: man.
1: This is the third.
0: Just
1: one.
0: Give me a permanent seat somewhere, man.
1: For real.
0: I'm just gonna be in the corner somewhere. What, still here?
1: Yeah.
0: He ain't went home yet.
1: Hey, man. That's how it be, man. We just be kicking it. Yeah, but you're right though. I just realized that. Yeah, it was you and Geezer, then you and Dwayne, then now it's you.
0: Somebody else coming up too.
1: Yeah. Who we got? Who we got next?
0: I ain't gonna put no name on it.
1: Oh yeah.
0: Somebody
1: yeah.
0: else coming up too.
1: Yeah. Somebody else for sure coming up, man.
0: So y'all just stay tuned in, man, because it's just the beginning.
1: Yeah.
0: It's just the beginning, man. And like, I stand on that Still King, man, because I really feel like it's a good comeback album.
1: Yeah. Plug it real quick so they come check you out.
0: Yo, you can check out Still King on anything.
1: Yeah.
0: I found out that shit was on some kind of Deezer. I don't.
1: Yeah, man. Deezer's starting to pop
0: Tidal,
1: right now.
0: I know Tidal, but YouTube's common. Mm. Apple Music, Spotify. Like I said, it's called Still King. There ain't no fancy way of saying it.
1: Yeah.
0: It's just literally Still King.
1: Yep. Y'all see his name. Y'all see how to spell it on here. West Music, W-E-S-S.
0: Yeah, now, I confuse people. I don't know. It's a lot of impersonations out here trying to be West Music. I done seen W-E-S-T-M-U-S-I-C.
1: Yep.
0: I done seen W-E-S-S, and it's some dude in Europe. I'm like, hold on, man. Nah, bro.
1: I ran into that issue trying to find you at one point, trying to find your music.
0: Man,
1: I was like, that ain't him.
0: That is not me, bro. Nope, that ain't me.
1: That is not him.
0: So I want to talk about my first experience performing.
1: Oh, where was this?
0: I was 17 and it was in Milton at some kind of club. I think it was the Blackwater Hole in the Wall. I think that's what they called it. Don't get offended if I got it wrong.
1: Right.
0: But I think that's what it was. And mind you, this was about 15 years ago. So I don't remember.
1: Stackhouse Records was on and popping.
0: Yeah. There you go.
1: Yeah.
0: There
1: Shout out to Stackhouse.
0: Mm-hmm. Yep. And so one of the guys, he was a little bit older than me, but he wanted to manage my career because I just came out with a new song.
1: Yeah.
0: And it was called Down Here. and I wanted to like just present it to everybody. And I was already selling like maybe 200 copies a day.
1: Yeah.
0: Like I was really, by the way, back then during the CD era, you didn't have to work.
1: Right.
0: Because if you can make $500 to $600 a day, why the fuck would you punch in at work? I'm just saying.
1: Yeah.
0: Right?
1: Yeah.
0: Okay. So at least that was my train of thought anyway, back then as a teenager. Right. At 17, 18, that kind of money, you like, nigga, fuck. I ain't flipping not now, burger, nigga. What the man? Fuck that forklift shit, man. No. But so I performed and the crowd, they were kind of like, they were laughing at first when my chorus first came on. They were laughing at me. And I was just like, damn, like
1: what was the chorus, man?
0: It was called down here, like it was like, and it was a gangster beat, man. The beat was just so crazy. It was like down here, I run it, downhill. You know, I'm just that dude down here. Like,
1: yeah.
0: That's not how exactly I sounded, but that's basically what it was stating.
1: Right.
0: I was that dude down there. And the first verse came on and I explained why it was. And by the time the second chorus came, the whole club started singing it with me.
1: Yeah.
0: Just right then, I had a whole 180. When I got done performing, I came with a book bag of CDs. I left with that bitch empty.
1: Damn.
0: Everybody bought that shit, bro. Everybody. That shit was crazy. I was just like, damn. I was like, I went from motherfuckers laughing to hearing the verse to singing it with me and buying the actual album. That shit was crazy, bro. That was like, and I'm telling you, like that experience with anybody, my point is stand strong on stage, no matter what goes on.
1: Right.
0: You got people walk by throwing shit at you. Like a lot of famous rappers have happened this year. You can have all that going on and as long as you standing strong, dog, and believe in what you got, believe in your music, believe in yourself, you can do anything, man. You can accomplish anything, bro.
1: Yeah.
0: Real talk.
1: I never got why motherfuckers pay all that to come to a concert to try to throw something at somebody on stage, bro.
0: What was that? Who got that bottle thrown at him? What was her name?
1: Was that Cardi B? Yeah.
0: Yeah. Now she got a lawsuit, don't
1: she? She pointed security. Wait, what happened?
0: She got a lawsuit.
1: She might.
0: Because she missed the person that actually threw it and hit somebody else.
1: Yeah.
0: You know, it is what it is, man.
1: Yeah.
0: You know? But that happens to a lot of people, man. They need to go on. I'm going to be quiet. But anyway,
1: crazy, though.
0: What's that squirrel looking girl that. Kind of like misshaped. I don't know what name for real.
1: Sexy Red?
0: That's it. Sexy Red. Man, that ugly mother. Listen.
1: When that ski beat come on, them girls go crazy, though.
0: That's somebody's child. I'm going to be quiet. Be quiet. That's somebody's child. I'm going
1: to pray. And she about to be somebody's mama.
0: She is not, though. Should we be applauding that dude? Because he kind of lucked up in a way.
1: Kind of. City Boys up.
0: Hey, man. We here, man. City Boys up, man. You know who it is. If you got you a ratchet out there and you think she about to pop, make sure you pop up with her, man. Shoot up all in that club, brother. Shoot all the way in it. Even if she look like Sexy Red. Well, did you see the video, though?
1: Yeah,
0: I saw that.
1: Yeah. No, I only saw with World Star. Posted or whatnot,
0: you
1: but
0: know,
1: yeah.
0: They block everything, but
1: yeah,
0: dude, but I think dude did he spit on the face,
1: man.
0: I'm be quiet, man.
1: Listen, but ain't that the dude's fault? She looked uninterested.
0: As 100% the dude's fault.
1: Yeah, it's like she was there for a payday type shit. Like,
0: you know, he had some cash, maybe.
1: Yeah.
0: You know what it is.
1: Something.
0: You know,
1: she just looked like she was just not there, bro.
0: She wasn't. She was
1: watching the paint dry.
0: Bruh. Bruh, what happened? What happened, bro?
1: Yeah, what made you bring up, dog? Man, just, what the fuck was you just thinking about?
0: Somebody got some shit thrown at them on stage. I think she was one of them. Oh, that's what it was. Yeah, she was just one of the artists. They had some shit thrown. Yeah, man. And of course, you know, an image like that, you can't really get that out your head.
1: Nah,
0: that's like cement. That's gonna be there forever. 10 years from now, I'm gonna be thinking about this shit. Yeah. I'm like, God damn.
1: She makes some hits though.
0: What's that girl that made a hit that got signed to CMG? Everybody forgot her.
1: Glorilla?
0: That's who it is. Everybody forgot her, man.
1: What you mean they forgot her?
0: They forgot her, bro.
1: They ain't forgot
0: Sexy
1: her.
0: Red took over.
1: Bruh. I mean, you kind of right.
0: Bruh, she took over.
1: But Glorilla be back.
0: You don't think it's a one hit?
1: Nah. She already got two.
0: What was it? Talking about the one with the feature?
1: The one with Cardi B. Why that don't count?
0: That's a feature.
1: Shit, it sounds like she wrote Cardi B verse.
0: It sounds like Cardi B wrote her verse.
1: Oh, man. It could be the other way around. Oh no.
0: You never know.
1: Cardi B kind of had a little Memphis swag in that bit.
0: Hey. They could have had a ghostwriter
1: though. Nah. Look, I ain't saying if that's true or not. Nah, you ain't about to block my blessings. I want a one day interview one of them.
0: Nah, hell. Oh, it's gonna happen.
1: Yeah.
0: They're gonna cuss me out.
1: Yeah.
0: They're gonna cuss me out. It's all good though.
1: I want you
0: it's
1: to know love. Right now, Glorilla and Cardi B.
0: I got love.
1: The
0: for
1: views
0: you.
1: Of my boy West Music does not
0: hold on. I mean respect, that
1: the
0: I Chop respect,
1: Up podcast I, agrees on, with these on. Views. I know y'all ain't got no ghostwriters. Don't let that man put that negativity out there in the air.
0: He gonna make me do it. Hey, look, man, I'm a rapper. I'm a rapper tonight. So let me show you something. Anybody that's a fan of any artist, all you got to do is go on Spotify. Click on your favorite song.
1: Yeah.
0: Click on song credits. Click on the written section, and it will show you how many people wrote that song.
1: Damn, be that serious on Spotify?
0: It's critical. So Cardi B. Hey, Cardi B.
1: I don't think Cardi ever denied this.
0: What song is that?
1: This is
0: what song they got. What's that called?
1: Tomorrow Too.
0: All right, tomorrow. Tomorrow Too. We're gonna have to do it.
1: I gotta hear this.
0: All right, there's about five different people on the written part. There's about five different ghostwriters.
1: It's five names on there, though.
0: Bro, I ain't about to do this. On camera, because that's their business.
1: Yeah. Shit, damn, what's her name? Mm-hmm. I know what Glorilla name is, but right. What's Cardi name?
0: Probably Manly. Be quiet, though.
1: I don't know what her name is.
0: It's the only other female on there, I'm sure. It's got to be.
1: I can't even tell which other name is a female name.
0: Yeah. But you know what?
1: Oh, it makes sense for Cardi B name to be that one. The name that starts with a B.
0: Yep.
1: We're
0: going to be quiet on that one. But yeah, you just witnessed. And, you know, it is what it is. You know, whatever makes the song great, that's all that matters. As a label, that's what we want.
1: Yeah.
0: As an artist, you should be ashamed of yourself. Get your ass in that studio, man, and rewrite that shit, man.
1: Yeah.
0: Get your ass in that studio and rewrite, man.
1: Yeah, that was her. That was her name. I'm like, damn, that's what the B is. Cardi B. Mm-hmm. Cardi.
0: It makes total sense now.
1: Yeah.
0: It's all adding
1: up. I see now.
0: Mm-hmm. Full circle.
1: Full circle, man.
0: Full circle, dog.
1: Do you have any rappers on your label?
0: You talking to them?
1: Besides you. You a CEO slash rapper.
0: All right, listen, man.
1: Just the rapper.
0: Listen, man. I'm working on it.
1: You working on it?
0: I am. I'm honestly looking right now.
1: Yeah.
0: But, like I said, just impress me. It don't take much.
1: Yeah. I'm going to tag you. Some of the playlists that we be having from the artists that we done interview here.
0: But see, this is my thing though. See, a lot of artists, They probably got the same feeling I got, though. Why would I sign to you when I can do this myself? You know what I mean? Just like you said earlier, they don't even show up.
1: Yeah.
0: You know what I mean? You like, so it's a lot. It's a lot of that going on.
1: Yeah.
0: It's a lot of that. And how do you, okay, before I get up out of here.
1: Yeah.
0: Let's go back to Young Jesus. And that trash ass album.
1: Bro, hold on. Before we, because I'm only 10, 11 songs in right now.
0: Don't waste all the 19.
1: I got to, though. I got to get through the whole thing. But do you say that this one is worse than the one that he put out last year?
0: Snowfall? Snowfall was platinum compared to what you listening to now.
1: For real?
0: Yeah, bro.
1: And I couldn't stand that one. All right, bro.
0: There you go.
1: Oh man. Oh wait. I'm telling the story, bro. Snowfall was cool. What was the one where he had that dumbass hat on the car?
0: Oh, you talking about the recession too?
1: Oh my God. That shit was terrible, bro.
0: Golly.
1: Why did he put that? Snowfall was actually straight.
0: Yeah. I don't know though. I don't know. I guess he tried to go back to the first one and it didn't work out.
1: I guess. You shouldn't even name that Recession 2, because Recession 1 was so hard. That was low-key one of my favorite albums from Jesus.
0: So, can we name him? Kanye. Mm-hmm. Still want to work with that man to this day.
1: Still want to.
0: The barefooted, crazy-ass motherfucker walking in France. I want to do a song with him.
1: Yeah.
0: Yes.
1: Can you imagine what a studio session is like in Wyoming with that fool?
0: I couldn't imagine. This man locked himself inside of a stadium. Bruh.
1: That's crazy.
0: Just
1: who man. Else?
0: Who else he had on there? He had
1: This is on
0: Recession.
1: Yeah. Oh yeah.
0: Who else he had on there?
1: Shit, it might have been Kanye. It might have just been the Kanye feature. Everything else he pretty much did on his own.
0: Yeah. Man, that was a great album.
1: Yeah.
0: But you can kind of tell when there's some money being put behind an album or not, man. Yeah. Like, you can just hear the beats, hear the features.
1: I think it makes me mad when I don't hear Shawty Red on the track.
0: Bruh. One more time. For real, dog.
1: When I don't hear Shawty Red on the track and it's a Jeezy album, it just pisses me off, actually, bruh. I just be mad from the jump, like, so y'all still gonna do this, bro? I don't care if he did that interview talking crazy. Y'all supposed to squash this for a bigger cause.
0: If you were an artist, if you had your album out, you were an artist, and you had the opportunity to sign with Young Jeezy, would you?
1: No.
0: Knowing what you know now, though.
1: No, but not even so much now, even back then, because I always sit and think about, like, bro, the difference between him and Gucci Mane during the height of them both like being at the top and going at each other's necks is that Gucci Mane made sure that his artists
0: were straight.
1: Straight, bro, and could stand on their own. Doing their own shows.
0: He wasn't no selfish dude.
1: Bro. Yeah.
0: He let Migos get signed to
1: He was about to go to jail. He was like, man.
0: He didn't want
1: to
0: hold them down.
1: I was introduced to Young Dolph and the Migos from Gucci. Okay. Because Gucci did a mixtape with Young Dolph, East Atlanta, Memphis. Yep. And he had the mixtape come out with the Migos. I'm like, who are these niggas? They ride.
0: Man. So
1: but people don't
0: hold
1: even
0: on,
1: be,
0: hold on.
1: They be sleeping
0: hold
1: on
0: that
1: shit.
0: Nicki Minaj.
1: Would I sign to him?
0: No.
1: Oh, what?
0: Gucci.
1: Oh yeah, when she came down to Atlanta.
0: Yeah, she came down though.
1: When she came to Atlanta, her whole shit changed. She dropped that Beam Me Up, Scotty, and that's when she started blowing up.
0: A lot of people on, bro. So
1: yeah,
0: but who didn't Jeezy put on?
1: Man, the only person that actually shined from being signed to Jeezy was YG. I don't think I see him.
0: He had his own base by that time.
1: Yeah.
0: He had his own following.
1: Yeah.
0: So.
1: But, man, so many people signed to Jeezy and then disappeared. Like,
0: so
1: I don't
0: Freddie
1: know
0: Gibbs,
1: how him and Freddie Gibbs
0: out,
1: could
0: Freddie
1: make
0: Gibbs
1: it work.
0: Doing his thing now.
1: Yeah. But he had to leave them to
0: he
1: do
0: had
1: it.
0: To leave, didn't he?
1: Doughboy's Cash Out was hot before they signed to him. And then they got over there and disappeared. So, they had to go back.
0: There was a cat I had ran into. By the way, I met Young Jock back in 2011. that summer. And OJ Juice was performing that night.
1: Yeah.
0: And there was another artist that was signed to Jeezy that was performing that night. His name was Bama. And he was hard. He was hard, man.
1: Yeah.
0: But you know, like Jeezy wasn't pushing him. And I'm sitting there like, hold on, this dude mixtape. That shit's crazy, slid, bro.
1: Crazy,
0: like,
1: right?
0: Bruh. And I'm sitting there like, how is this possible? How is this man really this good? And ain't nobody like knowing who he is. Like, how? And I'm in Atlanta. During that Atlanta time, you know, you got, bro, when you promote your music in Atlanta, let me tell you, I seen Future. I got to tell you a story about Future too.
1: Yeah.
0: I got stories, though. I really do. But I seen Future. It was some kind of BET award. It was their music awards during the summertime or whatever, but Future had a fucking 18-wheeler.
1: Yeah.
0: All white with his name on it in black, bold, Future. Yeah. And that bitch just riding all through downtown Atlanta. Just riding, dog. And I'm sitting there like, what is going on? You want to talk about maximizing your promotion, dog? You want to talk about stepping up, going to the next level? You got to think outside of the box, bro. And that's what that man did. Straight up, man. But anyways.
1: That's crazy.
0: Bama, man. I just don't, you know, shout out to Bama. He still go hard.
1: Where is he at?
0: I don't know. But back in the day, you know,
1: shining.
0: He was doing his thing. But anyways, so I had an opportunity to do a song with Future.
1: You had an opportunity to do
0: before Future. Was Future.
1: Oh shit. What he went by?
0: He went by Future.
1: Oh.
0: But I didn't know who the fuck Future was.
1: Right.
0: So I had a phone call. During this time I was on a mixtape. Now DJ Froggy and DJ Holiday usually put me on their mixtapes back in
1: holiday season.
0: So, hey. They usually rotated in the clubs and the DJ pools or whatever, and they sent it out, and the song I had was Top Pushback.
1: Yeah.
0: Anyways, one of the promoters hit me up and they were like, yo, I got these three artists. Matter of fact, the promoter was Giza.
1: Oh, really?
0: Yeah. He hit me up. He said, yo, I got three artists right now. He said, this dude named Young Tone. I was like, who the fuck is that? He was like, this dude named Future. I was like, who the fuck is that?
1: All right.
0: And then he was like, this dude named Young Ralph. And I was like, hold on. I seen Young Ralph on a bunch of mixtapes. I said, yeah, this dude, he doing his thing. I said, you know what? Let me do a song with Young Ralph.
1: Right.
0: So I ended up doing a song with Young Jug Ralph.
1: King. The Jug King
0: versus Future. Wow. Yeah, I dropped the ball on that.
1: Damn, bro.
0: I dropped the ball on
1: that. But I can understand. I can kind of understand why you did, though.
0: But, boy, I rolled the dice and I crapped out.
1: Bro. Yeah. Damn.
0: I know. And damn, this that very next year.
1: Racks on Racks.
0: Astronaut status.
1: Came oh, my yeah. God.
0: Boy, I died that night. I said, no, this can't be possible. Bro.
1: Yeah.
0: I said, how? How is this possible?
1: And I was introduced to Future and Young Thug all on one tape.
0: Come on. Charlie Lowe.
1: Yeah. I said, damn.
0: Rest in peace, Charlie Lowe.
1: Well, Charlie Lowe showed love to, just like we talking about with Gucci.
0: Yeah.
1: Charlie Lowe had them really youngins on his shit. He
0: really did.
1: Yeah. Man. I was like, damn, who these niggas? And then next thing you know, they blew up. It was like, damn, Charlie Lowe, you ain't want to be no CEO, but you sure know how to put them in the right spot.
0: Man.
1: On the right shit.
0: Man, that shit was crazy, man. I still think about that shit to this day. By the way, the song with me and Young Ralph is called Getting Money.
1: I got to go check that out because I don't think I heard that one, bro.
0: Nah, it's so, man, 2011.
1: I'm from Cleveland now. You know my part of town. That's Young Ralph.
0: Yeah, man. So, this is my arsenal, man. I got songs with Boosie, Project Pat, Pastor Troy, Young Ralph, Rilla Zoe, Young Jock, Fox.
1: It ain't no way you got one Project Pat that's out on digital platforms.
0: Yeah, it's called So-So.
1: It's under your shit?
0: Yep. It's called So-So.
1: Mm. I'll be the judge of that, sir.
0: It's called So-So.
1: Damn, well, my phone.
0: Actually, go and play So-So right quick.
1: My phone. All right. I got just enough juice to play that bit. Just enough.
0: That shit dying too. That shit on four.
1: Mine is too, dog. How we both on four, dog? I don't even know, man.

0: Hey, look, man, everything I said tonight, besides, you know, me joking around, everything I said tonight was legit,
1: 100%
0: man.
1: Real.
0: 100%, man.
1: Nah, man, for real.
0: I ain't trying to, you know, go
1: oh,
0: out.
1: Oh, you
0: here
1: know
0: and make
1: I'm clipping up
0: tonight.
1: That. I'm clipping up that whole Fox story. I ain't even gonna lie to you.
0: You know, it kind of hurt me though, man, because I'm like, damn, dog, you wouldn't expect nobody to be doing that. But then you already hear the stories about artists doing that. You just
1: don't think it's gonna happen.
0: Nah,
1: to you,
0: man.
1: Type shit.
0: Nah, hell nah.
1: Yeah.
0: Not somebody you asked.
1: Like, I see. We've been touring together and all this shit. Like,
0: almost a whole year and a half. And I just now found out this shit.
1: Yeah, that's fucked up.
0: Yeah, man. But I had to, you know, do what I had to do, bro. Real talk, like I said, during that time where I had a whole bunch of people in the group doing some dumb shit, I just, you know, cut the music off for a minute.
1: Yeah.
0: You know what I mean? Tended to the family. Got right back in it, man. Return.
1: That's Hold it. On. It's called what now?
0: So. It's on the Something for the Street Volume 4.
1: Something for the Street. Well, how long ago was that?
0: Man, don't let me lie to you.
1: I really don't see it on Apple. That's what
0: it's
1: I'm on
0: Apple. It's definitely on.
1: I even put
0: so-so
1: in that
0: video. Well, when you type in my name, it'll pop up. Just go to the album area or the EP area.
1: I'm on
0: there.
1: Album.
0: Go right there on the album area.
1: It's on the album.
0: Right there. Yeah, man. Yeah, what was that? What year was that? Okay, yeah, that was right before I linked up. That was before Boosie. That was during the Fox era.
2: Mama, shit, mine,
1: yours
2: sold that whole thing.
1: Mine. Oh, there you go. Oh, I see. I don't know what happened just now. So, we're gonna play it. Yeah, we're gonna play that because I gotta go use the bathroom.
0: Hey man, and shout out to Danger, man, that created that beat, man.
1: Danger
0: got his full tag name, but Danger, he's from Pecola.
1: Oh, for real?
0: Yeah. From Pensacola.
1: And he did this.
0: So he did this beat. So, yeah. Shout out to him. So it's on to the next bitch.
1: Right back.

0: on 65. Like golden moments in history, bro. Like, let me tell you something. Just going back, and that was what, like 6 years ago?
1: Yeah.
0: 5, 6 years ago?
1: Yeah.
0: Just going back, man, just remembering songs like that. You're like, damn.
1: You got man. You a good ass Project Pat verse, man. Ain't no visual to that.
0: We never shot one.
1: Y'all bugging, bro.
0: But you got to understand, during that time is when, you know, all that occurred.
1: Yeah.
0: And a lot of dumb shit happened, and I had to stay put.
1: Oh, yeah. You did say that. Yep.
0: I really just got off papers, like, about a year ago.
1: Yeah.
0: So, you know. Anyways.
1: Your probation officer was down here? In Atlanta.
0: So, check this out. I was on so much dumb shit that I had probation in two different states at once.
1: Oh, Lord, bro.
0: And I was on house arrest for 6 months. I'm a nice guy, though.
1: Yeah.
0: Now, anyways, so the point is, man, like, just doing all these features, getting back into this music industry, man, I'm glad I'm back. You know, I feel like this new project, you know, it's just like the beginning. It's like, you know, just cracking the ice a little bit. Of course, you know, I'm coming. If you like what I got now,
1: right,
0: nigga, you're going to love what I come out with.
1: Yeah.
0: That's just reality, because it ain't going to stop. It's just going to keep going. I mean, plus, I got competition. I mean, I'm going to be honest with you. In my label, I like to compete with my artists.
1: Right.
0: You heard Dwayne shit.
1: Yeah.
0: Nigga, I got to compete with that.
1: Yeah.
0: Nigga.
1: He created, he made him some fans up in here.
0: Bro, on some real shit, I competing with that?
1: Yeah.
0: Oh, I got a lot of work to do. Man, I'm probably going to never leave the studio.
1: Right.
0: I'm going to be in that bitch writing on the wall.
1: He did his thing.
0: He did his thing, bro. Man, listen, the demo. If you haven't heard the demo by Dwayne Lyric, please, by any means, go download that tonight. Listen to it right now.
1: Yeah.
0: I'm telling you, it's good vibes, great vibes. Oh, by the way, that show.
1: I was about to ask you, how did it go?
0: Man, it's on YouTube. It was good. It was real good. Matter of fact, they want them back this weekend.
1: Okay.
0: Yeah, like, it was really good.
1: On Sunday?
0: Saturday.
1: On a Saturday, all right.
0: It came to the point that everybody was like, where are you from? We ain't never, ever heard nothing like this around here. You can't be from around here. When he said he was from nearby, they like, oh, you fam?
1: Yeah.
0: Oh, yeah, come on back. Come on back, bro.
1: Yeah, I'm glad he's starting to pop out, man.
0: Yes,
1: I see him being more visible, too, right, on social media. Right.
0: You know, so... You know, when he came to me, and you know, when, like I said, it's just motivation.
1: Yeah.
0: When he came to me and he was like, yo, I want to be out there like you're out there.
1: Yeah.
0: I was like, well, get out there then. What you fuck? What you mean?
1: Get your
0: no,
1: ass
0: no,
1: out.
0: I want you to be over. Oh, you want me to sign you, bro? And like close homeboys and stuff like that, you don't want to sign because It could be a fallout.
1: Yeah.
0: With a bad contract, it could be a fallout. Real talk. But the contract we agreed upon, I'll just put it to you this way. Ain't no other artist going to get that contract. I'm just saying. Yeah. He good, man. Even if his shit flop, he good. Straight up. He good, man. And I don't see that happening. I'm just saying. He already went gold.
1: He got a crazy lane, bro.
0: That lane.
1: It's like
0: can be carried anywhere.
1: Yeah.
0: He's already got shows in Fort Walton at restaurants, bro. Restaurants.
1: And he can do it, bro.
0: Paid shows
1: at
0: restaurants, bro. What rapper you know can do that?
1: Not now.
0: What let me tell y'all something, man. Y'all get in there in these studios and y'all talk all that shit. Just make sure there's a place where you can get paid for that. Just real shit. Cause if you just going in there to have fun, that's cool. But if you're going there and expecting to get paid, just make sure you got something that can be sold, marketable, so people can, like, want to hear you.
1: Hey, well, I see my trigger finger had a rest, dog. You had to drop bombs on him, man. Drop some free game.
0: Man, you got me back in the label mode, man. Hold on, I'm a rapper, man. Fuck all that shit, nigga. Look, I'm the hottest thing out. Still King is out.
1: Yeah.
0: You know, Gorilla Zoe. That's my guy.
1: Uh-huh. Talk about this. Talk, no, no, no. We talked about Gorilla Zoe. We talked about Young Jock. Let's talk about who this girl is that get the party started on track one. She started
0: all right.
1: off.
0: All right, so
1: she started the mood off.
0: Now remember, I told you I had weight everywhere, mm-hmm. in almost every area. So I get a call out of Mississippi, Biloxi, and there was a promoter, and he had hit me up. He was like, "Hey, Wes, I got this artist that's doing her thing out here, and she's like bringing the whole package. She is doing her thing. I think you should check her out, bro. She might blow for real." I said, "Like, well, should I like sign her, blow, or should I just like, you know, just
1: do something
0: with her?" He was like, "Man, I don't think she's gonna sign, but you might want to work with her." I was like, "Man, hold on.
1: Yeah,
0: she can't be doing all this, but for you to call me." And I know who you bringing. By the way, this is the same promoter that booked Trouble and Biloxi. Rest in peace, Trouble.
1: Yeah, RIP to the duct tape's own Trouble, man. Yeah. Edgewood.
0: But I was like, if he calling me about her, okay. So I checked out. I was like, she got a nice video.
1: Yeah.
0: She can sing. She got a nice video and can sing. Let me check out that stage performance. Bruh. Oh, she got it.
1: She did that?
0: She got it. She got the whole package, bruh. She good. Hey, y'all go check her out. Queen Richardson. She is really that good. So anyways, I hit her up. And she was down.
1: Yeah.
0: She already knew that I was going to hit her up. Like, you know, I don't know how, but, you know, it is what it is. So I hit her up. She was down. I sent her the song. She killed it. That was that.
1: Yeah.
0: Video coming from your guy. Simple as that. You got a lot of work to do, man. We got a bunch of songs.
1: Nah, for real. I'm definitely plugging that in.
0: You got a lot of work to do, man.
1: Yeah. Man, go on. Listen, man. I know we could talk forever.
0: Bro, I got some stories, man.
1: I know. That's why you going, look, I told you, we go create you a permanent seat.
0: How long we been in here, dog?
1: No, it's about to be 2 hours.
0: This the longest interview we had. How long was the geezer interview?
1: Your geezer jump might have been about this long.
0: It was about the same? Yeah.
1: Yeah.
0: Yeah, man.
1: Y'all might have been about the same, yeah, because he had us rolling. He was in here talking crazy.
0: But it's all making sense with that. All coming up. Starting to remember.
1: Went from swingers to that.
0: Went to swingers from something swinging.
1: Man, that is wild. You gotta wait. I can't wait till you talk to him, bro.
0: I'm calling him right after this. We're gonna talk. We gotta talk about this. Oh, hell no.
1: Yeah, I meant to laugh his ass out, man.
0: Man, that's
1: let
0: my
1: the
0: brother, people
1: know,
0: though,
1: let the people know where they can find you at on all right, social media.
0: So check this out. Real talk. Everybody pay attention. This is how you spell my name. Stop giving these other imposters my credit. W-E-S-S space M-U S-I-Q. Mm-hmm. That's it. You ain't got to put nothing else out of that. Press Google. You will see everything I've done in the past 10 to 15 years.
1: Yeah.
0: That's it. Just Google it. Do some research. Google. I'm everywhere.
1: Everywhere. And then tell them these two things before we sign off. So what's two things that you can't live without?
0: Music. Good music. Good music and food.
1: Good music and food. I like that. Shout out to that. Good music and food. And then the very last question that I'm asking you is, and it don't have to be rap, but give me your top 5 Pensacola artists of all time.
0: Of all time.
1: Yep.
0: Roy Jones, man. Come on. And this is another thing. Before I get into this top 5, for any of you guys to try to compare me to Roy Jones, because I had somebody comment on one of my songs talking about, oh, he's just as bad as Roy Jones. First of all, Roy Jones had millions and millions on top of millions to produce his album.
1: Yeah,
0: I had all of maybe 10 to 20,000 in a budget, maybe. And this is previous, before, like, this was like maybe 6-7 years ago. So don't judge me on what I create independently compared to somebody that had finance backing. Because I guarantee you, if I actually had the finance and backing, my music, I would have the best album in the world right now.
1: Yeah.
0: Straight up. Because I know what I like. And I know what other people like.
1: But somebody tried to say the Body Headbangers Volume 1 was bad.
0: Yeah. So, but, you know, that's their opinion. Yeah. To me, I think it was flying.
1: Me too.
0: I actually vibe to it.
1: Matter of fact, I did too.
0: Matter of fact, as a matter of fact, it's in my playlist.
1: Yeah. I'm like, but, I'm saying that was bad.
0: But, you know, it's just so many people from this city, dog, that do hate on everything that everybody do, bro. And I don't know what it is.
1: Yeah.
0: I guess because they can't do it themselves. I don't know. You know, it is what it is. You can never understand a hater if you ain't one, right?
1: Right.
0: So I ain't even trying to figure that shit out. But anyways, top five from Pensacola, Florida.
1: Yep.
0: Roy Jones.

0: Remy. You said singers and rappers?
1: Yep. And it don't have to be rap, music.
0: Okay, just music, period.
1: Yep. Artists.
0: The Hog.
1: Okay.
0: Bone, Face.
1: Okay.
0: And West Music.
1: Let's get it.
0: That's the top five right there, y'all. That's it. I was the youngest coming out, and I held my own strong, and I'm still holding on. Now, everybody else that's top 10, you know, y'all just top 10.
1: Yeah.
0: Top five, it is what it is, y'all. I'm sorry.
1: There it is, man. Look, there it is. You have it. West Music in the building. Go get Steel King EP out now. Just dropped the day. Go run them numbers up. All digital platforms.
0: Hey, man, listen. I know I do stuff strategically. I like to plan before time. But this was spontaneous, by the way.
1: Yeah.
0: This is real spontaneous. And I'm telling y'all right now that Steel King, whether you listen to it or not, because I got fans everywhere, is still going to go. Gold.
1: Yeah.
0: Guaranteed. So you might as well go ahead and put it in your playlist, put it in a regular rotation, because you're going to hear it around the city all over the place.
1: Yeah,
0: I'm telling you this right now.
1: I'm about to run that
0: because
1: back.
0: Because I'm going to be honest with you. I'm going to be honest with you. My street team is hell. Y'all going to see a lot of me. I'm sorry. Steel King and I'm back. Ain't going nowhere.
1: Yeah.
0: You're going to see me on the 23rd with Suki. You're going to see me. You're going to see me on the 23rd with Suki. And we got some stuff coming in December. Oh, yeah, the 25th.
1: We're going to rock that, too, man.
0: I like, he said he going to pick me up, dog. He going to pick me up. We going. We is going, man.
1: We slide,
0: man. That's what it is, man. Much love. I love everybody, man.
1: Yeah.
0: Love the city. They supported me from day one. I love Mobile. I love Montgomery. I love Atlanta.
1: Let's go.
0: I love Panama City for real. Like y'all fam for real. I love Fort Walton. I love this whole southern area, bro. For real. Y'all been fucking with me since day one. Let's not let up now. Let's keep that pressure applied and let's bust pipes.
1: You heard it here. You heard it here first, man. It's the Chop Up Podcast, number one podcast in the city of Pensacola. Soon to be the state, soon to be the motherfucking world. Y'all make sure y'all subscribe to our YouTube page. You already know it's out there. Click on the link, subscribe, share with your friends, comment on Facebook, drop them axes, baby.
0: Hey, hold on, wait. Before we get out of here,
1: yeah,
0: we got to talk about this, bro.
1: Uh-oh.
0: How the hell I see a video of you at the gym, and you don't invite me.
1: Oh, man. Yeah, man.
0: So you over here all on the Facebooks talking about, man, I'm getting it in, hardcore workout. I see the muscles growing. I see the sweat dripping from the face. I'm sitting here like, hold on. Now, this man know I'm a workout guru. This man ain't invite me not one time to work out with him. What kind of man? And we from the same city.
1: Bro,
0: now, we're going to speak on this tonight.
1: Now, listen, that be
0: we going to talk about this tonight.
1: That be Saturday at 6 a.m. You be up?
0: At 6 a.m.
1: That's what I'm saying. I'll be posting that, John, afterwards.
0: See, yeah, I see it like I tell
1: you. That really be 6 a.m., bro. That's what I'm saying. That's why I don't be inviting folks.
0: I don't know about that one.
1: Yeah.
0: But I understand.
1: Yeah.
0: Because at one point I was getting up that early, getting it in. But now when I usually go to the gym, it's around like 9 o'clock.
1: Yeah.
0: You know, I try to get at least a little protein shake in or something. You gotta eat healthy a little bit, you know, get your vitamins in or whatever. And then I go crazy at the gym.
1: Yeah.
0: I don't know how long you stay at the gym, but a good workout, anywhere from 2 to 3 hours.
1: Yeah.
0: Straight up. You're not doing nothing if you ain't sweating.
1: Mm-hmm. I do one just straight hour, but it'd be like not like barely any rest.
0: But you, yeah, I was about to say yours is consistent.
1: Yeah.
0: Bro. Like you can tell, like all that sweat coming from you, dog, that's progress.
1: Yeah.
0: I see it.
1: For sure.
0: It might just be water from the fountain, though. You might be like, I'm doing my thing, y'all. Nah, man, for real.
1: Yeah.
0: I see the improvement from the first interview to now.
1: Yeah.
0: You're actually shaping your forming. Congrats, bro.
1: Appreciate you, bro.
0: Congrats, bro. You're doing your thing.
1: Get fit or die. We ain't playing around.
0: Man, what? That's, man, listen, man. Health is wealth.
1: Yeah.
0: You got to understand that. You got to understand that.
1: For real.
0: Because anything can happen to you, dog. If you've been working out, car accident, not trying to.
1: Yeah. Knock on all the wood.
0: You know what I mean? If you've been working out, you can recover quickly versus not.
1: That's real.
0: So I'm just showing that, you know, just saying that before I get up out of here, man. Make sure you guys are working out. Take care of your body, man. Stop poisoning your temple.
1: Yeah.
0: Please.
1: That's
0: you only got
1: up.
0: One.
1: I only got one, man. That's anyway, for real.
0: I'm out, man.
1: We out of here. Peace. Let's go.
0: City boy, man, put blood wrong, man.
1: Oh, damn.
0: City
1: look at
0: boys.
1: Me. You talking about? What'd I do? Oh, I put my cap back on.

0: Libra, Leo, Cancer,
1: Ralph,
0: Charles,
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0: Larry,
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0: That was a special request from Deborah, who phoned in for a couple of her friends who, get this, are stuck in an elevator in their office building. Hope you girls get out soon, because believe me, you're not the only ones in a jam. It's a mess out there on I-75. Exit 14B is closed off completely because of a stalled car. And the weather's not cooperating with us either. Things are still hot out there, with the temperature currently 96 degrees with 80% humidity. More weather and traffic updates later. Meanwhile, let's go back live for more of our exclusive broadcast of Babyface.
1: Good evening, I'm Holly Robinson. And we're back here live at the Club La Coco. Now it's time to sit back, relax, and enjoy more of Babyface and the LA Review.

I used to think about immature things. 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Are you gonna call me like you said you would? Is this really your real phone number? But you know, I'm a man now, baby, a grown man. And I came a long way. And experience taught me one thing. 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

0: Okay. 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
1: Everybody gets to know everybody.
2: Down home, good old-fashioned people.
3: It's country. I like it.
4: Nothing better than that, man.
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0: How can so much talent come from such young lads?
1: The boys with their chart climber Dial My Heart.
2: Yesterday, she was like, she was like,

0: Excuse me, miss. What's
1: up? Dude, we gotta go in the studio.
2: Oh, so you're so large, you can't hang with the fellas. So what's up with that?
1: You got work to do, baby.
0: So check this out. We're gonna roll with y'all to the studio.
1: Why you fantasizing?
0: Bitches now. Y'all gotta make a move.
1: Darling.
0: Yeah. All right, bitches.
2: Yo, man, you know what the spot's at?
0: Yeah.
2: The zone.
0: Let's go.
1: Let's go.

0: call back right
1: I'm
0: now.
1: Sick
0: you
1: of
0: tell
1: all this stress. You keep stressing me.
0: Stress? Because I expect you to be faithful to me. That's stress.
1: All that drama, you keep stressing me,
0: pays
1: me out.
0: You bring the drama to yourself.
1: You know
0: okay?
1: what? Keep all that's that. All that drama, you just keep that to yourself.
0: Go ahead then.
2: Hey, what's up, baby? How you doing?
0: X-Man.
2: Yeah, I saw him tripping and everything.
0: Yeah.
2: If you want to talk about it later on,
0: yeah.
2: Sit down and have a drink or something. Yeah? Cool with that?
0: Mm-hmm.
3: Yo, Bob, give me a pen. Yeah.

0: We got the pictures. We finally got the pictures.
1: Good. Where's he at?
0: He's at the theater.
1: I don't care what it takes. I got to have him back.

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0: that double album, London Calling.
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2: I think we're pretty tight. 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

0: entered a sing competition, and my friends and family that couldn't make it wanted to see my videos. I posted them on YouTube for them to see. A whole bunch of other people just started viewing the videos. I started getting comments and subscriptions. My manager found me, flew me out to Atlanta, where I live now. My manager had talked to Usher. They're kind of good friends. He told them about me, and Usher flew me out about a week later. We kind of talked. I sang for him, and he just wanted to sign me right there.
1: I'm gonna stop before I break my neck.
0: I think it's looking good.

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Usher was supposed to come to the house. He calls us and says, I won't be able to make it. You guys just make yourself at home and I'll be back tonight. We end up throwing just this huge house party at Usher's house.

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1: 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Thinks it's gonna turn out really well. So do I.
2: We're part of history.
3: Yes,
2: this is gonna be history.

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1: Anytime, anywhere you call, I'll be there.
2: Hey! Hey! My! Buddy Ray!
1: I love you, Johnny.
0: I love you, too. I just don't see you enough. You better call me from now on. Thank you. Give her a hand as you walk away. Give her a hand.

0: the song that I said that I wanted you to remember?
1: No,
0: yeah, you're gonna do the one that
1: please,
0: I love. The one that I love is gonna be great. Come on.
1: Please,
0: this is what I said. I always, you promised me you were gonna be.
1: I always
0: say. I love you. Always remember us this way.
2: Everybody, we're gonna bring out Allie to bring us home. And she's gonna sing an original song. Thank you.

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You want to know who's lit? Then listen to my song, I Got That Fire. I'm bad, like Michael Jackson. And shouts out to PBS Entertainment. Paper brings satisfaction.

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In a different flavor. 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When your legs don't work like they used to before, and I can't sweep you off of your feet, will your mouth remember the taste of my love?

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0: Midland City. Miss H. Helfinger, secretary to the police commissioner of Midland City, is carried upon a stretcher into a very nice white frame house with a very pretty picket fence.
1: Where do you want us to put her, nurse?
2: Just bring her right in here, fellas.
1: Okay.
2: You can dump her right on that couch there.
1: Right, there she goes. Do you want her head on the couch,
2: please,
1: too?
2: Please.
1: Okay.
2: Thank you.
1: You're welcome.
2: Just relax, miss. The doctor will be here shortly.
3: Thank you.
2: Is there anything I can do for you in the meantime?
3: Yes, you can take this straitjacket off me.
2: Oh, I'm sorry, but only Dr. Friendly can do that.
3: I'm really quite harmless.
2: It's not that. It's just that I can never figure out how to take them off.
3: Swell.
2: Let's see. You were referred to us by the police commissioner.
3: Right, a former patient of yours, I believe.
2: Yes, and was he ever thick when he came to us?
3: He could still stand to lose some weight.
2: I mean thick on the head.
3: Yes, that's another problem.
2: According to this report, the commissioner found you standing on top of your desk reciting the words to...
3: Hiawatha.
2: Oh, yeah, that's a very nice poem by the shores of Gitche-Gumee.
3: I know how it goes.
2: I love that poem.
3: When will Dr. Friendly get here?
4: Good morning. I am Dr. Friendly.
2: Good morning, Doctor.
4: Please, lie down and tell me everything.
2: I'm your nurse, Doctor.
4: Oh.
2: The person who flipped is over there.
4: Yes, of course. Now, my dear, according to this report, you were standing on top of your desk reciting the words to,
3: Hiawatha.
4: Yes, by the shores of Gitche-Gumee.
3: I know how it goes.
4: I love that poem.
3: I'm happy I selected everyone's favorite.
4: Tell me something.
3: Yes.
4: Why would you do a silly thing like that?
3: Aren't you supposed to tell me?
4: By the way.
3: What is it?
4: Do you know the words to Little Miss Muffet?
3: Little Miss Muffet?
4: Yes, Little Miss Muffet sat on the tuffet, eating her curds and whey.
3: By the shores of Gitche-Gumee.
4: And along came a spider.
3: By the shining big sea waters.
4: Who sat down beside
3: stood
4: her.
3: Stood the wigwam of Nokomis.
4: And frightened Miss Muffet away.
0: Wow. Will Miss Helfinger be able to restore mental tranquility to the freaky Dr. Friendly? And isn't that nurse the worst?

I've heard people say that too much of anything is not good for you, baby. But I don't know about that. There's many times that we've loved and we've shared love and made love. It doesn't seem to me like it's enough. It's just not enough, baby.

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0: That's right. Gotta move on. Find peace. Serenity.
1: Sardines. Yeah. What the fuck I'm talking about? Yeah.
2: No question, I will flow off and try to get the door.
1: Yeah. Product pusher, dollars piling, I'm a politician. What's a pilot without a mission when the clock is ticking? I need it all now, fuck a commission. The rap game is a tramp, and I'm fucking her in different positions. I'm not with the chat, and I'm with the chicken. About to send a package back out to Switzerland. 16.

0: the Lisa through the speakers. Who's the teacher? Who's the master? Who's the feature? PA medallions through this classic, this one's a keeper. For all the times that I never had it, let this be the theme, millions of streams, we back collabing. Scientific as magnets, my first hand-to-hand was sponsored by a check from Carl's Jr. To flip 100 times was primitive planning. I blew it, back to the music, I always came back to it, let's do it. From Jack the Rapper to the House of Blues, it's about the dudes. Basically what I'm saying is I be busting moves.
1: No question, I will flow off and try to get the door. No question, I will flow off and try to get the door. No question, I will flow off and try to get the door.
0: No question, I will flow off and try to get the door. Serious. Real serious. Bottom 20 year fiends. You know what I'm saying? Play like that.

0: About you back home, real proud of you, huh?
1: Yeah, hell yeah, I get a lot of love back home, man. 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
1: Take them inner earth. Yeah. 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American Music Award, Oscars, Emmys.

devil's on my Jimmy, but I never let him get me. 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Off bare minimum, I'm killing them with libations. All praises to the high intelligent, supreme mind, utilizing the environment I was raised in. Resourceful, I'm the macro against the morsels. A sorcerer of the universe, the ways of Oracle. 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Your north face would turn the North Pole. I'm outdoor, Appalachian fitted, dance tribal. To the dusty sound science, my rails look like Kobe Bryant's.

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American Music Award Oscars, Emmys, gimme. 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American Music Award Oscars, Emmys, gimme. Devils.

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2: Could I get a,
3: first person shooter mode. 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To them niggas that say they want office, you better be talking about working in cubicles. 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A lot of niggas debating my numero. 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

0: was ambrosia. I'm out for the expenses, not the exposure. I took the game to the cleaners and didn't fold a close up. 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I enter the cipher, build or destroy, figure eight. Wizardry, this is wizardry. Wizardry, this is wizardry. This ain't rap, this is real estate, the real McCoy. I enter the cipher, build or destroy, figure eight.
1: Monks.
0: Wizardry, this is wizardry.
1: DRDC.
0: Wizardry, this is wizardry. Yo,
1: watch the mag flip, rabbit it out the good book. Hat trick, voila, that's how you get the addicts hooked. Paranormal paragraphs full of parables. The patterns hit the pendulum, your balance unbearable. Cause and effect, the God called the audible tech. Then it was written like Asar and Arset, the master mason of the pyramids. It's sorta like Eddie and Delirious. Hilarious, you niggas can't compare to this. New Age Wave, who freed Max B, Trap D, General Monks, check out my rap sheet. Murder was the case, dog, death row. Serial killer, blood dripping on my dress clothes. Watch my 9mm hit the chorus. Jungle Jim the Aura Lord, lions in the forest. Majestical mathematics exceptional. Go against the dynasty and end up like a vegetable.
0: This ain't rap, this is real estate, the real McCoy. I enter the cipher, build or destroy, figure 8. Wizardry, this is wizardry. Wizardry, this is wizardry. This ain't rap, this is real estate, the real McCoy. I enter the cipher, build or destroy, figure 8. Wizardry, this is wizardry. Wizardry, this is wizardry.
1: You already know what it is.
0: Yeah, it's beautiful.
1: Sardines.
0: Magically majestic.
1: Chang.
0: The wizardry.
1: 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Just how you cast spells.

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1: Me, I want what's coming to me.
2: Oh, what's coming to me?
0: Yeah. Get my shit right quick.
1: The world, chico.
3: 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Astroplaning off of herb inventions. Amazons and yoga. Battle scars and culture. These rappers acting like they hate their daddies. I'm on the phone with pops eating Jamaican patties. Big shot to run teams proper. Apollo, Detroit and Fresno, that's a rugged combo. The game is getting more weird. Look what's trending. Just a bunch of dusty dudes and no women. It's fucked up. You thought it was, but it ain't. Ain't no love for the snakes. And if it was, I'd be fucked up and stinking to the TikTok. You don't get shot by the pocket rocket popper from off the block. When we was getting bread off the coca, you trick niggas was getting head from the smokers. My clientele is wide awake. Give me half a year, I might just buy the place. Cross the line of no return and you can die today. Infamous like the Scarface picture with the pile of yay. My clientele is wide awake. Give me half a year, I might just buy the place. Cross the line of no return and you can die today. Infamous like the Scarface picture with the pile of yay. Most wanted, appointed, the righteous villain. Life is too short, don't fight the feeling. I used to be involved with all types of women. Young whippersnapper known for putting pipe up in them. The stomach stabber, titty licker, city slicker, the elixir. The reason why the bitch is fixed up. Tell your moms we about to leave. No disrespect, but I made plans for us to go out to eat. I let the rhythm hit them. Without the beat. This ain't a magic trick, this is alchemy. Get out your seats, let's make a toast. All my alkaline genetic niggas take a toke. Moving gracious, the sacred cloak. Taste the dope. Boom, ping, ping. Take some notes. For the acquired taste. My clientele is wide awake. My clientele is wide awake. Give me half a year, I might just buy the place. Cross the line of no return and you can die today. Infamous like the Scarface picture with the pile of yay.

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different. 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Because all this would have blocked it. You know what I mean? Even though it would have been dope. But it's like, there's so much other stuff that's out. It's like millions of rappers now. You know what I mean? Back then, we had to fight for our spot. Fight for our spot. Fight for our spot. We had to rhyme for it. You know what I mean? Right now, you can just go on the computer and you can do anything and you're gonna get views. You know what I mean? 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Just something you're doing stupid. You know what I mean? So that's the difference. That's the difference. Back then.

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Conductor, conductor, we have a problem. Conductor, we have a problem. Conductor, we have a problem.

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Specialist INS, my man Stretch, arm strong, no need to prolong, we gon' give it to you raw, yeah.

0: Hey, what's up, guys? Just want to know, let the world know, who is Bloody Raw?
1: Bloody Raw is basically a team, starting with me, Cash, Saboteur, my man Saunt right here, and there's a whole lot of us just here making this movement in hip-hop right now, doing what we can to make our voices heard.
2: You know, the best way to describe it is that that primal spiritual manifestation inside the physical realm. It's looking beyond what it is that you can see and getting in touch with that basic instinctual part of us that balances out the rationality. So it's kind of like the wisdom meets the animal inside. It's Beauty and the Beast.
0: What's Bloody Raw's music about?
1: It's all about progress and evolution. All of us, from day one, we've been through hell and back in this process of survival, trying to just make it to the next day. Get do what we gotta do to fill that belly and see what we can do to progress and surpass.
2: You know, it's about embracing the truth, all right? The truth that lies in every individual and the truth that lies in all of us as a whole. It's about embracing that part, and it's also about rejecting the false commercial facade, the mask that most people put onto the world because they're way too insecure to be who they are. It's about fuck the commercial world. That's what it's about.

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1: 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Share this video. Hey, we got some breaking news, man. Hey, Moneybagg, yo. He just pulled the major chess move, y'all. Moneybagg, yo, just caught Finesse 2 times on Hollins and North Holland. Moneybagg, yo, just caught Finesse 2 times on North Hollywood Street and Hollins. Y'all got to understand, man. This some Moneybagg, yo, he know he finna get paid off. Moneybagg, yo, he just went live on IG. Moneybagg, yo, he just showed Finesse 2 times chain, the same chain that Jay Prince and them gave him. Hey, y'all got to really look at the fact that this is something that Moneybagg, yo, probably get booked from this. Y'all got to look at the fact that Moneybagg, yo, he got CMG that just let him go. They just released him. Y'all got to understand, man. Moneybagg, yo, he on the rampage right now, man. This is something that we all know that Moneybagg, yo, he going to really regret this at the end. Y'all got to look at the fact Finesse 2 time cousin went on FaceTime with Moneybagg, yo, right after he got off IG Live. I hate when these rappers go live for 10, 15 seconds, act like something wrong with their phone. I want y'all to really look at the fact that, yo, Gotti, he not too

to really let y'all know that Young Dolph, he happy about what's really going on. If you really pay attention to it, like, he happy that everybody ran for him, but he not happy the fact that Moneybagg Yo feel that he tough now. And since he gone, Moneybagg Yo wasn't even going live until, like, after Young Dolph got sent up. Like, this how you know when people play a part in something. And I know a lot of people feel that Moneybagg Yo didn't have a part in it. If you feel that Moneybagg Yo didn't have a part in it, I want y'all to throw that in the comment section. But if you really feel your intuition saying that Moneybagg Yo was in the Bentley at Makita's that day, like, y'all can throw that in the comment section, man. So I want to let y'all know, like, Finesse Two Times cousin, he one of them guys. He from the street. He don't play no games with nobody. And whatever beef that Moneybagg Yo and Finesse Two Times had, he should have kept it between them, because when you bring somebody family member into this, like, they realize, like, gotta really, like, get back at you for everything that you did to their peoples, because they not finna let their peoples get humiliated at all for nothing. So you gotta look at the fact that Moneybagg Yo took his shirt off and everything, like he was ready to fight, but he played a dumb move, because why would you snatch the chain? Like, you gotta understand, the people around Finesse Two Times didn't have the blick on them. If they had the blick on them, y'all know for a fact Moneybagg Yo would have lost everything. So y'all gotta look at the fact Moneybagg Yo ran up on Finesse Two Times. Like, who gave you the location? Like, you gotta understand, the people in your circle, they'll be the first one to really hurt you, man. And it goes back to the whole saying when they say you really gotta watch who you hang around, because the people who you hang around, the only ones know your whereabouts, and they the only ones that can easily get to you quicker than anybody. So if you pay attention to it, Moneybagg Yo got up out that jam, but it's like, man, Moneybagg Yo really ain't gonna, he ain't gonna really be able to go far with this, because you already stole the flow. Now you still in chains now. Now you gotta understand, Moneybagg Yo, you made a dumb decision, man. I keep telling y'all, like, when y'all make dumb decisions, man, y'all regret it and then sit back and be like, man, why did I do that, man? Now they finna come at me sideways. No, Moneybagg Yo, you should have just stayed, did what you did. They said Dirk gave you 500K to have a little partnership with the whole OTF after what happened with the whole young. The whole Moneybagg Yo and Yo Gotti, like, y'all gotta understand, man, this is something that we all know for a fact that Moneybagg Yo ain't got that much money saved from all the money that he been spending. Y'all see what he been doing. He really, in a minute, he gonna have to pawn the truck. He gonna have to really, like, trade the truck in or either sell a truck so that he can be able to get some money off the Bentley. So this goes to show that at the end, man, Moneybagg Yo, he tried to realize, like, go from 0 to 100 on Finesse Two Times. But you gotta understand, once Finesse Two Times saw that he snatched the chain, Finesse Two Times tried to reach for him, but they pulled Finesse Two Times back. Like, no, man, think about your career. Moneybagg Yo instantly took right off, and then next thing you see is Moneybagg Yo hopping in a black Jeep truck. Then you see all the entourage and everybody who was with Moneybagg Yo, they hop in the Ford trucks, man. Y'all gotta look at the fact that this is something that, like, Moneybagg Yo gonna really, he gonna look back on this and he gonna say, like, man, I shouldn't have never did that, because now they probably gonna put some, boy, they probably put some on top of his head or something, man. Y'all gotta understand, man, they don't care about how much money Moneybagg Yo got, and they don't care about how many connections he got. This is something that keeps going on, and this is a revolving door. We need to really open our eyes. It's like he in distress right now. Like, he want that chain. This was his chain that was given to him by his people. Like, you can't never take nobody, you can't take nothing from nobody and think that you're gonna get away with it. We all know for a fact that you can't get away with nothing that's done in the light. Whatever's done, like, you gotta understand, whatever's done in the dark come to the light. Moneybagg Yo,
he really

left and got no backup behind this, because don't nobody, especially Yo Gotti, consider nobody taking nothing from nobody. Like, you got to understand, Yo Gotti hold the business up. Yo Gotti don't want his corporation known to be thieves. He don't want nobody looking at them like they going to steal. That'll stop promoters from even promoting them, because the promoters will think they'll try to finesse them out the contract with doing the shows at the venues. So y'all got to understand how this really works. This is something that we all know. Moneybag Yo, he going to be stuck after this. Like, what you going to do with the chain? You can't really do nothing with the chain, because the chain, every time somebody get a chain made, before you even pawn it or anything, the first thing they ask, where this come from? And then they look at the initials and the engravings on the back of the chain right there by the piece where you can connect the whole chain together. So this goes to show that Moneybag Yo really gonna have to sell it on the street. If he sell a chain anywhere else, they gonna know that that's finesse two times chain. Y'all gotta understand the distinctive chains that they have, man. And I know Moneybag Yo, he think that he got away smooth, but I'm not taking a side. Like, I rock with Dolph. At the end of the day, throw them PREs in the comment section if y'all rock with Dolph. We know that Finesse Two Times was one of his, basically his hounds, man. He was one of the shooters that go out there and do whatever they got to do for him. Like, y'all got to understand, Finesse Two Times was put into play, and if Dolph never got sent up, Finesse Two Times have been assigned with Dolph once he got out, because they already talked about it. This is something that we all got to really pay attention to, because if we don't open our eyes, we won't really know the next move that the op's making. So you got to understand, Moneybag Yo op, Finesse Two Time, he not really finna let up off this. Finesse Two Times finna really shut everything down, and it's like a female move that Moneybag Yo did by even running off after he snatched the chain. You can't run off after you snatch the chain, man. You got to stand right there and do what you got to do, because you the one that hopped out the Jeep. Ain't nobody tell you to hop out the Jeep. We all know for a fact that everybody that was in that Jeep, they already told you, don't do it, man. You making a bad mistake. Don't do it. But he see them standing over there in the crowd. Y'all got to understand, they could have fired them trucks up. They could have instantly fired them trucks up so quick. And we all know for a fact that if they would have fired them trucks up, the wrong person would have got sent up, which would have caused a domino effect, which would have led to Finesse Two Times being back up in the joint. And we don't need him back in the feds at all, because he got to make the good music out here. Because you see what happened to Dolph, man. Makita's daddy-o, man. They real life got something coming for him, and this is coming from the sources in Memphis. They said that the Makita's indictment coming soon, and y'all got to really pay attention to it, man. And I hope y'all really, like, look at Moneybag Yo and be like, man, why would you do that, man? I want y'all to let me know if y'all rock with PRE or if you rock with CMG, man. Get in the comment section. Let me know how y'all feel about that, man. Shit.

0: Yeah. 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
1: Yo, Shaq. Yo, tell the buzz to see it, man.
0: Yo.
2: Hey yo, tombstone village, a soldier's grave, the Cobra trial, firing gauge, maneuver, man of fish, man, slaughter, spit, battalion script, terror on the Gaza Strip. Hey yo, tombstone village, a soldier's grave, the Cobra trial, firing gauge, maneuver, man of fish, man, slaughter, spit, battalion script, terror on the Gaza Strip.

grip. 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Terror on the Gaza Strip. One shot.

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1: It's like David and Goliath in the wind. The cloud camouflage whisper, the feral fearsome voice wagger, a tongue jagged, heat beckons, the locomotion, the riot that turns to curse to rusty and
0: first, son. 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Huh.

0: From the days when sound was sound and man knew to suspect fellow selectors, this is the one and only, the one and only.
1: DJ Craig.

herbs are good for everything. Why these people want to be so much good for everyone who call themselves governments and this and that? Why them say you must not use the herb? You see, we just see them just say, no, you must use it, you must use it because it make you rebel. Against what?

Oh my God, DJ Crazy.

I am not here to be competitive, and the music, my father's music, is not for competition. Because if you go inside the Garden of Eden, there are many beautiful flowers. Each of them has a different color, and each of them is a different species, but they do not compete. So music should never compete, because it comes from the same divine mind.